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0: Mars, I just might on Kiss 102.3. You are here with Ben and Liam across Adelaide.
1: And I just might open the phone lines right now, 13 1065. Call us if you would like to have a crack at our secret stain. You could be $1,000 richer if you get it. What is it? It's a white stain which is on the shoulder of Ben's T-shirt.
0: Yep. We're giving away some clues. There's this one. The Beatles, Twist and Shout. Also, you can find her on Rundle Mall and... If you think you know what the white stain on my shirt is, as Liam said, the phone lines are now open, so you can start calling 13 1065. $1,000 could be yours, all thanks to Automasters. Up next, but right now, Pink, get the party started on...

0: A bar song on Kiss 102.3. On your Monday morning, you are here hanging out with Ben and Liam. Let's do this.
1: Secret stain, secret stain, secret stain.
0: It's our secret stain.
2: What could it be?
0: What could it be indeed, Liam? $1,000 up for grabs. Tracy in Port Pirie joins us now. How you doing, Tracy?
3: I'm well. How are you?
0: Very good. Now, have you heard all of the clues?
3: I have.
0: Okay, and you've seen the photo. Obviously, some people haven't. It always surprises us.
3: Yes, no, I've seen it. I went and had a look.
0: Okay, and how confident?
2: Okay, that's good. I don't know why people do that. They're just like, yeah, I'll call. Have you looked at it? Nah, I'm just going to crack. But okay, it's good. No. You've seen it. You know you can get it in Rundle Mall. You've heard the Beatles song. You've heard Noah Can't Stick Season. What do you think it is?
3: I'm thinking it's chewing gum.
0: Chewing gum. And how does that tie into Noah Can't Stick Season?
3: Well, it sticks to your shoes when you stand on it.
2: Yep, that makes
3: set
2: sense.
3: It out.
0: Yeah, you could also have a stick of gum.
3: Well, this is true.
2: When you know, you're talking about it sticking to your shoe, twist and shout. Like you sometimes have to do that thing where you like twist your foot to get the chewing gum off. Is that
3: Well, that's right. Or even, yeah, my thought went to twisting his foot on his T-shirt.
2: Oh, yeah, and there's also lots of gum just stuck on benches and things around Rundle Mall.
0: Yeah, yeah.
3: Absolutely. Wow.
2: Good guess, Tracy. It works for all the clues.
0: And it does look sticky. It does look very sticky.
2: But like, is it gum? Can we be specific? What do you think? It's five gum? Do you think it's extra gum?
3: Well, didn't think that deeply, but I'm thinking we'll just go with extra white.
0: Extra white. Good.
2: Yeah, okay, yeah. Yeah, because it does look like it's like a mint sort of flavor.
0: Well, Tracy, we can now tell you that your guess for the secret stain is incorrect. I'm sorry. It felt like
3: back
0: it was
3: to the
0: right.
3: Drawing board.
0: Yeah. Yeah, back to the drawing board indeed, Tracy. Trace. Thank you so much for playing. And look, the secret stain lives to see another day. Surely, Liam, tomorrow is the day it goes off.
2: I feel like, that was a great guess, Trace. Like, if you can take anything from that, that was a really good guess. So I think it's going off tomorrow.
0: You're on Kiss 102.3 with Ben and Liam. 60 seconds on the clock. I'm ready, I'm shaking. 10 questions, $1 million. Quiz.
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0: 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You are here with Ben and Liam across Adelaide.
1: And Burjo is going to be joining you up next. He is going to potentially put you in the running to win $1 million with the Kiss Million Dollar Pop Quiz. It almost went off this morning. We have 10 questions, minute on the clock. If you get them all right, you get 1,000. But just for playing, you are in the running for the big kahuna. And we did actually give away the 1,000 on Friday.
0: Yeah, absolutely. And if you don't get the quiz right, you still go in the running to win the $1 million. So stick around. Burjo taking the reins up next on Kiss.
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2: All the variety.
3: Yes.
4: Yes.
2: 1023. Hello. Hey, good morning, Adelaide. Berger with your happy Monday. What a weekend, hey? The weekend weather yesterday was so nice. Nice sunny blue skies in Adelaide. And today we've turned it off. Yeah, rain on the way, a bit cloudy, a bit grimy, but that's okay because we've got Adelaide things to celebrate, like Nestori here in Kunda. Oh, my God.
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6: Over the top, here's Nestori. Great first touch. Nestori here in Kunda. Oh, my word. It's a Nestori moment in Vancouver.
2: I'm totally claiming him. That's what we do, right? I mean, yeah, he came here when he was, what, 13 or something, so he is ours. Went to school in the north. He is Adelaide through and through. Doing big things in the big world game at the moment. Let me get you a big playlist. I've got Kato and John David Guetta, Cyndi Lauper next to Usher, Olivia Rodrigo. It's all here. It's all the hits. It's all the variety. We're kicking off now, Adelaide. Pharrell at KISS 102.

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0: Oh, God, I've got to apologise. I just said that the legend, Nesri Irinkunda, moved to Adelaide when he was 13. No, he moved here in 2013 when he was like 7, because he's only 20 now. Anyway, Kiss 102.3, Homer, Ben and Liam in the morning.
1: It's a beautiful day.
0: And the guy, you know, Adelaide's small, so the guys were doing 2 degrees of separation, celebrating Nesri Irinkunda. Do you know him? Do you go to school with him? And Peter, his coach, called up. This was incredible.
2: He did have something back then, just for his age, playing with old.

0: kids, so it's a surreal moment.
1: Isn't it wild for you, Aggo, that you were chaperoning this guy around the streets of Adelaide as a young kid, and now he's dominating on the world stage yesterday against Turkey?
0: It's unreal, actually, for him and his family, because we need a family as well. Over the years, they would come, and whether you'd go pick the kid up and see him all at home or yeah.
2: I like to think, Aggo, that, you know, when that beautiful first touch set him up for the goal perfectly and he shocked the nation and everyone lost their heads, I'd like to think you turned to someone and just went, taught him that.
3: All right, hey, Ben and Liam, they're back tomorrow. Their new Secret Stain, yet to go off. You can see it now, Kiss 102.3, Facebook and Instagram. 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
2: Hate to give the satisfaction asking how you're doing now. How's the castle built off people you pretend to care about? Just what you wanted. 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

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Surely the Kiss 102.3 Million Dollar Pop Quiz. It's on. It's 10 questions, 60 seconds. Instant wins all day, every day. $1,000, right, when you get all those right. 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Kiss.com.au. That's my favourite bit of that. Okay, anyway, look, we're playing in 10 minutes' time. So get us your details now, kiss.com.au. And the answer to question number one, Thursday. The answer to question number two, Japan. That should help you get closer to a win. 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

0: 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Hello, Adelaide. Burjo with you. We go from heart to jelly roll. I got Christ Sebastian coming up in minutes as well. 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
0: We got cash up for grabs, and Quizmaster Gordy is the man to make it happen in the Kiss $1 million pop quiz studio.
2: So much cash. Brand new start to the week. Day one. Let's get this done.
0: Jesse, come and claim your dough.
2: Come on in. Welcome to the Kiss Million Dollar Stage. How are we doing, Jessie?
3: Good morning. So excited. It's Monday morning. I'm at work and I

0: listen to Pop Quiz all the time. Love Keir. Oh, and so I'm really excited to be on the show.
1: Amazing. We're excited to have you. How many do you get out of 10, do you reckon, usually?
0: This morning on the way here, on the way to work, I got 9.
1: Oh!
0: So...
1: All right. Well, I've got a good feeling about you, and I'm with you. I'm next to you. I'm holding your hand. You can do this. All right? 10 questions, 60 seconds. You get them all right. Instant $1,000 plus win or lose. The cool thing is you're up for $1 million moment.
0: Yay.
1: Time's going to start after I ask question one. Are you ready?
0: Yeah.
1: Go time. What is the name of the day between Wednesday and Friday?
0: Thursday.
1: The city of Tokyo is in which country?
0: Japan.
1: The TV series Off Campus is based on which sport?
0: Hockey?
1: Truly, Madly, Deeply is a hit 90s song by which Aussie pop group?
0: Pass.
1: Who currently leads the 2026 State of Origin Series 1-0?
0: Queensland.
1: What month is the Australian Open?
0: January.
1: Is Chris Hemsworth 41 or 42?
0: 41.
1: Who is releasing an album in July this year called Confessions 2?
0: Usher?
1: True or false, the HBO series Euphoria is going to end with season 3.
0: True.
1: Who sings the hit song American Girls?
0: Pass.
1: Let's go back to who currently leads the 2026 State of Origin Series 1-0. Oh!
0: Oh, no, Blues.
1: Yeah. That's why I gave it to you again, because I'm cheeky like that and I'm a bit nice. Hey, you did all right.
0: That's harder.
1: No, you did all right. You know what? Chris Hemsworth is actually 42. Usher is not releasing Confessions 2. I think he's already done Confessions Part 2, but Madonna is. So...
0: Oh, that's it,
1: Harry Styles sings American Girls. No thousand, however, million-dollar moment screaming at you. Good luck.
0: Yay, thank you.
1: I mean, it's $1 million. $1 million. That's got to pep you up for a Monday, right? Why don't you register to play the Kiss $1 million pop quiz? It'll be the quickest thing you do today. Honestly, take your 10 seconds at kiss.com.au with Burjo giving you answers at 11. 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
0: And I mean, in addition to our exceptional playlist, we've got cash up for grabs. All day, every day, instant wins with the Kiss $1 million pop quiz. 10 questions, 60 seconds, get them right, win $1,000. But just for playing, in with your shot at $1 million moment. Okay, register to be a part of it. Kiss.com.au. We are playing soon. The answer to question number one for our 11 a.m. quiz is London, and I'll drop the answer to question number two shortly. Lauren in Paralowie on 131065. What would we do with a mil?
2: Oh, gosh. Not work.
0: So if you win $1 million, how long between winning and then quitting do we have? 10 minutes? 5 minutes?
2: Oh, look, maybe 10 minutes.
0: Yeah, I love it. You can write an email in 30 seconds.
2: Yep.
0: Those people that say, oh, no, I'd still work. What is wrong with you? All right, the big wins are going off on Channel 10. 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
1: Secret stain, secret stain, secret stain.
0: And the boys are home to the secret stain. They got a brand new one, 3.0. It's out now. Kiss 1023, Facebook and Instagram. Wrong guess is coming through this morning to help you cross them off your list.
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4: Teresa and Marston, what are you hearing? 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

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The Kiss Million Dollar Pop Quiz at Kiss 102.3. We are playing in 10 minutes. It's 10 questions, 60 seconds. You get those all right, you win an instant $1,000. 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
0: Socceroos can get it done, you can too, right? Big wins here in the KISS $1 million pop quiz studio, Quizmaster Gordy.
2: We're kicking goals, baby. We are kicking goals. Don't worry about that. Hey, yeah, listen, $1 million on the line. It's going to flip anyone's life. Let's do it.
0: Come on, here we go.
2: Next contestant. What? I've got a good feeling about this one. Come on up. Come on up to the KISS Million Dollar Stage. Watch the steps. They still haven't fixed them. Hi, Kelly.
3: Hi.
2: How are we feeling about the KISS Million Dollar Pop Quiz?
3: Excited and nervous. I play all the time. I get 9 out of 10, and I'm ready to beat them.
2: Oh, my God. $1 million up for wins too. What's the plans here? Have we mentally spent the lot?
3: Yes, we've already got plane tickets to Italy.
2: Oh, good. First class, new life, I get it.
3: All the way.
2: 10 questions, 60 seconds. Get them all right, an instant grand in the hand to start your week off. Win or lose, you're up for your own $1 million moment. Are you ready to play?
3: Yes, I am.
2: What is the capital city of England?
3: London.
2: What does ETA stand for?
3: Estimated time arrival.
2: Adam Sandler's 2025 Netflix sequel to the hit 1996 golf comedy was titled what?
3: No idea. Sorry, pass.
2: How many days are there in March?
3: 31.
2: True or false, Cate Blanchett was Oscar nominated for a role as a struggling conductor in a 2022 film, Tar.
3: True.
2: LeBron James plays which professional sport?
3: LeBron James basketball.
2: Have there been 17 or 18 seasons of MasterChef Australia?
3: 18.
2: Mr. Know-It-All is a song by which KISS artist?
3: I want to say Sabrina Carpenter, but I don't know.
2: Okay, 2026 FIFA World Cup is being held in 3 countries. Name one of those countries.
3: Mexico, USA, Canada.
2: Hey, Jessie Buckley won Best Actress for the 2026 Oscars.
3: Hamlet.
2: Oh, my God.
3: Hamlet.
2: Okay, let's go back to Mr. Know-It-All is sung by who? Teddy.
3: Oh, I don't know. Teddy Swims.
2: We still missed out on the Adam Sandler sequel.
3: Ah,
2: oh,
3: bloody Adam Sandler.
2: Bloody Adam Sandler. I've always said it. Bloody Adam Sandler. Happy Gilmore 2.
3: Happy Gilmore 2. I should have known that.
2: Shut
3: Damn
2: off.
3: It. That's
2: Shoot.
3: Okay.
2: That's pretty much, like, other than that, you blitzed him. Damn, that was
3: nine out of ten, man.
2: That was 9 out of 10.
3: What's 9 out of 10? Oh, my God.
2: You just missed out on $1,000 by a
3: Can
2: smidge.
3: Can I still get $900, though?
2: Can you please leave? Still up for your own $1 million moment.
3: Yes, awesome. Thank
2: huge,
3: you.
2: Huge.
3: Thanks, Gordy.
2: I mean, she was 9 out of 10. I reckon you could do better. I reckon you get the full 10. 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

0: 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And after 12, every day we do Kiss 3. 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
7: Afternoon, I'm Maria Gavan. A violent carjacking has seen a luxury car stolen northeast of Adelaide overnight. It's understood two men with machetes terrorised the victim before stealing his car on Lurline Avenue at Gillis Plains at around 7:30. The driver was unharmed in the incident, but the suspects remain on the run. A man accused of doing a burnout in front of police at Elizabeth Grove will face court later. Police say the incident happened on Main North Road just before 8 last night. The government is under pressure to make changes to its tax reforms as a two-day inquiry gets underway in Canberra today. David Alexander from the Chamber of Commerce and Industry has told Nine they have grave concerns about the changes as they stand.
9: The extra tax on investment in business is going to have a significant and sustained negative impact on business investment, and that's going to flow through to our growth, our productivity, and even wages.
7: And in Kiss Celebrity News, why Canada's former Prime Minister misses his country's first World Cup game. More on that next.
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7: Justin Trudeau has defended his decision to skip his country's first World Cup game. The former Canadian Prime Minister attended a US game instead, where his girlfriend Katy Perry was performing. Your sport check next. The Socceroos have turned their attention to the USA after a winning start to the FIFA World Cup. The Aussies upsetting Turkey 2-0 in their opening game yesterday. Coach Tony Popovich telling SBS they'll need to start to shift their focus to Saturday's blockbuster against America in Seattle.
11: Emotionally, it will take a lot out of the players this game, so we've got to get back and recover well and focus on the US.
7: And in Formula One, Australia's Oscar Piastri has placed fifth in the Barcelona Grand Prix, with Lewis Hamilton claiming his first victory in a Ferrari. The Kiss cast is next. Showers developing and 19 today and rain about 20 tomorrow. Right now it's 17 degrees and Kiss's Million Dollar Pop Quiz will flip your life. 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
14: Okay, hello, good afternoon. Adelaide Berger with you. We play the biggest songs from the 80s and 90s back to back to back every day for your lunch break. And, you know, we know the songs, right? They're such a big part of our lives and growing up and formative years and all that kind of stuff. But then I do something like drop a little bit of a bomb and tell you the exact year it came out. And you go, what? Hang on. How is that song that many years old? Because I know how that makes you feel. It does the same thing to me. Anyway, the song that I'm officially calling the soccer song, and we're playing because of, obviously, Nestor Iringunda. Oh, my God, that win against Turkey with the Socceroos.
15: That's a good save from Beach.
16: Over the top, here's Nestor. Great first touch. Nestor Iringunda! Oh, my word! It's a Nestor moment in Vancouver!
14: So good, right? Okay, the song is 28 years old. 1998. How is that even possible? I'm talking about Ricky Martin, The Cup of Life. Regardless of if you like the world game or not, it's still a banger. Just turn this up nice and loud. Kiss 102.3.

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1: These are the songs that are throwbacks from the 80s and 90s, Kissery on Kiss 102.3. And when I tell you the years, they're the songs that's kind of hard to figure out how they're 30 years old, like this one from 1996. Remember exactly what you were doing? Remember this one, playing at the Adelaide clubs and pubs, maybe? Spice Girls, Wannabe, Kissery, Kiss 102.3. Yeah!

0: Here's to 102.3, Homer, Ben and Liam in the morning. The boys are back in breakfast.
1: It's a beautiful day.
0: All right. You know, Adelaide's quite small, yeah? The boys opened the lines for 2 degrees of separation. They asked if you know Nesri Erenkunda, because it's the Adelaide soccer star who scored the first Socceroos goal against Turkey. And then Peter, his former coach, this is huge, called the show. Check this out.
2: He did have something back then, just for his age, playing with older kids. So it's just a real moment.
3: Isn't it wild for you, Aggo, that you were chaperoning this guy around the streets of Adelaide as a young kid, and now he's dominating on the world stage yesterday against Turkey?
2: It's unreal, actually, for him and his family, because we need a family as well. Over the years, they would come, and whether you'd go pick the kid up and see him all at home or yeah.
4: I like to think, Aggo, that, you know, when that beautiful first touch set him up for the goal perfectly and he shocked the nation and everyone lost their heads. I'd like to think you turned to someone and just went, taught him that.
0: All right. Hey, Ben and Liam, they're back tomorrow with their newest secret saying. Yet to go off. See it now. Kiss 102.3 on Facebook and Instagram. $1,000 up for grabs. 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Come on.

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0: New to the Kiss playlist, Kiss 102.3 with all the hits and all the variety. It's Tame Impala, Dracula. I love that song. So we're going from that to this. Starship, nothing's going to stop us now. That's all the hits, all the variety.
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0: All right, 10 questions, 60 seconds, get them all right. It's an instant grand in your hand. But just for playing, every player has their shot at $1 million moment. Kiss.com.au to be a part of it. Melissa in Aberfoyle Park on 131065. What would you do with a mil?
2: Clearly, I'd pay up on my bills, but then I'd have to go have some fun with myself. I've always wanted to go see a live wrestling show like WWE, so straight up, I'm going to go do that.
0: You could be doing that kind of thing in Vegas, you know?
2: Oh, yeah, for sure.
0: Yes, one of the big shows.
2: Absolutely.
0: Well, kiss.com.au, okay? Register to play the $1 million pop quiz, and it could be you.
2: We'll do that right now.
0: You got time to do it right now because we are playing inside the next 15 minutes. And I'm going to help you with some answers. The answer to question number one, Paris. The answer to question number two, every 4 weeks. That should help you get a win, hey? 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

0: 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Look, anyone keen to go back to yesterday? Just a little a time travel to Sunday where it was A, the weekend still, and B, sunny and nice.
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0: Hey, don't be Turkey in this situation. Be Australia and get a win with the Kiss $1 million pop quiz. Quizmaster Gordy.
2: This is why he is earning the big bucks.
0: Well, shut up.
2: This is why. I didn't even think we could afford all this million.

0: $1 million pop quiz stuff because you're on the big money. We've got to do this pop quiz, mate. Let's go.
1: I can confirm that is not true. Here we go.
0: Oh, yeah, this guy. Welcome, hey. Welcome to the Kiss $1 million stage. Lucky.
2: Yeah, hello.
0: What do you do with yourself, Lucky?
2: Oh, mate, yeah, I work very hard. I bloody work at Bunnings, mate.
0: Do you really? Hey, Bunnings. How do you cope on weekends with the smell of the sausage sizzle?
2: Oh, look, you know, to get myself through the day, nothing beats a good old snag and onion with some tomato sauce.
0: I totally agree. That stuff would be a cologne if I could. Hey, 60 seconds, 10 questions, $1,000 if you get them all right, win or lose, it's a grand in your hand. Time's going to start after question one. Stop the pub quiz, stop. Is that your beautiful little bubba in the background?
2: It sure is, yeah, my little girl.
0: Oh, cute. Well, you got to get your A game on. Put that kid in front of Finding Nemo or something. Time's going to start after question one. I hope he's good under pressure. What is the name of the famous daughter of the Hilton fortune?
2: Paris.
0: How often does FIFA World Cup happen? Every 2 or 4 years?
2: 4 years.
0: True or false, Taylor Swift is married to Travis Kelce?
2: True.
0: Jeremy Allen White plays Carmi in the what Hulu series?
2: Pass.
0: Tones and I's breakout single was called Dance What?
2: Monkey.
0: Hollywood actor Tom Holland is aged 25, 30 or 33?
2: 30.
0: The film Bohemian Rhapsody is about what mega band?
2: Queen.
0: The AFL's Gather Round is hosted in which Australian state?
2: Victoria.
0: Oh, Party in the USA is a hit song by which Kiss artist?
2: Miley Cyrus.
0: Hey, who is Hugh Jackman dating?
2: Pass.
0: Let's go back to Jeremy Allen White plays Carmi in the what Hulu series? The
2: Batman?
0: Hollywood.
2: Bummer.
0: If you can get this, the AFL Gather Round is held in what Australian state?
2: South Australia, isn't it?
0: Yeah, there you go.
2: You
0: said Victoria.
2: I did, yeah. And then after I said it, I realised, I was like, oh, no.
0: Oh, well. Hey, Hugh Jackman is dating Sutton Foster. The Bear is where you can see Jeremy Allen White. Other than that, you did pretty well, but no thousand. Still up for a mil, brother. Well done. Good luck.
2: No worries. Thank you. It was a pleasure playing.
0: Oh, pleasure was all ours. Hey, you can register to play the Kiss $1 million Pop Quiz at kiss.com.au. 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
0: Yeah, everyone's talking about Ben and Liam's secret stain, not the secret sound. 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
4: Teresa and Marston, what are you hearing? 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
0: All right, do you want the cash? Well, you've got to check out the stain. Kiss 1023, Facebook and Instagram. Listen to Ben and Liam tomorrow. Piece it together with the wrong guesses and the clues so far. And tomorrow, get your win on. Come on. It is double day. 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

1023, we are the home of the Kiss Million Dollar Pop Quiz. 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When you get on the air, when you play, when you have a crack, even if you lose, you're still in with a million dollar moment. All right. Okay, kiss.com.au. We are playing inside the next 10 minutes. I drop answers to help you at least have that instant win. The answer to question number one, The Simpsons. The answer to question number two, soccer / and or football. That'll make sense soon. We're playing the Kiss Million Dollar Pop Quiz on the way in 10 at Kiss 102.3.

0: the Bangles to Huntrix, Golden, K-pop's Even Hunters. On the way, Kiss 102.3. That is all the hits, all the variety. Coming up soon.
1: The Kiss $1 million pop quiz.
0: I don't know about you, Quizmaster Gordy, but I spent cash on the weekend and now I need a top up. Help me with the Kiss $1 million pop quiz.
2: Oh, yeah. If you did some damage to the bank account over the weekend, there is huge instant cash with this, plus a life-changing $1 million. Let's play the Kiss $1 million pop quiz, Birch.
0: We're playing along. Lauren, take it away.
2: Oh, here comes Lauren. How you doing? Welcome to the Kiss $1 million stage.
3: Hi, how you going? I'm so nervous.
2: Yeah. How do you think you'll go in this? Have you been listening to the pop quiz? What's the deal?
3: Yeah, I've been taking notes like a loser from last Friday, and this morning sounds so hard.
2: Have you really? What do you mean you've been like studying up on pop culture? I love this.
3: I have. I've been Googling it and on Instagram.
2: Oh, my God, you're the best, Loz. What are you going to do with $1 million?
3: Oh, my God. It would just go so far for us. My partner fell off the roof 4 months ago, broke both his heels, and oh. I've been on maternity leave. So,
2: oh, Lord.
3: Yeah, times have been tough.
2: Oh, so. You're going through the wars. $1 million could be yours. Listen, 10 questions, 60 seconds. Get them all right. Instant grand in your hand. Win or lose, you're still up for that incredible $1 million moment. Are you ready to go with this?
3: No, but let's do it.
2: Let's go. Homer, Marge and Lisa are part of what family?
3: The Simpsons.
2: Hey, the current World Cup is being held in America for which sport?
3: Soccer.
2: Which star sign is represented by the bull and covers April 20 to May 20?
3: Taurus, that's me.
2: Hey, what is the name of Beyonce's 13-year-old daughter?
3: Pass.
2: Who has more Instagram followers, Ariana Grande or Taylor Swift?
3: Taylor Swift.
2: Who famously said, "I'll chuck an extra shrimp on the barbie for you" in a TV ad for Tourism Australia back in like the 70s?
3: Oh, I don't know. I'll
2: kind of on the right track. Tom Hanks is the voice of Buzz Lightyear in the Toy Story franchise. True or false?
3: True.
2: Oh, Roger Federer is famous for playing which sport?
3: Say that again, sorry.
2: Roger Federer is famous for what sport?
3: Oh, I got no idea.
2: You seem pretty sad for a girl so in love. Is the brand new album from which Kiss artist?
3: Ariana Grande.
2: Not ideal. Not ideal. Blue Ivy is Beyonce's 13-year-old daughter. Paul Hogan would chuck a shrimp on the barbie for ya. Roger Federer plays tennis. Olivia Rodrigo has the brand new album. You seem pretty sad for a girl so in love. No thousand, however, still up for that $1 million moment. All right, good luck.
3: All right, thank you.
2: OGKiss.com.au. I want you to register for the Kiss $1 million pop quiz. Even if you've done it, chuck a sneaky one in. I'm not telling anyone. Right? Just get yourself to the top of this pile. Get yourself up for $1 million. We're giving you answers to the pop quiz. Burjo's got those for you at 2. 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

0: 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Think About Us. Playing right next to Bon Jovi. You Give Love a Bad Name. On the way soon.
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0: Oh, this is good. Instant cash every time we play. All day, every day, actually. $1,000 up for grabs and you get 10 questions right in 60 seconds. But just for getting on the air, just for having a crack at the $1 million Pop Quiz, your shot at your $1 million moment. Stacey in Athelstan on 131065. Emil, it's in the bank. What would you do?
2: I think a really good holiday sounds good right now.
0: Oh, my God, doesn't it? Especially this crapola weather. Where would you go?
2: Somewhere warm.
0: Yeah, anywhere. I don't care.
2: Anywhere.
0: Just get me on a plane and make sure it's warm.
2: Yes, definitely.
0: Literally don't care where it is. Just has to be warmer than 18 degrees with showers. Sorry, Adelaide. Love you. Bye. Okay, look, we're playing soon. Another chance to play. So drop your details at kiss.com.au. The answer to question number one is Melbourne for our 2 p.m. Kiss $1 million Pop Quiz at Kiss 1023.
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0: You know, in Adelaide, right? It's big, but it's small. Everyone knows everyone. Everyone knows everything. The boys opened the lines for 2 degrees of separation. They wanted to know if you know Nesiri Irinkunda, the Adelaide soccer star who scored that first Socceroos goal against Turkey at the World Cup, you know. And then Peter, his former coach, called the show. This is incredible.
2: He did have something back then, just for his age, playing with older kids. So it's a surreal moment.
3: Isn't it wild for you, Aggo, that you were chaperoning this guy around the streets of Adelaide as a young kid, and now he's dominating on the world stage yesterday against Turkey?
2: It's unreal, actually, for him and his family, because we knew the family as well over the years. They would come, and whether you'd go pick the kid up and see him all at home or yeah.
4: I like to think, Aggo, that, you know, when that beautiful first touch set him up for the goal perfectly and he shocked the nation and everyone lost their heads. I'd like to think you turned to someone and just went, taught him that.
0: All right, Ben and Liam, they're back tomorrow with their newest secret stain. It's yet to go off. 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
2: Yeah, it seems good. More variety of music, yeah.
3: Fabulous. I have it on all the time.
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2: So much cash. Brand new start to the week. Day one. Let's get this done.
0: Come on, Chloe, take it home.
2: Oh, hello. Yeah, welcome. Welcome. Come on up to the Kiss $1 million stage, Chloe. How you doing? Hi.
3: Hello. Good afternoon.
2: How we feeling about the Kiss $1 million Pop Quiz?
3: I'm pumped. I'm obsessed with this. I usually give it like a 9 out of 10.
2: Oh, yeah?
3: I can't wait.
2: Oh, my God. She's a 9 out of 10 girl. All right. 10 questions. 60 seconds. You know if you get them all right, instant $1,000 for you. Great news is win or lose, you're still up for a million. Time starts after question one. Are you ready for this?
3: I'm ready. Let's go.
2: Take a breath, Chloe. This is your time. This is your moment. State of Origin Game 2 is being hosted by which Australian city?
3: Melbourne.
2: Squid Games is the most streamed Netflix show of all time in Australia. Is that true or false?
3: True.
2: How old is Kevin Hart? 46 or 51?
3: 51.
2: Which English old pop singer released the neon green covered album Brat in 2024?
3: Pass.
2: The Olympics being held in Los Angeles will take place in which year?
3: 2028.
2: What is the name of Post Malone's upcoming world tour?
3: Pass.
2: Music producer Benny Blanco is married to which pop star?
3: Oh, pass.
2: Quick, okay. The term a hot new bombshell has entered the villa is from what TV show?
3: Love Island.
2: Yeah, what is Ed Sheeran's wife's name?
3: I don't know.
2: Who is the host of the podcast Chloe in Wonderland?
3: Pass.
2: It's Khloe Kardashian. Kevin Hart's 46. Charlie XCX released Brat. The Big Ass World Tour is Post Malone's upcoming tour. Selena Gomez is married to Benny Blanco. Cherry is Ed Sheeran's wife. Hey, that million, that could be all yours.
3: I've got to be in it to win it, right?
2: Yeah, you do.
3: Thank you, Gordy.
2: Okay. Old mates Will and Woody, playing this at 5 o'clock this Arvo. If you haven't, or even if you have, do it again. Kiss.com.au to register to play the Kiss $1 million Pop Quiz.
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0: 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Okay, Smallsy, you got a brand new home here at Kiss, and he is on next. It's a huge afternoon and evening here with Smallsy on Kiss. What is happening, my man?
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0: All right, that is all on the way. 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Get closer to that million. They're playing after 5 right here on Kiss 102.3. 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Love you. Bye. Mwah.

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2: I delay traffic.
3: Afternoon, got a few showers rolling through today, so take it easy and wet roads for the drive home. I'm Halloran Hill, the smash on the Southern Express, 20 Majors Road. Parafooter crash, Kings Road near Cross Keys Road, and Hillbank mud and debris causing slippery conditions, Blacktop Road near Williams Road. Let the ComSec share market experts give you an investing edge on the daily ComSec Market Update podcast. 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Content is generally nature, investing carries risk. The Kiss Car slow tonight at 15, tomorrow showers and 20, right now a wet 17. That's Kiss Traffic and Weather together. Ben and Liam are back in breakfast weekdays from 6 on Kiss 1023.
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18: Well, here we are, everybody. 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Hello. Welcome to the Smallsy Show. How is everyone doing? Producer Zach is here. Hello to you.
19: Hey, doing good.
18: G's in the phone room. Hi.
20: Hi.
18: Guys, I'm feeling very patriotic today.
19: Are you?
18: Oh, after the Socceroos did so well in the World Cup yesterday. What are we saying? Is it Turkey? If you watched the game yesterday, they've obviously, Socceroos in the World Cup got up 2-0 to Turkey. I've been saying Turkey. Apparently not Turkey anymore. Turkey?
19: I believe it's Turkey.
18: Is it Turkey now?
20: You are teaching me this right now.
18: Okay,
20: I have no idea.
18: Be racist to call it Turkey. You have to call it Turkey now.
20: Noted.
18: Is it a Turkey sandwich or still Turkey sandwich?
19: I love Turkey bread. Give me some...
18: You mean a Turkish bread? Is this too much?
19: No, I'm getting confused.
18: No, because you remember how the chicken Kiev, you can't say chicken Kiev anymore. That's bad too.
19: What's that called?
18: Kiev.
19: Kiev.
18: It's a chicken Kiev now. You know this?
20: Oh.
18: Yeah, you have to change the way you're saying it because what you've been doing, you've been saying it like white people, right? And that's bad. Turkey is how you meant to say it.
19: Okay.
18: And it's not Kiev. Chicken Kiev for dinner.
19: We've all learned something at 3 o'clock on a Monday.
18: Absolutely. Hey, guess who's going to be here this afternoon? Psychic medium John Edward. Before 3:30, he's going to be live here taking calls. We're gearing up for a Kiss iHeart Live this week with John Ed for an exclusive, very private event. But he's going to be taking calls on the open lines 131065 very soon. So stand by if you would like to connect with psychic medium John Edward. But this week here in the Smallsy Show, we...
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18: This is huge. Kiss is sending you to New York City, baby. It is a vibe over there at the moment. Oh. The Knicks just won the basketball. Ariana Grande is going to be performing in New York in a couple of weeks from now.
19: Yes.
18: So literally, you need to have your passports, your bag easily accessible because the show... for Ariana Grande's Eternal Sunshine is happening July 19. Literally 1 month to the day, you could be in New York. If you want to get on the standby list, you're listening out for the Ariana Grande Kiss when you hear it before 3:30. We'll get you on the standby list. We'll do a blitz. 131065 is the number. Ariana Grande live. Kiss wants to get you there. Meantime, let's kick the show off, shall we? Coming up, we'll do the Hot Minute, the big celeb stories of the day right now. Kato, John, let's turn the lights off here at Kiss.
22: I turn

0: Ross and Adele for a Monday arvo. I like that. It's Water Under the Bridge. All right, Smallsy Show is on right here at Kiss. Coming up, Ariana Grande live in New York City. Kiss wants to get you there. You're listening out for the Ariana Kiss. 131065, when you hear it, you can get on standby list. Meantime, on, thanks to Chemist Warehouse, the Savo, we should get you across the hot minute now. Yeah, let's do the big celeb stories. It's been a... controversial is the wrong word. It's been spicy over the weekend.
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0: Gonna get you to Tyra Banks suing Netflix for that documentary in just a second. First, though, we'll start with a bit of a health warning.
3: Yo, this is The Rock kicking it, and you're about to smell what The Rock is cooking.
0: All right, Dwayne Johnson, a.k.a. The Rock. I think we talk a lot about, we talk a lot in like society about for women and breast cancer and drawing attention to that. Men's cancer doesn't get chatted about so much. The Rock opening up about a cancer scare that he had with Esquire magazine. Apparently, a couple of years ago, he felt a lump on the nuts. The wild part was that he didn't even tell his wife. He hid the whole thing. Thankfully, he's fine. He did reveal that he kept the concern down low because he didn't want her to worry. See, I think it's just important if you feel something, say something. Isn't that the saying?
4: And I'm glad he said something now. It's a great reminder to everyone.
0: To have a little check. Check yourself. Yeah. Don't the girls, you're supposed to check once a month, right?
5: I don't know. I think it's just whenever you remember.
0: I think you're supposed to check once a month.
5: Probably should, yeah.
0: Yeah, I think the guys, when the girls are checking upstairs, guys should be checking downstairs.
5: I think it's like if you're in the shower, you remember, just like go for gold.
0: Have a little discovery.
4: Either way, let this be your reminder.
0: Thank you very much. Also, too, speaking of The Rock, he's going to be here in Australia next week.
4: Yeah.
0: Moana, the live-action Disney movie, has been made and is a big fan event. The Rock is going to be here in Oz next week. Keep a kiss if you want to be there.
6: What's up? Tyra Banks here.
0: Oh, I love Tyra Banks. How's her ice cream shop going in Sydney? Anyone know?
4: I mean, I haven't heard anything bad, so...
0: No, because if you don't know, Tyra Banks, she's now moonlighting as an ice cream connoisseur. She's opened up a... What's it called?
4: It's called Smize.
0: Smize
5: and Dream?
0: Yeah, Smize and Dream, that's right. Anyway...
4: She's been living here.
0: Yeah, hello, Tyra, if you're listening. Also, Tyra, if you're listening, is it true? Reports out today you're suing Netflix for defamation over that America's Next Top Model doco. We remember, like, they all went to town on her a little bit, didn't they? Like, all of the other judges.
4: The contestants.
0: Oh.
7: I have never in my life yelled at a girl like this. When my mother yells at this, it's because she loves me.
0: Mm.
7: I was rooting for you. We were all rooting for you. How dare you?
8: Tyra really scared all of us. Like, we literally jumped out of our seats.
0: No, you
8: what
0: didn't.
8: Is happening right now?
9: It was definitely the most difficult moment on set I had ever experienced.
10: It was ugly.
0: He literally said we all jumped out of our seats. I saw the clip. No one moved from their seats. You all stayed right there. Anyway, she is claiming that she sat down for an interview for 3.5 hours straight. They interviewed her. They only used 16 minutes of the interview footage. She claims they used selective editing and surgical manipulation of the continuous footage. So I guess what she's claiming is that she's now...
4: Being the victim
0: of the edit, the same way the contestants also claimed they were the victim of the edit.
11: Hey, it's Jessica Simpson.
0: Oh, and who knew Jessica Simpson was still floating around? Yeah,
4: she's got like a shoe line, I'm pretty sure, in America.
0: She's super rich. She was just playing a show over the weekend, has retold this crazy story. See, I'm old enough to remember, what was the marriage to...
4: Oh, Jess and Nick.
0: Yeah, what was that? Newlyweds.
4: Newlyweds.
0: Oh, Newlyweds. One of the great shows of the early noughties.
4: One of the first reality shows.
0: That was the... That blessed us with the famous tuna or the chicken or the fish. Or what was the line?
5: Isn't it like tuna's the chicken of the sea or something like
0: yeah,
5: that?
0: Yeah, she goes, is tuna fish? And Nick just looks at her and he's like, why have I married you? Anyway, with bangers like this...
11: I can say anything crazy.
0: She's revealed that at the height of her music career, her record label demanded she lose 7 kilos because she was too fat to be a pop star. You want to know what she weighed? 52 kilos. They wanted her to weigh 45 kgs and get a six pack, or they weren't going to release her album. This is Jessica Simpson.
2: I really thought that I was signed just because of my voice. And then all of a sudden it was like, okay, you need to lose 15 pounds. And by the way, I was 115 pounds. So to tell a 17-year-old, that's a lot. And then by the second record, I needed to have a six pack, which was definitely not going to happen. Just not built that way, you know?
0: Man, pop stars of today have no idea what it was like to be a pop star in the early noughties. There you go, you're up to date. That's the Hot Minute done. Coming up next, Ariana Grande fans, 13-1065. Keep phones close. Catch that kiss. Your chance to be in New York City after Harry Styles and American Girls. The Smallsy Show driving you home. A kiss.

0: 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Put it in your phone. Get ready to press dial. You're catching that kiss in just a second. First, though, let's get you home. 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
2: Afternoon, got a few showers rolling through today, so take it easy on wet roads for the drive home. I'm Halloran Hill with Smash on the Southern Express 20 Majors Road. Parafuta crash, Kings Road near Cross Keys Road, and Hillbank mud and debris causing slippery conditions. Blacktop Road near Williams Road. 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Content is generally nature, investing carries risk. The Kiss car slow tonight at 15, tomorrow showers and 20, right now a wet 17. That's Kiss traffic and weather together. Ben and Liam are back in breakfast weekdays from 6 on Kiss 1023.
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0: driving you home. The Savo right here at Kiss, Bruno Mars, and I Just Might. 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John Edward has arrived, is that correct?
1: Correct.
0: He is in the building. We are going to be crossing over with John Edward any moment from now. Lines are open. If you've got a question, if you want to try to connect with somebody who's passed over, the only man

0: on her Eternal Sunshine tour. 4 weeks. So you need to have a passport.
1: Yep.
0: You need to be able to have a job that you could care less to give away just to say, I'm out of here. We're going to New York, baby. 4 nights accommodation. Sold out tickets to see Ariana Grande live. Let's do a blitz. Laura?
2: Hello?
0: Hello. Standby list. Hi. Your name is on it.
1: Thank you.
2: Oh my.
0: Laura, number two. In Croydon Park.
2: Oh, thank you.
0: Hello, yes, you are on the standby list as well.
2: Thank you so much.
0: Thank you. Let's do another one. Let's do another one. Hello, is this Bella?
3: Yes, hello.
0: Hello, Bella, what do you do?
3: I am a teacher, so I...
0: Screw the kids. Screw the kids, Bella, yes. Screw the kids. You're on the standby list. You're on the standby
3: thank
0: list.
3: You.
0: Thank you.
3: Thank
0: you. And Isla, hello. Whoa, what was that? Are you there?
4: Yeah.
0: You are on standby to see Ariana. Okay, best of luck, all right?
4: Thank you.
0: We love you too. Another chance for you to get on that standby list to see Ari live in New York. Keep it kiss. When are we doing the next one?
1: 7 p.m. tonight.
0: Okay, 7 p.m. tonight. Isla, you tell your friends, all right?
4: Thank you.
0: Oh, my God. What's wrong with that tell? Is it just me or can you not hear? It's so loud. It's like cutting. Okay. Next chance, 7 o'clock tonight. Ariana Grande live in the Big Apple. Right now, Milky. Next, John Edwards.

0: There is Eminem and Rihanna. And Love the Way You Lie in the Smallsy Show, driving you home right here at Kiss. This afternoon, we have a special guest.
1: Hi, this is psychic medium John Edwards.
2: Just take me to the other side.
1: Cross over with me on Kiss.
0: Well, for the very first time, here on the brand new show.
3: Yes, sir.
0: Indeed, John Edwards is in the building, everybody.
3: Hey, hey.
0: Welcome to it, man. Welcome to my new home.
3: I love it. I might have had an inkling it was coming.
0: You did. I do have to take the curtain back a little bit. The last time I saw you, you did see this in the future. Is everything coming to plan so far?
3: Everything's coming to plan, sir.
0: I love to hear that. Anything else you can give me while you're here? I always love a cheeky little personal read before we start.
3: I'll talk to you off.
0: Okay.

0: Well, welcome back to Australia. It's great to see you.
1: It is good to be in my soul home. I like being here.
0: You like being here?
1: Yeah.
0: A lot has happened since I saw you last. You're doing the iHeart Live for us tomorrow, which we're very excited about. But you've also got the new book out, too.
1: I do. It's a book called Chasing Evil, and it's the true story of me helping an FBI agent on his cases for the last, like, 25 years.
0: So tell me how that happens in the sense of when the FBI agent says, hey, I've got, like, a cold case or an unsolved crime. What are you tapping into?
1: So you know how, like, we're doing this?
0: Yeah.
1: I've been doing radio forever. So yeah. He heard me on the radio 25 years ago.
0: Right.
1: Taking calls, answering questions.
0: Yeah.
1: He didn't like that.
0: He didn't like you doing that?
1: No, did not like that.
0: Okay.
1: Not a believer in the subject matter.
0: Okay.
1: Heard me again once or twice on the radio.
0: Okay.
1: Then took it upon himself as a side gig. Like, I'm going to take this guy down.
0: Yeah. Oh, he was trying to, like, discredit you.
1: Yeah. So he brought me a real case.
0: Yeah.
1: He brought me a real cold case. He brought real evidence.
0: Yeah.
1: But he also went around to women in the office and said, you know, can I have your watch? Can I have your lipstick? Can I have your whatever?
0: Right.
1: And threw that into the evidence bag as well.
0: Oh, to try and, like, you know, give you a couple of red herrings.
1: Yeah, laid it all out in front of me.
0: Yeah.
1: And then I was able to discern the difference. I was like, I don't know what this is. It's not part of your case. Long story short, during the course of helping him on that specific case, I wound up reading for him. And information came through about his family.
0: Wow.
1: That he did not know.
0: Okay.
1: So he had to go to his parents. And when he went to his parents, they had an emotional reaction to what came through.
0: Yeah.
1: And that made him shift his perspective because he's a logical, analytical, investigative personality who's like, there's no way possible this guy would know this.
0: Yeah.
1: So that fostered more of a conversation with him, with me. And he said, can you use your ability to try to help me on some of my stuff?
0: Wow.
1: And I was like, I can try.
0: Without giving too many spoilers away, do you crack some cases?
1: Bob cracked a lot of cases.
0: Okay, yeah, with your help.
1: Yeah, Bob cracked a lot of cases. And it's really, if you like true crime and you like psychic stuff.
0: I love true crime.
1: You're going to love Chasing Evil.
0: Okay,
1: Seriously, Chasing Evil is going to be the book for people to read.
0: Wherever you get your books, yes.
1: Yep.
0: You're also, you're going to be here. I'm going to do a quick plug because I saw you live. Was it 24? Last tour? I saw you last tour. If I can tell people just the experience in the room, my mind was blown the way you did your craft, worked your magic in that room, whatever you choose to that. I have never been more blown away in my entire life watching someone connect with people who've passed over.
1: Wow. Thank you.
0: No, and I mean, people need to, johnedward.net is where you can get your tickets from. You're going to be playing shows literally up and down the country. I don't think there's a town you're not going to.
1: I can't wait.
0: Yeah. You'll be here from October through to December. But now that we have you here, do you mind if we do some calls?
1: No, let's do it.
0: Dicko, we can do some.
1: We can do it.
0: 131065 is the number. I think we got Claire here. Say hello to John.
2: Hi.
1: Hi, Claire.
2: Thank you for having me.
1: How are you?
2: I'm well, thank you.
1: How can I help you, Claire? What's your question?
2: I would love to connect with my brother or my mother.
1: Okay, Claire, the first thing I'm going to tell you that I may not be able to directly connect with them specifically, but if you just keep your mind open to anything that's coming through, I'll pass that on to you. Claire, is there like a reference to somebody being a twin or having twins in the family? Because I'm seeing the sign of Gemini. And when I see the sign of Gemini, it makes me think twins, unless somebody actually is a Gemini.
2: There's no twins in the family, but my daughter and her cousin are often mistaken for twins, and her cousin is my brother's little boy.
1: Got it. So they would be kind of being raised together, or they're kind of connected on the same level?
2: Yes, okay. Absolutely.
1: And then,
2: they connect together.
1: And then, Claire, is dad still living? Is your biological dad still living?
2: No, he's okay. Not.
1: So that's the first place I need to start because I'm getting the feeling of dad. So I want to acknowledge that there's a biological dad. Now, I know that whenever I use the word biological in a reading, that there's another energy that acts like a father figure or you've had somebody else that I would see as being like that, whether that be an uncle or a grandfather, okay? So I know that there's another, or a stepdad, but there's another dad energy. Where's the cancer connection? Who's the person that had cancer?
2: Not sure. I'm drawing a blank.
1: That's okay. I'm gonna tell you.
0: Make a note of that, Claire.
1: I'm gonna tell you that somebody that's connected to you and anybody that's near you right now, if anybody's near you, I could pick up on them as well. So if there's anybody in the room with you, that's just want to put that out there. Like if there's a person that you're sitting next to and they have this person, it's not unnatural. Like
0: that you will like connect to people who are next to someone on the phone or next to someone. Well, that's what happened at the show. You were like drawn to an area and then someone was like, I think this could be me. And then you're like, no, it's not you. Sit down. It's the it's sort of the guy next to you or that's what you were vibing.
1: Claire, did your brother pass by his own birthday or did he pass by a holiday?
2: Not long after my birthday.
1: Okay, because I'm seeing my symbol that would make me feel like we want you to celebrate the date. We want you to celebrate the holiday. And then who had the quick and sudden passing where they were in and out? 1, 2, 3, 1, 2, 3.
2: My brother.
1: Okay, so I'm going to tell you if your brother and your dad are the same like family, they're coming in together. I know that there's something about the 12th month, December, or the 12th of a month that they want me to highlight. And then I'm just curious, did your brother pass before your mom?
2: After.
1: I feel like I'm supposed to say that he greeted somebody, meaning that somebody went after him. So I don't know who went after your brother, but he's making me feel like I was there to greet them, whoever that person was. And then is there some type of reference in front of you? If you look straight ahead from wherever you are to the right, like, is there something where you are in your house, like that's of them?
2: Yes, there's a lot of his things, yes.
1: Okay, and did you recently, not recently, in the last few weeks, were you basically saying, like, I need to go through some of this stuff to see what I want to keep and what I want to alleviate?
2: Yeah.
1: Okay.
2: Yeah, it was.
1: So I feel like there's something there that's got a memorabilia kind of a feeling. So, like, something that you have a very sentimental value to, not a financial value. Here's the thing that they feel about, like, stuff. Whatever you don't want to keep or can't keep because it's taking up space, I always tell people, take photos of it because it still has the symbolic representation of what it means for you if it's keeping up that space. And then I know that there's I don't know if somebody had like a narcotic issue. Did somebody have a reaction to medication?
2: Yes.
1: Okay, because I'm feeling like there's a medication like reaction. Just know that this would be their way of coming in. I don't want you to feel alone, though. So the ultimate feeling that I'm having is that you feel like you're alone in your family, and they don't want you to feel like you're alone.
2: Oh, you're going to make me cry. Thank you so much.
0: Thank you, Claire.
2: Because that makes a lot of sense to me. Thank you.
0: Appreciate your call. Thank you. 131065. Wow. When you know how you're talking about the memorabilia, right? Mm-hmm. And they know. Like, do they know? Do people, when they pass over, we were talking about this before the show. Did spirit care if you like just like do a funeral or do the ashes? Do they get caught up in those types of things?
1: They don't have the ego. They don't have the human ego of caring about that.
0: Okay.
1: But they do care about what we care about. So okay. So whatever it is that's going to help us navigate our grief and loss.
0: Yes.
1: They care about that.
0: Okay. Wow. That's really.
1: So I mean, I had a funny moment where somebody had They were cremated.
0: Yeah.
1: And there was a family battle over the ashes.
0: Yeah.
1: And it was like literally like a custody battle going over.
0: Over the ashes.
1: Over the ashes.
0: Nothing surprised me when it comes to, you know, taking things after someone passes away. Okay, we're going to take a break. We're going to do more calls in just a second. John Edward is here at KISS.
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7: G'day there, showers rolling through the subway. Take it easy on wet roads. Parafield to crash, Kings Road near Cross Keys Road. Modbury North, blackout affecting lights, McIntyre Road near Montague Road, and Hillbank, mud and debris causing slippery conditions, Blacktop Road near Williams Road. Camera up Main Street, local. 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KISS cars low tonight at 15, tomorrow at 20. Right now, she's wet and 16. That's KISS traffic and weather together. Ben and Liam are back in breakfast weekdays from 6 on KISS
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0: There is Noah Kahan. That is The Great Divide. It is the Smallsy Show. Monday arvo right here on KISS. This afternoon, John Edward, psychic medium, is here. He is going to be touring the country live in Australia, October through December. Tickets at johnedward.net.
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0: All right, sir, would you like to take some more calls?
3: Absolutely.
0: Oh, before we do that, I want to ask you actually a question. I have a beautiful dog, as you know. I wanted to know about people when you pick a pet or you get a new dog or a cat and you feel like you're connected to your animal. Do dogs or pets, are they ever spirit form? Have they ever been people, or are pets always in pet form?
3: I don't think that pets are people. I don't think we reincarnate, you know, from pets to people or people to pets.
0: Yep.
3: But I know that we could have
0: yes,
3: a relationship with a pet where that pet comes back.
0: So we could have in a past life, maybe have had a pet?
3: Or even in this lifetime, if you've lost a pet, that pet can be reincarnated and may find you again.
0: Oh, wow.
3: Yep.
0: Okay. So if you feel like your dog is, hey, you're a little bit, you do the exact same thing that the dog I had when I was a kid, that could be a pet.
3: Yep.
0: Yeah, wow.
3: Yeah, so I had a Bichon that passed.
0: Yeah.
3: And I had a dream.
0: Yeah.
3: And when I had the dream, it was like, you can get Jolie back, but she'll be the Bichon with the big black spot on it.
0: Yeah, wow.
3: And about 2 weeks later, I met the person who was the breeder of the dog.
0: Yeah.
3: Which I had for 18 years. And I randomly met him in an ice cream shop. And he said, you should stop by. I went in.
0: Yeah.
3: He had a Bichon. I picked the Bichon up. Did the exact same thing.
0: The dog cuddled you the same
3: cuddled
0: way.
3: Cuddled me the exact same way. My friend took a photo, sent it to my wife. My wife said, put the dog down.
0: Okay.
3: Later on that night.
0: Yeah.
3: Looking at the photo, there was a big black spot on the dog.
0: I love it.
3: Hence, we got lucky.
0: There you go. Oh. Okay. Crystal, welcome. You're on the air with John. What do you want to ask? What do you want to know?
4: Hello. How are you?
3: Hi, Crystal.
4: I just wanted to see if either of my grandparents come through or
3: Crystal,
4: my father.
3: Crystal, before you say anything, I was like, I think I have your dad. What's all the house stuff, Crystal? Is somebody like repairing a house, moving houses? What's all the real?
4: I am thinking about moving house, yeah.
3: Okay. So I'm going to tell you that before, when you said grandparents, I was like, no, I got her dad. One, I need to acknowledge your dad's okay. Two, there's a reference to somebody having an alcohol issue at one point. So I don't know if somebody was struggling with something with substance, but there's some issue about alcohol that I'm supposed to bring up. Number two, I feel like was the real estate thing. And then is there a Karen or a Carol or a C or K name that's not yours?
4: No.
3: So who besides you living has the C or K name?
4: Oh, sorry. My eldest daughter is Cherish, but...
3: Okay. It's just my way of making sure that I'm tuning into this correctly. And are you in the process of either... Is somebody changing schools or looking to go back to school?
4: I was thinking about changing schools for my kids when we were moving.
3: Okay. Because I feel like education and changing schools seems to be something to focus on. And I don't know if your dad didn't get a chance to be a grandpa to one of them or he only saw one of them, but I feel like I'm supposed to acknowledge that I'm a participant in all of what's taking place.
4: Okay.
3: Okay.
0: Does that make sense, Crystal?
4: Yeah. He passed away when I was a little baby, so I didn't see none of my kids.
3: Oh. Got it.
4: Yeah.
0: Thank you very much. Thank you. Hello, Sam. Sam. Oh.
5: Hi, sorry.
0: Oh, there you are. Go. Talk to us.
3: Hi, Sam.
5: Hi, how are you going?
3: Good. How are you? How can I help you?
5: I was just trying to see if you could raise
3: Sam.
5: My son.
3: I was going to say, I'm sorry. Did you say son?
5: Yeah.
3: Okay. First, I'm going to tell you what I'm seeing. So I might not get your son, but why am I seeing like somebody having an allergic reaction to something? Like who could have like allergies?
5: I don't know.
3: I might not be able to read you if I can't get past this because what they're showing me is somebody that's got allergies or like, and I don't mean like outside hay fever allergies. I mean like somebody having an allergic reaction to something. Like, does somebody have like a shellfish allergy or a nut allergy that you're connected to?
5: Not that I know of.
3: Okay,
0: we can leave it there.
3: Yeah, I'm not picking up what you're asking me, but I will just say this: if anybody around you has any type of allergy stuff, make sure that they have an EpiPen.
0: Oh, okay. Thank you, Sam. You see that? So that's like a warning. I've seen that look before.
3: Yeah.
0: That's like a make sure you have an EpiPen standing by. How do you turn it off? Because we're about to wrap things up. Thank you for being here on the show.
3: Always.
0: You're doing the iHeart Live for us tomorrow.
3: I cannot wait.
0: We have ordered so many tissues because there's going to be so many tears. Like, I cried just giving someone the invite other day.
3: I'm not going to make people cry. I'm going to make them think.
0: Okay. I like that.
3: That's my job.
0: By the way, have you got jacked? Have you been working on your fitness?
3: I have been.
0: John Edward, you are a fitness machine. And I mean jacked in like, you know, you've been working at the gym. You look great.
3: I'm trying to be healthy. Thank you.
0: Good on you.
3: Thank you.
0: Tell me your secrets. Are you on the peptides or what's going on there? Because he looks great. Thank you very much for being here.
3: Always.
0: John Edward
3: Thanks,
0: is going to be touring the country October through December. JohnEdward.net. That's the show done. I'll be back 7 o'clock tonight. Catch you then.
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13: Adelaide traffic.
15: Afternoon, got a few showers rolling through today. Take it easy on wet roads with the drive home. Hillbank, bit of mud and debris on the road this morning. It's on Blacktop Road near Williams Road and quite slow going right now. Port Rice Road to the Green Hill Road intersection. 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Kiss car slow tonight at 15, tomorrow 20. Right now it's wet and 16. That's Kiss traffic and weather together. Ben and Liam are back in breakfast weekdays from 6 on Kiss 1023.
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31: Now.
30: Hi there, I'm Laura Edison. Well, the Prime Minister says it's good news that Iran and the United States have reached a peace deal to be signed in Switzerland on Friday, but warns we need to see if it actually sticks.
32: We also want to be very conscious of the fact that that doesn't mean that everything returns to normal in just a day.
30: Oil prices have plunged globally as a result of the deal, which means the Strait of Hormuz is to reopen. A trial has made a start in an Adelaide court for a woman accused of murdering her parents a year apart by injecting them with a lethal dose of insulin. Some new footage has been released by police of a robbery at a service station in Whyalla in the hopes it'll help.

0: assists them with their investigations. A masked man can be seen in the video entering the service station and threatening the attendant with a knife before then fleeing the scene with cash. Elsewhere today, and beaches in Sydney have reopened after a weekend shark attack left a woman with critical injuries. And the board of the Reserve Bank has stepped into a meeting to discuss interest rates with a decision due tomorrow. Economists are widely predicting it'll be a hold. In celeb gossip, tributes for singer Olive Tree. Details in just a minute.
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0: Well, tributes are flowing for American musician Olive Tree, who was one of six people killed in a helicopter crash in Brazil. The 32-year-old was in Rio, a part of his world tour, which was due to arrive in Adelaide in October. Get Sportcheck in a sec.
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0: Sweden has come out on top in its World Cup match against Tunisia, finishing 5-1 winners. And Aussie tennis star Alex de Minaur has suffered an upset, a 3-set loss in the final of the ATP event in the Netherlands. The KissCast is next.
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0: Getting down to 15 degrees in Adelaide tonight. Showers tomorrow hitting 20 and raining and 19 on Wednesday. Right now it's 17 degrees at Rose Park and 17 at St. Peter's. And the KISS Million Dollar Pop Quiz will flip your life. We play again at 5 o'clock with Will and Woody only on Adelaide's KISS 102.3.

0: Hope you're having a wonderful drive home. Yes, it is Will and Woody. Still another shot at the $1 million. One of you guys is going to be in with the running a little bit later on in the show. As always, we're doing that at the end of this month.
1: Yeah.
0: I'm very excited for that, Woods.
1: Someone in with the shot to win $1 million. Are we allowed to give away any details as to how that's... Okay. Well, don't tell me this early. This is the problem. I came to a meeting today. And I know how it's all... I know how it's all going down. I am drunk with power right now.
0: Why?
1: Well, I just... I don't like having information because then I tell people.
0: Okay. Well, time to get sober with responsibility.
1: All right.
0: Very fast.
1: Can do it.
0: Otherwise, we'll lose the bit.
1: Yeah, no, okay. My lips are sealed, as Hilary Duff famously said.
0: Did she?
1: I don't know. Anyway, Wilbur, wow. I'm on fire early. Someone give me an oxy shred.
0: Wow.
1: Will, I'd love to open the text line.
0: You sound like your dad from the show last Friday.
1: He'd had a couple on Friday.
0: Yeah.
1: He'd had a couple, if you were listening on Friday. But Wilbur, I want to open the text line right now. A text line is 0429 13 1065. Did you send a really embarrassing text over the weekend? I think the weekend is rife for firing off a text message that, you know, maybe it was late on a Saturday night.
0: 0429 13 1065.
1: Yes.
0: So you're texting us through the text.
1: Really embarrassing text that you sent over the weekend. And I'll tell you guys, I sent producer Annalise a text Saturday night.
0: You sent me a text Saturday night as well.
1: Yeah, I
0: don't think I can read that out on air, actually.
1: Definitely can't read yours. Annalise, I think we can read our little text exchange.
2: It's safe.
1: It's horrific
0: stuff. Don't eat and talk into the microphone. Edge shave.
2: I thought I moved it to the side of my mouth, but I clearly hadn't. Anyway.
0: And you're back doing it. I got a little bit of just don't, no more. No more.
1: All right. 20 minutes. I'll tell you about that text. But you send us your text message, 0429 13 1065. Wilbur, up next though, I do want to tell you why my wife no longer finds Timothée Chalamet sexy.
0: Oh, she's off the Chalamet train.
1: Mike, so far off
0: him. He's had the ick for a while, mate. I've been off him for a while.
1: She until recently, still found him very sexy.
0: Nah.
1: But right off, I'll tell you why up next on Will and Woody.

0: Will and Woody for the drive home. Woodrow, your shot at a million again a little bit later on this hour. Right now, though. Oh, sorry, text us. Sorry, before I move on, text us 0429 131065. Forward us your embarrassing text that you sent over the weekend.
1: Yes. And speaking of embarrassing, I think Timothy Chalamet has given the world the ick just by the way that he has celebrated the Knicks. I'm not going to go too far into the sport if sport isn't your thing, but basically the New York Knicks have won the NBA championship over San Antonio. It happened Australian time yesterday. Here's the moment.
2: It's over. It's over. Knicks fans, this is not a dream. Your long, long wait has ended. Go ahead and cry. After 53 years, the Knicks are finally NBA champions once again.
1: So great moment, right? But front row for this entire thing has been little Timothy Chalamet. And he's just too into it, Wilbur.
0: No, that's not fair. It's his team.
1: I get it.
0: At least he's followed them for life, unlike Taylor Swift, who rocked up and did Ring a Ring a Rosie by the side of the court one game.
1: He's actually
0: a Knicks fan.
1: Sure. I get it.
0: I was in New York last year.
1: Yeah.
0: This is away from all the playoffs. Went into a Knicks game. He's front and center.
1: He's
0: courtside every game. He lives and breathes it.
1: I get it. He's a fan.
0: You're a sports fan. Don't make men feel weird for supporting their team.
1: I get it. But I wasn't carrying on like the way that he was carrying on. I've seen videos of him on social media running into crowds of people, taking his clothes off and screaming, "We're going to bring it home. We're going to bring it home." Right?
0: Really?
1: He was in the rooms after the... You're not a player, Timothy. You can't go into the rooms. He goes into the rooms and he gets involved in the champagne spraying thing, except it goes in his eyes and little Timmy can't handle the sting in the eyes, so he starts crying. He can't keep his eyes open. It's just, you didn't play. You weren't on the court, right?
0: Yeah.
1: Here's a little bit of audio.
0: I'm not a Chalamet fan.
1: But I
0: think sport's a beautiful thing. And I like men. I like men getting emotional about sport. I don't know why.
1: The tears, I've got no issues with the tears.
0: Yeah.
1: It's this kind of chat that I've got a bit of an issue with.
3: Way rather this than the Oscars. Come on, baby. Knicks are champions, baby.
1: This is better than the Oscars, baby. Knicks are champions, baby. He sounds like he played.
0: He also hasn't won an Oscar.
1: That is true. That is true.
0: So you wouldn't know. You actually wouldn't know.
1: So I just think, I was talking to my wife about it, and my wife was like, the way that he is, carrying on and getting so emotional and over-animated has just given her the ick big time. She doesn't find him sexy anymore. I think him and Kylie will break up soon. I think Kylie watches the whole performance and just goes, oh, you look like a 10-year-old boy going to the footy with your footy jersey on. 13.
0: Wow. Wowee, you've come out firing for Timothy. You're a big Timothy fan.
1: I was. Until you
0: were in his corner.
1: Every time I came for little Timmy,
0: you were like, no, he's the next book thing. Look at him in June.
1: I think that's why I'm so emotional.
0: He can cry. He can walk a sand dune. He can ride a worm. You were all about him.
1: I think that's why I'm so emotional. He's let me down.
0: He can worm.
1: He can jump on a worm. He can ride a worm. He's great on camera.
0: He's not, mate.
1: It hurts me. 131065 is our number, though.
0: Yeah.
1: I don't think Timothy Chalamet is the only one just completely obsessed by sport. I want to know, how seriously does your partner take sport?
0: Oh, yeah.
1: How far do they take it on 131065?
0: Did you see the double denim orange jean, Canadian tuxedo he was wearing?
1: Absolutely.
0: That in itself was a massive ick.
1: When he wore that...
0: He looks like a mascot.
1: Like you're not actually.
0: But
1: do
0: you know what's funny though? Because 131065, how seriously does your partner take sport? I think an interesting part about this is so pretty much the Knicks' number one ticket holder is Ben Stiller.
1: Yes.
0: So
1: he's
0: there every game.
1: Yeah.
0: Right? He's there filming.
1: He films
0: a lot down there. And I don't know.
1: He's a real boomer.
0: He's the grandparent with the iPhone down there. Sometimes he's got the iPad filming them doing the warm up and stuff. He doesn't give me as much ick as Chalamet.
1: Because he doesn't go in the rooms and start spraying champagne with the place. He doesn't perform to cameras being
0: like, I want attention for the fact that
1: he's just a fan.
0: Drilling down on your phone topic, how seriously does your partner take sport? Where does the ick, when does it go from just like, oh, he gets around his team to like, it's probably too far?
1: I'd hate to speak negatively of your wife, but I know that your wife takes sport so seriously.
0: She does.
1: That you have to leave the room when the Netherlands are playing in anything.
0: That's happened.
1: That for me is a lot. I just, if I was married to someone who was like, you just need to leave the house. It wasn't even the Netherlands that time.
0: It's just that I wasn't supporting Max Verstappen, who's Dutch.
1: Yeah.
0: Who's an F1 driver. It wasn't even her country. She was just like, that guy's from my country and you don't like him. Get out. That was a lot.
1: I think as soon as
0: that was a lot. Although so very attractive though. I found that very attractive.
1: Oh, there you go.
0: Yeah.
1: That goes that way. Well, maybe it goes that way for you.
0: If they take it so seriously.
1: I just want to know, are you married to, do you have a partner who takes sport way too seriously?
0: And is it hot or not?
1: Yeah, that's good.
0: Yeah.
1: You find that hot?
0: Yeah, I find it very attractive.
1: So you're at the front waiting for the game to finish and then you're like, just let me know when I can come inside.
0: Hi, honey, I'm just at the shops. Give me a call when they're done. Would you like anything while I'm here? All right, 131065. We'll take your calls up next. It's Will and Woody.

0: It is Will and Woody. We're running an anonymous text competition and we'd love to hear from you. 0429 131065. That's 0429 131065. What embarrassing text message did you send over the weekend? Send that through. We'd love to hear from you anonymously, obviously. Yeah. Right now though, Woods.
1: How seriously does your partner take sport on 131065? Talking about it, just because Timothy Chalamet has given the world the ick, just by the way he's been carrying on courtside. Talked about it a lot in the spot before. Won't go into it again. It makes me emotional, Will. I just want him to focus on making films.
0: I feel like you're more upset about the fact that you're losing someone who you admired, which it's a steep fall from grace because the writing was on the wall for Chalamet when he started hooking up with Kylie Jenner. I think we all know it. Anyone with a brain was like, hang on a second, doesn't quite work out. And now he's trying to dress like a gangster and hang out with the players in the rooms. He stinks.
1: It's right off.
0: I'll
1: still see June 3. That'll be a great movie.
0: Well, Dennis Villeneuve. I mean, at the end of the day.
1: Sure. But yes, does your partner
0: The director.
1: He's very, very... I know for my wife, Mim, she didn't realise...
0: Got a bit eyebrows.
1: Mim didn't realise that during the footy season, like, the diary, our mutual diary does work around when the Melbourne Demons play. That for her was a huge ick that we had to take into account when they're playing, when we're like booking weekends away.
0: I imagine that would be a thing for a lot of, I'm going to stereotype here and say women, in that like guys need shutout time around the game.
1: Like a Saturday night, Friday night. It's like you know, key time. Anyway, let's go to Colt here
0: because Mim's dad's a big sports guy. He's a big Brisbane Lions fan in the AFL, isn't he?
1: And I think Mim was being like, I don't want to end up with someone whose life revolves around when the Lions play. So if I'm being brutally honest, I think I kind of like shelved it for a bit.
0: Oh.
1: I was just like, the D's are playing. I can get that on replay. Don't worry about it. And then, you know, the longer the relationship went, I was like, I need to watch every game live. And I'd rather do it without the kids.
0: That's good. And that became an ick.
1: Yeah, absolutely.
0: And you haven't hooked up since the AFL season started.
1: No, and the D's are playing well. Let's go to Colt here on 131065.
0: Very well.
1: Colt, this is your partner who's obsessed with sport.
2: Yeah.
1: How far do they take it, Colt?
2: Sorry, what was that?
1: How far do they take the sport? They take it seriously.
2: Yeah, so the wife and her sister are Penrith Panther fans, and the past three times that they made the grand final, it's like they played the semifinals. I've been at work. I've got a message from the missus, and she's like, hey, we're heading down to grand final. I'm like, sweet, I can't wait to go. Then she tells me, that's not the case. It's me and my sister. We're heading down there. So she books the flights. She buys the tickets, and she's down there for the weekend, and then I see her on Monday. And she's done that the past three years in a row now.
0: Wow. Just shot out with her sister. She's like, I'm leaving. I'll see you in 3 days.
2: Yep.
0: Wow.
1: Do you have kids, Colt?
2: No, not yet.
0: Okay.
1: Do you think that would continue? If you do have kids in the future, do you think that will continue, Colt?
2: I would think so. But also, too, I'm all for it if she's around it, so.
0: Do you know what it is though? Like, it's funny though. The strange thing about sport, is that people don't get that fanatical about anything in their lives. Do you know? Like, it's quite rare to be like, I need 2 hours to watch this.
1: It becomes
0: you wouldn't accept it.
1: It's almost religious.
0: Yeah, you wouldn't.

0: accept it for over anything else. Like if someone was like, I need to sit down for 2 hours on Saturday and I must watch the latest episode of, I don't know.
1: Widow's Bay.
0: Widow's Bay.
1: Team's great, watching that show.
0: Great show. Only half-hour eps, you can knock them off quickly. Yeah. But let's say I need to sit down and watch the whole set. You'd be like, get lost.
1: Yeah.
0: Like get lost. Do it in your own time. But when it comes, like you draw these hard boundaries around it. I don't understand that. But I respect it, though.
1: No,
0: for some reason.
1: Yeah, I know, mate.
0: Like, the soccer's on at the moment. Yeah, Sam said to me this morning, he's like, the Netherlands playing at 6 a.m., you've got the kids till 8. And I like, it was just, there was no, at no point was I was like, that's unfair. Because I was like, well, your bloody team's playing.
1: Yeah, 100%. And you've got to watch it live.
0: Would you like a coffee?
1: Yeah, 100%. You've got to support it. Let's go to Rebecca here on 131065. Rebecca, your partner takes sport very seriously.
2: He lives and breathes it.
1: Okay. How far does he take it, Rebecca?
2: Well, he pretty much only wears Brisbane Broncos official merch, his going out shirt. He's going out.
0: So casually, wears a casual merch. Yeah. Casual merch. Wow, big geek, Rebecca. Must be a handsome man.
2: He's

0: Yeah, he does, on his hand.
1: Oh, there you go. So the Broncos got a quad, which is a big bit of real estate.
2: She's got
1: a little bit on the hand, Rebecca.
0: Yeah.
2: Would you get a D? Would you get a Melbourne Demons tattoo if they won the...
1: They won in 2021.
2: Yeah.
1: Don't have one.
2: But would you?
1: Like,
2: would you get a sports tattoo?
1: No, I don't think so.
2: Really?
1: Nah. Again, if I played, I would get a tattoo.
2: And you were pretty close to playing once upon a time, weren't you?
1: I'm glad you asked, Will. There was an adductor injury.
3: 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Oh, we read it out live on air right up next.
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7: Showers rolling through this afternoon. Take it easy on wet roads. Parafilter crash, Kings Road and across Keys Road. Upper North blackout affecting lights on McIntyre Road near Montague Road and Hillbank mud and debris causing slippery conditions. Blacktop Road near Williams Road. Camera, Kevin Wright, Jeff's Cross. 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Kisscast, loads amount of 15. Tomorrow 20. Right now wet and 16. As Kiss traffic and weather together. Ben and Liam are back in breakfast weekdays from 6 on Kiss 1823.

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11: 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A terrifying gunpoint jewellery heist in Adelaide South. 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
5: 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Never sounded so good.
8: It's Will and Woody driving you home. Hope you're having a wonderful Monday. We're running a bit of an ongoing thing on Monday. Might keep doing it, see how it goes. Apparently, it's going very well. Mm-hmm. I know we're deliberately staying away from the outcome, but text us 0429 13 1065. Most embarrassing text you sent on the weekend. You'll be anonymous, guys. So
9: that's it.
8: Don't worry. We're not going to be reading any your names out or anything like that. 0429 13 1065. If you send an embarrassing text on the weekend, and please text us because we're loving them. Oh, the producers are loving them. We're just getting lots of laughs. Looking forward to hearing them.
9: Just forward us the embarrassing text that you sent, by the way. That's the easiest way to do it.
8: Oh, and I've got movie chicks. There you go. Movie chicks. You've got double pass to go and see Supergirl.
9: Supergirl. Okay. And obviously, we're not just going to laugh at you guys. I just, on Saturday night, I sent some text messages to producer Annalise. Not horrific. I could have been worse. But you come into work on Monday and you go, I hate that I sent that. I'll tell you what I sent up next.
8: Oh, good, good. Yeah. I didn't know they were connected.
9: I'm happy to put my name to it. No,
8: I love that.

0: Yes, it is Will and Woody, and I hope you're having a brilliant drive home. Everyone's favourite segment, Will's Reddit, is going to be up next. Already had a text through from Sally, 0429 13 1065. Can't wait for Will's Reddit this week. Thanks, Sally.
1: Well, hold your horses,
0: Appreciate it, Sally. Looking forward to it. It's a hot bit.
1: Hold your horses. Seven and a half minutes away, maybe 10. Wilbur, there is nothing worse late on a Saturday night, Friday night, when you stupidly get your phone out. Maybe you've responsibly had a couple, maybe, and you get your phone out and you just write a text message that you shouldn't have written. Mm-hmm. It's just you're not thinking straight at that time. You put your phone away. And right now we are running the text line 0429 13 1065.
0: Yep.
1: Forward us an embarrassing text that you sent over the weekend. You can remain anonymous. We don't have to read your name out on air at all. But if you forward us the most embarrassing text you sent on the weekend, you can go home with some movie tickets. I'll get the ball rolling. What?
0: I've just received a couple of the texts.
1: Okay, great.
0: That have come through.
1: We'll probably read these out up next, I reckon. By the way, 13 1065 is the number. If you want to call and you're just open to tell us the text message you sent on the weekend, please do that too. Mm-hmm. There might be some people driving who can't text right now.
0: Mm.
1: You can still remain anonymous and we can put a decoder on your voice too.
0: Yes, Dakota Fanning.
1: We can put a Dakota Fanning on your voice so your voice will all be warped.
0: Yes.
1: No one will be able to recognise you. If you're comfortable to do that, call us on 13 1065.
0: Yes.
1: Like I said, I'll just get the ball rolling here.
0: Yeah.
1: Not that bad. But I woke up on Sunday morning and I was like, I feel like I wrote producer Annalise some texts last night.
0: Oh, yeah. Annalise, have you got the text? Because I wouldn't mind
2: hearing. I have the text.
0: I'd like to hear them from you rather than from Woody.
1: That's fine. I just want to give no context.
0: I don't think so.
1: Okay.
0: Because she didn't get the context. She just got the text.
1: Well, she...
0: No. Yeah,
1: she texted first. I want to make that very clear. She texted first. Okay, so it wasn't just a...
0: Did you text first,
2: Annalise? I did text first.
1: Yeah.
0: What were you guys texting about on Saturday night? And why wasn't I in the thread?
2: Well, because you would have hated on it.
1: Yeah, you do. You're judgmental.
0: I'm a judgy guy.
2: I sent Woody a song by Labyrinth.
0: Oh, God.
1: Awesome.
0: I was for it.
2: You should listen to this. It's really, like, sounds like Hans Zimmer.
0: I thought that guy got buried by the earthquake a while ago.
2: That's what I thought, which is why you're not in the group chat.
0: Yeah, fair enough.
2: So Woody instantly replies maybe an hour later.
0: What time did you text him?
2: I text him at 6:30.
0: Yeah, because young dad over here had his first taste of a pint in, I'm going to say,
1: ages.
0: A long while.
1: Ages.
0: And he was up and about from about 3 o'clock in the afternoon on Saturday.
1: Responsibly, yes. Really responsibly, but I was responsibly having a couple of
0: beers. You messaged me the next day and said it was great to be drunk.
1: No, I didn't. You misread that. I said great to have a couple and remain sober, though, because that's really important.
2: Anyway, do you want to hear the message?
0: Yeah, I'd love to.
2: That's what I thought. So the message was, he sent me back this, like, playlist of songs, and then he just goes, next run, hit this. Love sharing music. When Paparazzi comes on, it's epic. And Eye of the Tiger.
0: Oh.
2: Grrr.
0: Oh, God.
2: I think the grrr is the worst part.
0: Definitely.
1: The moment I knew, I was like, I shouldn't have texted it, because then you, like, wrapped me up, Annalise, really quickly. Like, you...
0: Grrr.
1: It's almost like you were like, stop texting me. Because what did you say to stop the chat?
2: I knew exactly what was going on. And I was like, love that. Reviewing coming tomorrow. Party hard, King.
1: And then I read that as messaging.
0: Yeah, enough. Just get out while you
2: can. Well, I wish you'd sent me back.
0: Time to stop texting your 24-year-old producer at 6 o'clock on a Saturday night.
1: She's 25.
0: You got more, Annalise?
2: Thank you. I am 25.
1: She's 25. That's
2: all the messages that I received.
1: I was firing them off, though.
2: Well, I have sent a text that.
0: Oh, you sent one over the weekend. You also sent one.
2: It was a few weeks ago, but it actually made me die.
0: Was this the 5 o'clock, 5 a.m. night that you had?
2: No. This was a dead sober, like 4 o'clock in the afternoon text.
0: What'd you send?
2: I was just wrapping up talking to this guy who we'd been kind of hanging out a bit, and he said, like, let's just be friends. So I was like, cool, that's totally fine. Like, thank you for letting me know.
0: Mm.
2: And I thought that, oh, my God, I just don't want to. I was trying to be cool and, like, hip and, like, oh, yeah, that's so fine.
0: What did you send, Annalise?
2: So I sent him this handshake emoji, friendship. Oh my God.
1: No.
0: Oh, hang on. So like, yeah, agree, we shall be friends.
1: Hang on, hang on. You said us and then referred to the emoji. Oh, God.
2: I know, but I thought it was really funny. And then I like had 5 minutes, I sat on it. I was like, oh my God.
1: Friendship. Us.
0: Oh, God.
1: We want to hear more of these.

0: Oh my God, wow. So some wild text coming in. I'll read one for you.
1: Yeah? No, up next.
0: No, okay.
1: We'll read them up next. But all if right. You want to call 13 1065, embarrassing texts over the weekends, Will and Woody.

0: You drive home on a Monday, you're 15 minutes away from having a shot at $1 million. That is going to be one of you guys today, so make sure you stay tuned for that. Right now, though, Woods, we've been running a bit of a thing since the start of the show. So yeah. This is an ongoing bit. I reckon it's got legs, mate. We've got a text line. Mm-hmm. 0429 13 1065. Today, for about 45 minutes, we've been saying, send us the most embarrassing text you sent over the weekend. Yeah. You can remain completely anonymous. Mm-hmm. Had some good ones.
1: How many are we talking here?
0: Well, Button Pusher Tommy's in charge of...
1: There's three really good ones.
0: Text triage. Yeah. And he sent me three.
1: Okay.
0: First one here.
1: Are we going in order here? Like, have you ordered them into like 3, 2, 1?
0: Three at the top.
2: Yeah, three at the top.
0: Three at the top.
2: Maybe the last one second.
0: All right. A lot of ordering going on here.
1: The ordering's crucial though. I think it's crucial.
0: Okay. Let's go. Last one second.
2: Yeah.
0: Okay. I had my wedding on the weekend.
1: Oh yeah.
0: And I sent a text to my friends thanking them for their generous card. Mm-hmm. They replied, they never gave us one.
1: What?
0: Crank the music. Give me a little bit of space
1: here. How does that happen?
0: I don't know.
1: Well, obviously, they've got home
0: and they're honest, mate.
1: But surely, no,
0: no,
1: I would
0: you're
1: claim
0: a
1: that.
0: Crook.
1: I would.
0: You're a crook.
1: I'm sorry. If,
0: you're a
1: if,
0: sick
1: if
0: man.
1: If a groom messaged me and said, thank you so much for the generous gift, I would 100% say, don't mention it.
0: That's because you put in $20 for a group present for me when they were trying to run a meal train after my wife had her second baby.
1: That was bad.
0: $20 from you and Mim, $10 each.
1: No, not from Mim.
0: Oh, not from Mim. Oh, just the lobster from you. Very good.
1: It was a group of boys.

0: You also put in $50 for a wedding present. We all know you do that.
1: I did not. I'm a big boy when it comes to the wedding gifts because I know it's...
0: Clearly not, mate, if you're trying to claim someone else's.
1: Oh, definitely claim someone else's.
0: All right, I'm going to keep going here.
1: Okay.
0: This is from another number. This is the message they sent over the weekend.
1: Yeah.
0: So I have chlamydia and I think you do too.
1: Just that? No.
0: Oh. Peace sign. Peace emoji.
1: Peace. Peace.
2: They texted back as well and said that that was for a guy that they just met at a bar as well.
0: Oh, wow. Oh, God. Oh, it's out there, guys. Get checked.
1: Yeah, absolutely.
0: Be smart about that. Get your health checks. I found it when I was in WA.
1: Don't finish that sentence. Go to the next text, mate. No one wants to hear your history, mate.
0: That's a good fact.
1: Nah, it's good. It's good to be, you know, talk about that stuff, but don't hear it, mate.
0: Okay, sorry. Look, the producer analyst.
1: It's off. Yeah.
0: None
1: to go there, mate.
0: Just a PSA. All right, here we go. Final message. Final text message. I text my mum thinking it was the guy I slept with.
1: Uh-oh.
0: This is a separate text to the other one we just heard.
1: Uh-oh.
0: I text my mum thinking it was the guy I slept with to tell him that I had an STI. That also happened.
1: Good thing to tell your mum as well, I guess. Good thing to tell your mum as well.
0: Yeah, that's actually...
1: Just, you know, this has happened. What should I do? All right, we've got Paul here as well.
0: Well, I agree. No,
1: seriously,
0: why not more honest about that? What's the problem?
1: And maybe your mum...
0: No.
1: Let's go to Paul here. Paulie.
3: I'm here, buddy.
1: Paulie. Here he is, Paulie. Now, you sent an embarrassing text over the weekend. What'd you send?
3: Oh, I got to fill you in. I'm a blind guy, right? So I use Siri to send a lot of my texts.
1: Yeah.
3: So I send a text.
0: Sorry, Paul, before you go on, how about Siri and text dictation for a blind person? Was that just the best thing ever?
3: Oh, mate, it's awesome.
0: That's sick.
3: Except for when she stuffs it up all the time. I often have to send the second message saying, Siri, I'm so sick of your shirt.
1: So what text was sent on the weekend, Paul?
3: The embarrassing message was I texted our 30-year-old son and said, look, while we're away, can you look after the titties instead of the kitties?
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7: 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Take it easy on wet roads. Parafield to crash, Kings Road and across Keys Road. Hodbury North blackout affecting lights on McIntyre Road near Montague Road and Hillbank mud and debris causing slippery conditions. Blacktop Road near Williams Road. Camera, Cabin Road, Jeff's Cross. 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Tomorrow 20. Right now wet and 16. As Kiss traffic and weather together. Ben and Liam are back in breakfast weekdays from 6 on Kiss 1823.
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16: It's Will and Woody, one of you guys with a shot at $1 million in less than 10 minutes. Worth sticking around for. Right up next is Will's Reddit, though. Woodrow, this week, a man who posed for a photo with a plane jacker.
17: A plane jacker?
16: That's right.
17: Someone who hijacked a plane.
16: That's right.
17: Whoa.
16: The reason the Jamiroquai and Winona Ryder broke up, and what part of his body Jesse Eisenberg donated. Will and Woody.

0: than 5 minutes. One of you guys has shot at $1 million. Right now, though, it is the best of the internet, as according to me. It's Will's Reddit.
1: Will's Reddit.
2: Beware of the blob. Right.
0: Got lots to get through today, Woods.
3: I know, you've hooked me in, mate.
0: Button pusher Tommy out my ass about going for too long, so I'm going to keep it quick.
3: All right.
0: All right, first story here.
3: Yep.
0: I loved off Reddit today. Didn't know this was a thing, but it's a thing. Have a listen.
4: My husband wants to share his stick collection with you, and you better be nice.
5: This one is a mid-range scythe stick. I call it Dragon Fang. It has a bit of a dragon head you can see there. This is a level 10 wizard staff. I call it the Lexicon. Yeah, that's ultra rare. This is another dragon-like stick. We have the eye here, a snout here. Almost looks like a pterodactyl.
0: Does awesome. It for 5 minutes.
3: That's awesome.
0: Just his stick collection.
3: I could get my daughter around that.
0: Stick collection is a thing. I didn't know.
3: Sometimes you do see an awesome stick and you can't believe
0: it's so good. I love that. I'm talking to another man about this. This is on the Reddit thread called Just Guys Being Dudes.
3: Yeah, that makes sense. I think my daughter will love it.
0: Only men collect sticks.
3: Nah, my daughter will love it. And
0: like
3: children.
0: Prepubescent girls.
3: Sure. Yeah.
0: And middle-aged men.
3: Yeah.
0: Funny synergy that goes on between those two. Okay.
3: Our mate makes wands out of like really cool sticks.
0: Who is no
3: the
0: mate
3: Wiz.
0: No mate of mine.
3: The Wiz.
0: Oh, the Wiz.
3: The Wiz.
0: No, I love the Wiz. All right, now. You're gonna like this story.
3: Yeah.
0: Jamiroquai.
3: Yeah.
0: This guy.
3: Oh yeah. Everyone knows Jamiroquai, the hat guy.
0: The hat guy. Did you know? So he used to date Winona Ryder.
3: Didn't know that.
0: Used to date.
3: Mm-hmm.
0: He said that he broke up with Winona Ryder because her breasts were too large and she wanted to, you know what, all the time with him. That was the reason he broke up with her.
3: Oh, okay.
0: Now, that came out recently, resurfaced, and that absolutely popped off online.
3: Okay.
0: Now, the great thing about Reddit is you can do a real deep dive on these things.
3: Uh-huh.
0: Apparently, because they broke up in like 1992,
3: sure.
0: But this is a story today. And it's like, why is this a story today?
3: Yeah.
0: So apparently, they are like best mates. And it is an ongoing bit they do where...
3: Hilarious. So it's not true.
0: Not true at all.
3: That is so
0: He says,
3: funny.
0: I couldn't be with her anymore. Her boobs were too big and she wanted it all the time.
3: That is
0: and
3: so
0: apparently
3: funny.
0: When she's asked about it, she says, I broke up with him because his penis was too large. And they do that back and forth constantly.
3: That's really good.
0: How good is that?
3: That is
0: super
3: that is
0: cute. Like a beautiful, like mutual breakup bit of fun that they're just trolling everyone for the rest of their lives.
3: That is really,
0: really cool stuff. Okay.
3: Well done. Well done, you two.
0: God, I've got some good stuff here. Okay, in 2016, I don't know if I've got a lot of time for this, but a British passenger asked a hijacker, a plane jacker, a guy with bombs strapped to him, if he could get a selfie out the front of the toilet.
3: It'd get hit.
0: That photo exists.
3: No way.
0: Yes.
3: Can I say it?
0: Yes, the
3: Hang
0: photo
3: on.
0: Exists.
3: I got to come around. Hang on.
0: No, yes. No yes. Yes.
3: Oh, you can have a look. My. Look at the smile on him.
0: Yeah, he's smiling.
3: It's like Christmas
0: he's wearing. He's wearing a Ralph Lauren button-up polo shirt. He's got his sunnies on his head.
3: What?
0: Yes,
3: but
0: that's
3: so
0: right.
3: Did the plane make it?
0: Yeah, well, obviously, the photo exists.
3: Oh, yeah.
0: Yeah. All right.
3: It might have got to the cloud.
0: Yeah, it might have got to the cloud, mate. I don't think you understand
3: get to
0: cloud.
3: The cloud.
0: Do you mean...

0: actual clouds or like...
1: Oh, mate, what? I never know.
0: No, you don't know.
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20: 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And heard music go from brass to jazz to rock. 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
2: Adelaide traffic. Got a few showers rolling through this highway. Take it easy on the drive. A couple of smashes, 2-1 at Blakeview, Main North Road near Craigmore Road. Another one at Leawood Gardens, the freeway near the Quakers exit. And got some works to look out for at Modbury North with a blackout. That's on McIntyre Road near Montague Road. Reduce the duration of the cold this winter. 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Kiss Car slow tonight at 15, tomorrow 20. Right now, wet and 16. That's Kiss Traffic and Weather together. 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
5: Adelaide's latest info.
6: Now.
5: Hi there, I'm Laura Disser. A Craigmore woman has fronted up at court today, supported by her son, accused of killing her parents a year apart by injecting them with fatal doses of insulin. The 65-year-old is on trial, which is expected to go for months. The court told that neither of her parents were diabetics. The hunt continues for two men accused of violent robbery northeast of the city last night. It's alleged the pair threatened the driver of the BMW with machetes, Achilles planes, before then stealing the vehicle. No one was injured in the incident. Well, oil prices have plunged globally in the wake of the news that a peace deal has been reached between Iran and the United States. It also means the Strait of Hormuz is to reopen. But the Prime Minister hasn't ruled out extending the fuel excise discount while we wait for things to settle, saying sea mines need to be removed from the Strait. A Sydney woman has had her arm amputated after she was attacked by a shark at the weekend, although her condition is still critical. And the SA government is thanking its mobile phone ban in schools to an 80% drop in issues relating to phone use. It's Lab Goss, Dua Lipa spotted on her honeymoon. Details in just a minute.
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5: Well, Dua Lipa and new hubby Callum Turner are soaking up the sun in Europe. The pair spotted honeymooning in Italy. The pair tied the knot in a civil ceremony in London last month before holding a second wedding in Italy only a few weeks ago. Your sport check in a sec.
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5: The Roos will challenge a 3-match ban handed to Paul Curtis, who was charged after a tackle left Eagle Hamish Davis concussed on Saturday. And in the World Cup today, Sweden too good for Tunisia, winning 5-1. The Kisscast is next.
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5: Checking the Kisscast and getting down to 15 degrees in Adelaide tonight. Showers tomorrow hitting 20 and raining and at 19 on Wednesday. Right now it's 17 degrees at Trinity Gardens and 17 at Hillcrest. 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

0: Linnell, congratulations. In with a shot to win $1 million.
1: Thank you.
0: That's going to happen a little bit later this month. Woods and I'll be doing that. Very excited for that. Woodrow, right now, though, Linnell, you've got your shot at $1,000 here this afternoon. I mean, reading here, you're going to be spending the money on children's sports fees. Bloody hell.
2: Oh. Bloody hell.
3: That's coming for us, Linnell. That's coming.
0: Bills.
3: Yeah.
0: Sport looked fun for a long time there.
3: It's just the more, as they get older, there's just classes, more extracurricular activities, which obviously you want to support, but it does hit the hip pocket. Linnell.
1: Sure does.
3: Hopefully we can help you out.
0: I might just get Max into gardening.
3: That's cheap. And actually saves you money.

0: Because skipping you rope. You know, these sorts of things you can do at home.
1: Oh, we were just talking about collecting sticks before during Will's sticks, Reddit. Easy.
0: Cleaning the car. These are all free.
1: It sounds like you treat your child like a slave, but I'm for it, mate.
0: No, there's rope skipping in there.
1: Linnell, there's 60 seconds on the clock. You got to get 10 questions right. You can pass. We got to take your first answer. Good luck. Let's put a dent in some of those sporting fees.
2: Thank you.
0: All right, here we go, Linnell. What's the main ingredient in orange juice?
2: Oranges.
0: What two colours make up the Pepsi logo?
2: Blue and red.
0: Where were the last Summer Olympics held?
2: Paris.
0: What movie is this quote from? I'm just a girl standing in front of a boy asking him to love her.
2: Bridget Jones.
0: Who sings the song All About That Bass?
2: Oh, pass.
0: Which Irish actor is dating Gracie Abrams?
2: Oh, pass.
0: In Deal or No Deal, what is the name of the antagonist trying to buy the contestant's briefcase for the lowest possible amount?
2: The bank.
0: How many children does Kim Kardashian have?
2: Oh, two.
0: Name one of them.
2: North.
0: What movie features the actor Barry Keoghan dancing through a mansion naked at the end?
2: Oh, pass.
0: Who sings the song All About That Bass?
2: All About That Bass.
0: Out of time, Linnell. Sorry.
1: Sorry, Linnell.
0: I said Barry Keoghan. I feel like it's Barry Keoghan is how it's spelt. Is it pronounced Keoghan?
3: It is Keoghan. Leo? I just listened to the...
0: Yeah, thank you.
1: Well done, you go. Will.
0: Well, I'm a traditionalist. I'm watching SBS, like everyone, they do names and accents very well. I think it's good to respect people's names.
1: Yes.
0: Nailed it.
2: Yes.
1: Well done, Will.
0: Who sings the song? I mean, everything else. No, you didn't get everything else right. Sorry, Linnell. The movie, it was the same people that made Bridget Jones' Diary that also made Notting Hill.
2: Notting Hill.
0: Yes.
2: That came into my head, but I said yes, the wrong one.
0: It's Julia Roberts in the bookshop.
1: Great line at the end there. Great line.
0: Just a girl standing in front of a boy. Megan Trainor sings All About That Bass. I'm going to relieve you of that earworm. The Irish actor dating Gracie Abrams is Paul Mescal.
2: I don't even know who that is.
0: Oh, he's a professional sad sack. Deal or No Deal, the banker, I'll give it to you. How many children does Kim Kardashian have? She has four, believe it or not. She's got North, Saint, Chicago and Psalm, which all sound like books of the Bible. And the movie feature that actor Barry Keoghan.
1: Keegan.
0: No, Liam seems to think...
3: Nah, it's Keoghan.
1: Oh, God.
0: It was Saltburn. He's dancing at the end there.
1: You literally spent 30 seconds talking about how good your pronunciation was. That's extraordinary. Move on, Woods.
0: Don't think about it too much. Linnell, you're still in with the shot to win $1 million, mate, so not all bad news. Better than a kick in the teeth for the Monday. We might see you at the end of the month playing for the big bucks.
1: Fingers crossed.
0: Woods, right up next. I think I've unlocked my favourite thing ever to do to my daughter, which involves torturing her, and I think you're going to love it.
1: Interesting when you're just talking about treating her like a slave as well.

0: It is Will and Woody. I hope you're having a wonderful Monday. Woodrow, so yeah. I took my daughter to Cirque du Soleil on the weekend, which was lovely.
1: Yeah, highlight performer.
0: I've just been told to keep this tight.
1: Oh, sorry, and sorry. Don't worry about it.
0: This is what he does.
1: I think that's a good question.
0: Look, the contortionists are always amazing.
2: Oh, wow.
0: Always amazing.
1: Got in a box. Got in a box.
0: What?
1: The contortionist. They get in a box.
0: Oh, nah. Anyway, on the way there, the highlight for me actually, now this is going to sound graphic and unnecessarily graphic.
1: Well, don't say it.
0: But it's I need to say it.
1: Okay.
0: So on the way there, we took our daughter Max just by herself because we recently had our little boy Julesy 4 months ago, and we're like, you know what? We're just going to take Max out on a date by herself with mum and dad because she hasn't really had that two-on-one time. Awesome. She's 4 years old. Yeah. She's loving having a little brother, but we're like, you know what? We're really going to treat her and give her some attention by herself.
1: Very important.
0: And she loved it. She was pumped.
1: Yeah.
0: So she's in the back of the car, and then I don't know when this started happening, but Max has started getting a little bit like icky around Sam and I making out in front of her.
1: You guys do take it pretty far, though.
0: It's Joel. Sorry, Mr. Roleplay. No. At least I'm not there in a masseuse outfit doing it. Anyway, we're in the car. So that's just the truth. So we're in the car and we sensed a moment. We pull up at Cirque du Soleil. We're about to get out. Max is like, can we get out? And I said, oh, I just want to give your mum a kiss first. And there was tongue involved.
1: You hemmed it up.
0: Yeah. We did.
1: Beautiful.
0: She hates it.
1: Oh, really?
0: Oh, she's just starting to get on her nerves a little bit. She's just like, there's a lot going on there. She's like, why are you doing that? Like, what's going on? And of course, that just sets a fire under me.
1: Totally.
0: Immediately, I'm like, this is the best thing ever. Yeah, I found a button on my daughter that I can press very easily.
1: Yeah, of course.
0: And it's just, I never thought I'd be like that.
1: It's your role as a dad,
0: man. I never thought I'd be like that. And she can't move.
1: Yeah.
0: She's in the back seat. She's a meter from it.
1: Yeah, it's perfect.
0: So all of a sudden, I was like, it's just going to happen all the time now.
1: Yeah.
0: And I was thinking, because my parents would do this all the time. Like they would
1: make out.
0: Yes, they'd make us feel really icky and they'd go for it more. My dad would constantly mention, like, if he had the chance to, one of our conception stories as kids.
1: Oh, just loved that's it. That's always a lot. Yeah, mum always brings up
0: just low-hanging fruit for them. Yeah, it's just like a way for them to just immediately shut you up.
1: You're
0: mid-train of thought, you're mid-argument with them, and they just... It's a low blow.
1: I know. And mum had her punchline as well. She told it so many times that she had a punchline about the conception story. Yeah, she always, because I was conceived on New Year's Eve. And she always says that me and your father decided not to go to the party. But let me tell you, we had our own fireworks that night.
0: Wow.
1: I was like, you deliver it the same every time. I hear it every year on my birthday.
0: Yeah, it's a shocking feeling. Well, I was actually thinking, because I said to Sam, because I was like, now I'm really enjoying it.
1: Yeah.
0: If we stay in the same house that we're living in, like, and if Max is a teenager and she starts to annoy me, I can't wait to tell her that the room she sleeps in is the room she was conceived in. Like, that will just...
1: Yeah. It's
0: cool. It'll kill her.
1: Yeah, it will.
0: But it feels really good. Yeah. I'd love to hear this from you guys as well, by the way. I want to hear stories about parents making you squirm. Mm-hmm, on 131065. And this might be they do it through romance or love, or they might have a different way that they do it that they've embarrassed you. Maybe you're a parent right now and you're loving making your kids squirm. 131065. I would love to hear those stories.
1: Yeah, great.
0: Because I'm just exploring this territory and it's really good.
1: It's your role as a parent.
0: It feels awesome.
1: Yeah.
0: It's finally flipped. It's empowering.
1: For you. Yeah,
0: it's flipped. We'll take the calls up next. It's Will and Woody. Kiss.

0: Willamudi. 131065. We're talking about parents making you squirm. Now, this can be a story if your parents had a squirm tactic that they always used to do with you, or it might be that you're a new parent and you've entered the squirm zone and you're loving it. Producer Annalise, her dad, he's a real character, Annalise's dad. And AB, you were saying before, this is a daily thing for him.
1: Yeah, my dad would go, when we dropped me off to school, would like pretend he was going to get out of the car and sing the Camp Rock chant.
0: Every day.
1: Loud and just go, Camp Rock!
2: Oh, clap, clap,
0: every day. Clap. Every day, he would threaten to, like, I'm going to get out of the car and do the Camp Rock thing.
2: That's good stuff. And your dad, was he still wearing the Dukes of Hazzard cut-off denim shorts at that stage?
1: Yeah, he tempted me. He tempted to every day. And he would have loved that.
0: Yeah, they love
1: Thank God he had a work uniform.
0: There's something about it. There's something about it that makes you feel good. A mate of mine, he, unfortunately for him, he was conceived in the small Victorian town of Boneo.
2: Brilliant.
0: You can imagine what his dad says every time they drive through.
2: It's really, really fun. That's really fun.
0: Like it's
2: perfect. It's absolutely
0: he
2: perfect.
0: Reckons that he
2: and there's no doubt that was thought of. Do you know what I mean? Like if this is the moment that he's conceived.
0: Oh, I don't know if they would have spoken about it at the time, but it certainly is.
2: Maybe not talked about, but no. I think the dad was
0: but
2: like, this
0: would
2: be a great story.
0: He seems to think that like when they used to get the Melways out, his dad would like accidentally flip to the page and be like, oh God, we've landed on Boneo. Hey son, did I ever tell you? Katie's calls. 131065. And from anyone else, it's a nuisance. But from them, it's a whole nother level of punishment.

0: It's why is it? Why do you enjoy it so much? I enjoy it so much as well.
1: Because it triggers her.
0: Yeah, it's just so good. Good on you, Katie. You can have a double pass to Supergirl. That's where you're going. Enjoy that. You know what I mean?
2: It's horrible.
0: Yeah. It's really bad.
2: Have you dipped
0: in the toe in with Mim in this space yet?
2: Rem doesn't feel embarrassment.
0: Oh, she's not yet. She's not there yet.
2: I reckon
0: round the corner.
2: Impending. But it's funny you talk about the kissing. Like, Rem will tell me and Mim to kiss.
0: That's a bit strange. She'll
2: be like, you two, kiss, kiss.
0: All right. Very strange.
2: She loves it. Then she'll get involved. It's great. Big family love-ins, we call them.
0: Jordo on 13 1065.
3: Jordan. Hey, boys. How you going?
0: Hey, mate. So you're also a parent making your kids squirm. How do you go about it?
3: Oh, well, my kids always gave me a kiss when I had school drop-off because they didn't want Harry Highpants running after them to the gate to tell them that I missed my kiss.
0: So you get out of the car and you do the run.
3: Get out the car, Harry Highpants, pull it right up and go running after them. Kids, you forgot to give me a kiss.
0: Oh.
2: Awesome. That's really good. Do you remember Ross Noble told us that his go-to, and he was very careful about which environments he does this in, but he said, like, at the airport or if he was ever carrying bags, he'd make sure his pants just dropped a little bit when he was with the kids.
0: Did you say he dropped the drawers to the floor?
2: He'd just be waddling. And keep carrying the bags.
0: Yeah, good stuff. That's great stuff. 13 1065, we're talking parents making you squirm. Sophie.
4: Good afternoon. How are you?
0: Well, what do you do to make your kids squirm? You're already loving it. There's that cackle. What do you do, Soph?
4: My son's 33 and I got invited over to Hamburg because my husband was in the Merchant Navy. Yeah, and we went to a sex show and I actually got pregnant. So we decided to call our baby Hamburger until he was actually born. But on his 21st, I actually told that story and it didn't go down too well.
0: Oh, God, at his birthday. At his birthday. You called him Hamburger at his birthday, little guy.
4: Yep.
2: Because he was conceived in Hamburg. Did you say it was at a sex show?
0: Yes, you did.
4: I went to a sex show for the first time ever. My son's now 33, but yes.
2: And that's where he was conceived?
0: Not at the show. No, she wasn't a performer.
2: I was like, that's crowd participation taking to the next level.
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9: Afternoon, showers rolling through the Sabo. Take it easy on wet roads. Smash a Blakeview with big delays. Main North Road near Craigmore Road. Other one at Leawood Gardens. The freeway near the Crafers exit and slow going port racial at the Greenhill Road intersection. Camera at Gorge Road, Paracote. 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Ends June 30. The Kiss car slow tonight at 15, tomorrow 20, right now wet in 16. That's Kiss traffic and weather together. Ben and Liam are back in breakfast weekdays from 6 on Kiss 102.3.
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14: So much traffic.
15: What?
14: Traffic.
16: Hope you're having a wonderful Monday's drive home. It is Will and Woody. Woodrow, Harry Styles on stage.
17: Oh.
16: He's touring his Shall We Talk and I Make Cash tour. I'm pretty sure that's what it's called.
18: Together.
17: Oh. Close, mate. He is,
16: but he's trying to do there. These things where people catch up and then they watch the show together.
17: Sorry?
16: Yeah.
17: I'm confused.
16: He's doing the full Taylor Swift model, man. He's gone hard on the cash. So
17: I've missed that. You have to bring a friend to his concert.
16: He's got this idea where you go and have watching parties where you listen to the album together.
17: Oh, that's just smart footy. We've been trying to push that for people listening to our podcast. No one wants to do it though. Not one person wants to have a listener party of our pod. Friday's show was hot.
16: You know, I think it's smart footy. I've got no beef with him. I've got no beef with Taylor Swift. I just think that art dies when money enters. And that's where I'm at. Wow. True. Yeah. That's the case. It's very, very hard to tread that line. You can't make a lot of money and still make art. That's what I think.
17: You should donate your fee for this show then.
16: We don't make art here, mate.
17: Yes, we do.
16: This is a cash cow.
17: What are we
16: cow.
17: Doing up next?
16: We're talking about Harry Styles up next. That's what we're doing.
17: That's art.
16: Because whilst he was doing one of his shows,
18: he spoke
16: about what it means to be in a happy relationship. He said that publicly. He's obviously very happy with Zoe Kravitz. I hope I've pronounced that correctly.
17: I think so, yeah.
16: So we'll find out right up next. What

0: I'll give you one more drive home. It's Will and Woody Woods, Harry Styles. He's told women all over the world whether or not they should stick with the man they're currently with. He's given the key to that. Yes. Yes. He's obviously.
1: He gave one condition as to like whether you should stay with the guy.
0: Yes, that's right. Yes. He's touring his show at the moment. Producer Liam has got the details.
2: He's going to be here in November and December.
0: Here's Harry on stage. Here's his advice.
3: If he's not making you happy, chuck him in the bin.
1: Chuck him in the bin.
0: If he's not making you happy, chuck him in the bin. It's nice to be reminded that he's a geezer, isn't
1: it?
0: Yeah,
1: it is.
3: If he's not making you happy, chuck him in the
0: chuck
3: bin.
0: Chuck him in the bin.
1: Chuck him in the bin. Geez, don't the women love it? My gosh. So what? So he says, if he's not making you happy, chuck him in the bin. I do. That's great advice. It's great advice.
0: Here was my thought on the advice, though.
1: Uh-oh.
0: And I'm kind of spurred on by a clip I saw on the School of Life recently, which is a really cool philosophical YouTube channel that I suggest you all check out.
1: Sure,
0: anyway,
1: sure.
0: Elaine de Botton, who runs that, said that the reason that most people are unhappy is because they aspire to having happy lives. Because you're just never going to always be happy. And if that's the yardstick for where you're at, you're going to be constantly disappointed because life's not that.
1: Life's tough.
0: But he was like, what you can aspire to is for life to be interesting and to try and enjoy how it goes, because that's just definitely what it's going to be.
1: Yeah, yeah.
0: So I think it's interesting when he says, if he's not making you happy, ditch him. Because if I ran, like at the moment, I've got two very young kids.
1: Yeah.
0: We're not getting a lot of sleep. I wouldn't say that I'm making Sam necessarily happy right now. Sure. I would say I'm supporting her to get through.
1: Yeah, yeah, yeah.
0: But I don't know if we're necessarily making each other happy. And I kind of put it through all these other filters of all these other people who have probably got huge constraints on their relationship right now. They're committed to each other because they've got kids and they're trying to get through their problems, or they're doing long distance with each other.
1: Financial issues.
0: Yeah, maybe one of them's going through a sexual thing. Yeah. Maybe one of them's going through a gender thing. Maybe they're still wanting to be together despite not making each other happy.
1: Mm-hmm.
0: And so I think his comment was absolute trite, if I'm being honest with you, because I think it simplified things, and I think that he was just trying to appeal to a largely female audience so that he continued to aggrandize his appearance so eventually he can take a poo on the stage.
1: Yeah.
0: That's his mission.
2: He's saying don't accept low standards.
0: No.
2: We're trying to lift women up here.
1: Yeah, Will.
0: No,
1: and look at you bringing women straight back
0: down. I'm not bringing them down.
1: You're just lowering the bar for men again.
0: I'm not.
1: You're making excuses for men out there that don't make their partners happy. And I'm sick of it, Will. You get home and...
2: weaponizing confidence.
1: What Liv said. She said, she

0: Did it well.
1: Don't tell Will and Woody I said this, but you are the real star of the show. It's Will and Woody for your drive home. Kiss.
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3: 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Take it easy on wet roads. Smash and Blakeview to look out for. Main North Road near Craigmore Road. Another collision at Leawood Gardens. It's on the freeway near Craig for some good news. No great delays through there. But do look out for a camera on the drive home tonight. Hanson Road, Brinkfield. 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Kiss car slow tonight at 15, tomorrow at 20. Right now, she's wet in 16. That's Kiss Traffic and Weather together. 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
5: 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Australia is up against Bangladesh on Wednesday, their second match of the tournament. And to the Super Netball, the Giants have claimed their first and only win of the season.
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9: Let's get the party started. See you at the bar, you was hardly talking. That's when I knew that your heart was scarring. Friends to lovers need a part to star in. Like, wait, babe, let me

0: It's Will and Woody, guys. We've got to get out of here. It's a shame. I'm having a lot of fun, but I think Smallsy's taken over again. Is that right? Is he back with John Edwards crossing back in?
1: Yeah, John Edwards is back this after. This after.
2: Yeah.
0: Very good. There and never after. He's back. After. So, as in when we get off the air, Johnny's back.
1: There'll be a little bit of music show, and then Smallsy will be back with John Edwards.
2: So have a dance to music, and then John Edwards speaking to your dead friends and relatives.
0: I think the way he says they've passed. They're not dead. They've just passed. Whatever that means.
2: Crossed over.
0: No, they haven't crossed over. He crosses over.
2: You're right.
0: They've passed.
2: They pass. He crosses over.
0: He crosses over.
2: To speak to the past. Yes.
0: Yes, you got to cross
1: over. Don't you cross over when you die, though?
0: Nah.
2: No, only John can cross over. When he dies, he will cross over. He's the only one that can do it, though.
0: You don't think John will pass?
2: I think there's a Wilbur he doesn't die.
0: Yeah, very true. Or even if he does, he'll just cross straight back over.
2: It's 100%.
0: He knows where the bridge is.
2: He's got the key.
0: Well, not fooling me. John, come back. Oi, so quickly, show notes. We do our off-air after-show meeting on the air.
2: Yes, go on. What you? It feels like you've been sitting on a note. Because I, Annalise.
0: No notes.
2: Producer, no notes.
0: No, I'm good. Is there any other notes flying around? Annalise spoke for a while in the first half now.
2: Oh, we threw it
3: 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We loved a silence woman.
2: Oh. And on that note, yes!
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14: Adelaide traffic. G'day there. A few showers rolling through the Savo. Take it easy on the drive. Got a crash at Croydon Park. Just popped up. Big delays there too. Regency Road near Days Road. Got some urgent works at Kernelight Gardens, which might make it slow for the drive home. Goodwood Road near Chester Street. 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Investing carries risk. Because cars slow to another 15. Tomorrow 20. Right now wet in 16. That's Gears Traffic and Weather together. 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
17: Oh, Adelaide's latest info.
18: Now.
17: Hi there, I'm Laura Edison. Well, the Prime Minister says it's good news that Iran and the United States have reached a peace deal to be signed in Switzerland on Friday, but warns we need to see if it actually sticks.
19: We also want to be very conscious of the fact that that doesn't mean that everything returns to normal in just a day.
17: As part of the deal, the Strait of Hormuz is to reopen. A trial has made a start in Adelaide Supreme Court today for a woman accused of murdering her parents a year apart by injecting them with a lethal dose of insulin. The woman's son by her side in a show of support. Some new footage has been released by police of a robbery at a service station in Wyala in the hopes it'll help them with their investigation. A masked man can be seen in the video entering the servo and threatening the attendant with a knife before fleeing the scene with cash. Elsewhere today, main beaches in Sydney have reopened after a weekend shark attack left a woman with critical injuries. And the board of the Reserve Bank has been in meeting today.

0: 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And the latest on celebs from Smallsies, Hot Minute, Justin Trudeau on boyfriend duties. Details in just a minute.
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0: Well, the former Canadian Prime Minister is defending himself after copping plenty of backlash for skipping his country's World Cup debut. He instead watched the US team for their match alongside girlfriend Katy Perry, who performed, sang sometimes her boyfriend duties call. Here's more check in a sec.
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0: Speaking of the World Cup, and Sweden has come out on top in its match against Tunisia, finishing 5-1 winners. Well, the Socceroos admit they're still coming back down to earth after yesterday's 2-0 win over Turkey. They're now back at their base in Auckland as they turn their attention to Saturday's clash with the USA. The Kiscast is next.
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0: Getting down to 15 degrees tonight. Showers tomorrow hitting 20 and raining and at 19 Wednesday. Right now, 16 degrees at Largs Bay and 16 at Thorngate. 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

0: back to the music in just a moment. If you keep it KISS, so excited this Thursday in cinemas. Finally, Toy Story 5. Cannot wait to see how this song is going to be featured in the movie. Taylor Swift with I Knew It, I Knew You. Love this. Going back to a country sound. Playing for you in the next 10 minutes. Keep it KISS as we count down to the Smallsy Show live on your radio tonight from 7.
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2: Decent showers falling for the drive home. Take it nice and easy in very wet roads. A smash at Croydon Park to look out for. Regency Road near Daines Road with delay. It's got some late works happening at the moment at Kirtleite Gardens. That'll be slow for the drive home. Goodwood Road near Grange Road with the Cameron Cabin Road chips cross. 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While stocks last. KISS cars slow tonight at 15. Tomorrow 20. Right now wet and 16. That's KISS traffic and weather together. Ben and Liam are back in breakfast weekdays from 6 on KISS 1823.
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1: 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Kiss 1823.

0: cinemas this Thursday. Taylor, I knew it, I knew you on Kiss. Music's back in just a moment with a young man who is topping the charts left, right and centre. You are loving all the music by Somba that's coming out, especially Homewrecker, playing for you in just a few minutes, going back in history as well, with a song that, I mean, their hope was that it would change the world back in the day when they released it. Didn't quite do that, but we loved it nonetheless. Where is the love, Black Eyed Peas? Both playing the next 10 minutes on Kiss as we count down to the Smallsy Show, live on your radios tonight from 7.
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2: Decent showers falling for the drive home. Take it nice and easy on very wet roads. A smash at Croydon Park to look out for. Regency Road near Danes Road with delay. It's got some late works happening at the moment at Curtin Line 75. Price at participating stores until June 16. While stocks last. His car slow tonight at 15. Tomorrow 20. Right now wet and 16. That's Kiss Traffic and Weather together. 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
0: Yep, the whole team standing by. 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Everyone wants to win this. And if that's you as well, make sure you keep it Kiss. 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
12: Now.
11: Hi there, I'm Laura Edison. The Craigmore woman has fronted up at court today, supported by her son, accused of killing her parents a year apart by injecting them with fatal doses of insulin. The 65-year-old is on trial, which is expected to go on for months. The court told that neither of her parents were diabetics. The hunt continues for two men accused of violent robbery northeast of the city last night. It's alleged the pair threatened the driver of the BMW with machetes, Achilles planes, before then stealing the vehicle. No one was injured in the incident. Well, oil prices have plunged globally in the wake of the news that a peace deal has been reached between Iran and the United States. That also means the Strait of Hormuz is to reopen. But the Prime Minister hasn't ruled out extending the fuel excise discount while we wait for things to settle, saying sea mines need to be removed from the strait. A Sydney woman has had her arm amputated after she was attacked by a shark at the weekend, although her condition is still critical. And the SA government is thanking its mobile phone ban in schools for an 80% drop in issues relating to phone use. It's a Lab Goss tribute for singer Oliver Tree. Details in just a minute.
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11: Well, tributes are flowing for American musician Oliver Tree, who was one of six people killed in a helicopter crash in Brazil. The 32-year-old in Rio, part of his world tour, was due to arrive in Adelaide in October. Here's more check in a sec.
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11: It's back to business for the Socceroos after their 2-0 win over Turkey in their opening World Cup clash. The side headed straight back to their base in Auckland after the win. And in cricket, Australia managed to beat Bangladesh by a wicket to avoid a one-day series whitewash. Cooper Connolly, the top scorer, with 149. The Kisscast is next.
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11: Down to 15 degrees tonight. Showers tomorrow hitting 20 and raining at 19 on Wednesday. Right now, 16 degrees at Parafield and 16 at Black Forest. 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

0: Welcome to your Monday night right here at KISS. Welcome, the Smallsy Show is on. How is everybody going? Are we good?
1: Good.
0: I was a bit depressed tonight. What's
2: not
0: wrong?
2: Not depressed.
1: When we say good, I am actually got a bit of a cold.
0: Please.
2: Yeah, I've lost my voice, but that's okay.
0: You'd go. See, I knew I...

0: there was some attitude going on here. I was sick last week and I never made a peep about it. So, you know.
1: You did every day
2: and we haven't said anything.
0: Okay.
1: You made us sick.
0: Let's go. 7 o'clock on a Monday night. The Smallsy Show is on here at Kiss. Hey, we're starting well early tonight too. You know why? So much good stuff to fit in. You know, what's better than starting before 7? Apart from when you're not paid to start before 7. We need to talk about that. Can we put a meeting in the diary tomorrow? Coming up tonight on the show, Psychic to the Stars, world-renowned psychic medium Jordan Edward is going to be here. He's going to be on air doing psychic readings. Stand by for that. Also tonight on the show, Ariana Grande fans, you're listening? Is this on the set list? It's not.
2: No, there's no songs from Sweetener.
0: Oh, okay. Is this on the set list? Is this not on the set list? Okay.
2: There's plenty of surprises.
0: Okay, this is on the set list.
2: No, it's not.
0: Is this not on the set list either?
2: No,
0: Harry, this is on the set list. I'm sending you to New York. Kiss is sending you to New York to see Ariana Grande do 23 songs. And if all of those aren't on the set list, how many other bangers does she have on the list? It's going to be there. Your chance to be there coming up before 7:30. Details on how you could be packing your bags, headed to New York in 4 weeks. Meantime, can we do some tickets?

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0: 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Can we please report that error? 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

0: Five Sauce. Monday night, right here at KISS. It is the Smallsy Show. We have tickets to Toy Story 5 to go. You want them? 13-1065. In fact, yo, Tegan.
1: Tugs.
0: Tig, are you going to Toy Story 5?
2: Oh, my God, thank
0: you. Yeah, there you go. Thanks for listening to KISS.
2: Goodness,
0: you're the best. No, thank you for listening to KISS. The movie's out Thursday. You're going. If you want to be there, we can do more of that. If you want to go to New York, KISS is sending you to see Ariana Grande. Is that three songs away?
1: Sure is.
0: Three songs. Strap in. Right now, though, let's do this. Let's get you across the big celeb stories of the day.
3: 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Hot minute.
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0: Yeah, all thanks to Fetch TV. 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We'll start with... the queen of America's Next Top Model is suing Netflix.
5: What's up? Tyra Banks here.
0: Yeah, Tyra Banks is suing for defamation Netflix over that America's Next Top Model doco called Reality Check. That was so juicy, wasn't it?
1: Oh.
0: So scandalous. There's so many great... I mean, what was then... I don't know why Tyra's angry. There were so many great moments that they featured of Tyra's... I call them Tyra Banks' greatest hits.
6: I was rooting for you. We were all rooting for you. How dare you?
0: But apparently she didn't like the way she was portrayed. She claims producers manipulated her interviews to support a false narrative that she allowed contestants to be sexually assaulted. I didn't get that vibe that she allowed anyone to get sexually assaulted. No. I know there was that thing that happened in Paris that was really...
1: Milan.
0: Was gross. She says she did 3.5 hours worth of interviews, but only 16 minutes of her talking was actually used, and it was all heavily edited to change the context of her words. Isn't that what all the maths contestants say too these days?
1: Say that.
0: Oh, you gave me the villain edit. You gave me the villain edit.
3: Hey, it's Jessica Simpson.
0: You know who Jessica Simpson is giving the villain edit to? Her old record company labels. Jessica Simpson, who could forget? Honestly, iconic pop star of the early noughties. Didn't she do These Boots Are Made for Walking as well?
1: You know she did.
0: Yeah, I know. I just say that so I don't look like I'm the one who knows that. She says her record label forced her to lose weight to compete with Britney Spears and Christina Aguilera. Jessica was ray thin. Apparently, according to her, record label thought she was too fat at 52 kilos. Yes, I said 52 kilos. She was too fat. They wanted her to lose 7 kilos. This is what she said on stage over the weekend.
7: I really thought that I was signed just because of my voice. And then all of a sudden it was like, okay, you need to lose 15 pounds. And by the way, I was 115 pounds. So to tell a 17-year-old, that's a lot. And then by the second record, I needed to have a six-pack, which was definitely not going to happen. Just not built that way, you know?
0: God, I'd love to have a six-pack. That's going to be, you know what? That's going to be my goal for when's summer this year? Summer of 26? Is that the summer?
1: This will be the summer of 27. Really.
0: Okay, summer of 27. I'm going to take whatever she had to do to lose that weight. Can you send me your secrets, please? I'm going to get a six-pack. Oh, and just a quick one for you. I have to say,

0: White House lawn. It's time!
1: Is there greater proof that America is the best country in the world? Having a UFC cage fight on the lawn of the White House to celebrate Donald Trump's 80th birthday, commemorating along with the 250th anniversary of the U.S. Declaration of Independence. Can we just get some the U.S. national anthem? Have we got that in the system? I feel like we need to pause. Oh. Do you not feel the American
2: spirit? Patriotism?
1: You're not feeling the American? Don't you just...
2: Not feeling the...
1: Have you not seen it? They had the big flyover with the jets. As they went, you know when they do the sing that the American national anthem, and then like, and the land of the free, the jets and the afterburners kick in, and the home of the brave. I'm not even American.
2: Okay, Charlie Puth.
1: I'm not even American, and I felt patriotic. MMA fighter, is it Josh Hokett? Josh Hokett was fighting. In his post-match interview, he said this.
3: And lastly, Michelle Obama is a man. Am I right, America?
1: Everyone is like, no, oh, what's going on here? Anyway, America. Anyway, you're up to date. What?
2: Sorry, I'm just backing out. We said Michelle.
1: Yeah. Can you believe? Because obviously there's the internet conspiracy that everyone thinks. Sorry, not everyone. A couple of Looney Tunes think Michelle Obama is a man. That he said that on the White House lawn in front of the world.
3: And lastly, Michelle Obama is a man.
1: I love America. You're up to date. That is the hot minute done.
2: You could be there.
1: You could be flying to America to see Ariana Grande live. Stand by. We're doing it in three songs. Keep It Kiss to win. Here's Gracie Abrams, Hit the Wall.

0: like a prayer. Smallsley Show is on the air tonight at KISS. Monday night. IOI tickets to go to Toy Story 5. You want to go see that? 131065. Call up now. Toy Story 5 movie tickets to go. Still to come tonight, John Edward, psychic medium extraordinaire, is going to be here taking calls, doing... Does he do predictions?
1: I mean, I reckon a psychic can do predictions.
0: Yeah, no, I know, but I know he loves to talk to dead people. Like,
1: that's his skill, that's his...
0: Yeah, but can he see the future?
1: We'll find out.
0: Well, I'm going to ask him. That's coming up after 8. Right now, though, Ariana Grande, New York City.
2: Smallsy's sending you to see one of the world's biggest pop stars.
3: Linda. Hey, what's up? It's Ariana Grande. I'm so into you. Smallsy's sending you to see me live
2: in New York City.
3: Smallsy's the man. Hell yeah. Ariana Grande's new album, Petal, is released July 31st. Pre-order now.
0: All right, this week on the show, KISS is sending you to New York City to see Ariana Grande live. Ooh. Oh. Where's G in the phone room? Where's she gone? She's not mid there. Do you know where she is?
1: I think she just popped to the loo quickly.
0: She doing a poobies on company time.
1: She's going to be mortified when she hears that come through the speaker.
0: She never told me she was going, and now I'm looking for her. Is she there? Is she coming back? Come on, come back to the microphone. Let everyone know where you are. The show's on. We're live. While she's getting back to her station, we're sending you to you right? You can't hear ya.
4: What did you say about me?
0: Nothing. I just said, where were you? Doing poopies?
4: The cleaner was cleaning, so I had to wait for them to clean the bathroom so I could go in.
0: Okay. Well, you're all right, though?
4: I'm perfectly fine. Good, no poopies. Okay.
0: Check it. Hey, Ariana Grande live in New York City. You want to be there? I need you on the standby list. Between now and 8:15 is the next blitz. To get you on the standby list, you are listening for Ariana Grande's KISS and tonight's RE throwback. Old school banger, No Tears Left to Cry. When we play it, somewhere between now and 8:15... call up Blitz 131065. Just so you know, need a passport, need to be able to travel in, what is it, 4 weeks? Is that when it is?
1: Yeah.
0: July 18 or something?
1: July 19 is the show.
0: July 19. What? Has someone heard?
4: Yes.
0: Who texted you?
4: Someone thinks I was pooping and I just need to let everyone know I was not pooping.
0: Well, you weren't here. So
4: no, I was busy.
0: Pooping or vaping? One of the two?
4: I was not.
0: One of the two? Best be here when I'm on the air. Okay. Otherwise, I'm going to call it out. Ariana Grande, you're listening for that. Best of luck. Rachel Fahim, Deep End, on the air now at KISS.

0: Nicki Minaj. Oh, you see, Nicki Minaj tweeted happy birthday to Donald Trump today. She's full MAGA now. She has gone full mags. That is Beauty and the Beat. Smallsy show is on. Monday night at Kiss. John Edward is going to be hanging out with us after 8 o'clock tonight. Psychic medium. Prepare your questions and prepare, do a seance, bring through a loved one. You never know what could happen. No, don't do that. That's bad advice.
1: No. I feel like you're just saying that for the sake of it. You don't mean that.
0: No, I don't mean that at all. Don't let him.

0: do the talking to the dead people. Don't you get a little Ouija board or anything like that? Ever done a Ouija board?
1: No, but I know you've wanted to for ages.
0: So, have you done a Ouija board, G?
2: Yeah.
0: Did anything come through?
2: No, I think one of my friends was pushing still. It. And she was like, guys, no, really, I'm not. I was like, liar.
0: I'll ask John after 8 when he's here whether or not Ouija boards are a good idea. I'm sure he'll say no. Just so you know, I'm sure he'll say do not do that. Meantime. Meantime, question I want to ask tonight on the show, 131065. Did you ever cut someone out of your life? Spicy. I've never done it. I've ignored people. Is that that's? But that's not the same, though. What I mean has you like? Because the reason why we're asking is that last week on the show we found that Perry Edwards from Little Mix, she'd done this podcast where she had popped off about a bunch of things, including she'd revealed that she had cut Jesse Nelson, former friend, former bandmate, basically out of her life because of her toxic behaviours.
3: Do you think you will rekindle the friendship ever?
4: If I'm being completely transparent, part of me wanted to until the documentary, and then part of me withdrew again. I'm not a horrible person. I haven't got a bad bone in my body, but I can cut you off.
3: Oh, really? You can do that?
4: I can cut you out of my life like that.
0: See, I drift apart from people, but I've never made an active decision going, boom, deleting you, cutting you out of my life. Blocking your number. What? You're about to say something, G, in the phone room?
2: No, I had a realization that I have in fact done that to someone. I did do that.
0: What did you do? Did you block the number?
2: Yeah, blocked the number. I blocked them from Instagram, Facebook.
0: Wow.
2: All the above. Now and then they'll try and
0: sneak in.
2: Sneak back in. And
0: that's a full
2: kick
0: cut.
2: Them out.
0: That's a full cut out. You full cut them out of your life.
2: They deserved it.
0: What did they do?
2: They were nasty to me.
0: They were mean to you.
2: Well, we were seeing each other.
0: And he was mean. She was mean.
2: He was. He was just the worst person ever.
0: That's so terrible.
2: So I went, see ya. No, it's great.
0: Every
2: now and then he tries to follow me, and I just kick him back out again.
0: I love that. Well, power to you for kicking and cutting him out of your life. You've ever cut someone out?
1: No, but that's why we're going to the phones.
0: So. Okay, 131065. Let's open up these phone lines. Have you done a Jesse? Have you done a Perry Edwards or a Georgie in the phone room? Cut someone out of your life. Why did you cut them out? Does it feel good? Does it feel good to know when they try to come crawl back and you're just like, see you?
2: If they deserve it, it's the best feeling on the planet.
0: Yeah.
2: Because it's like, oh, you're still thinking about me. I'm not.
0: Oh, that's what it is, right? It's that you're still thinking about. You live rent-free in your... I live rent-free.
2: Yeah, and I don't think about you ever until you're like, can I follow you again? I'm like, no.
0: All right, phones open, 131065. You can be anonymous, but I want to know who you cut out of your life. Why did you cut them out? Because this is a chance to drag them. Go for it.
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0: Milky, more grab. Just the way you are, Smallsy Show, here at Kiss. Toy Story 5 movie tickets, if you want to go to that, 13-1065. Let's get some more winners going. Toy Story 5 tickets up for grabs. Take it away. Let's go, go. Meantime, we're doing who'd you cut out of your life and why? I do feel like cutting someone out of your life, it's like the last straw.
1: Oh, you're done.
0: You're like, you burnt your bridge. I'm done with you. Perry Edwards did it. We talked about it last week on the show, but this podcast keeps getting more like news clicks on it because she just was so like.
1: She was transparent. She was real.
0: I was going to say vicious.
1: Oh.
0: Like she doesn't hold back. Like normally when a pop star does like a podcast, normally very orchestrated, normally you get like PR staged. Perry, she got no F's left to give when it comes to Jesse Nelson. Her ex-bandmate, ex-good friend.
2: Do you think you will rekindle the friendship ever?
3: If I'm being completely transparent, part of me wanted to until the documentary. And then part of me withdrew again. I'm not a horrible person. I haven't got a bad bone in my body, but I can cut you off.
2: Oh, really? Like, you can do that?
3: I can cut you out of my life like that.
0: Boom! Cut you out like that. Penny, who did you cut out of your life?
4: Oh, I cut an ex-partner out. We break up amicably. I thought we'd be friends, but about 3 months after we break up and all the stories came out and I heard all this feedback about stuff he'd done, I dropped him an email and just went, just
0: the
4: so
0: email.
4: You know.
0: The email. You dropped. Yeah. That is the most formal piece of communication one can send after a man that you used to intimately share a bed with. Your last comms was on an email. Was it things he had done during the relationship or things that he'd done post the...
4: Mostly during. So, but I just had months of people telling me stories and I just went, we can't be friends. You cannot have anything to do with me ever again.
0: And
4: so
0: you were like,
4: made it formal.
0: And then deleted it. Did you block him or just the email and then cease communication?
4: Yeah, no, he replied and I never, ever replied. Mm. I said I didn't want to reply. That was the last comms. I got the last word in. See you later.
0: Oh, it's always about the final word. Okay, you a non-communicado with the ex. I am going to send you tickets to go check out the new Disclosure Day movie, all right? It's in cinemas
4: Thank
0: now.
4: Thank you very much.
0: From director Steven Spielberg, we deserve to know the truth. Is this the movie about aliens?
1: Yeah, Disclosure Day, yeah.
0: Is this about aliens? I don't know. Google this because I want to see this movie. Anyway, you know, I was just going to say, you two, you said, you cut an ex out of your life. I've never had anyone cut me out of

0: their life. But then I thought to myself, imagine if someone has cut me out of their lives, but I couldn't have given a shit enough to even work out that they'd cut me out of their life, because I was like, I don't care.
1: Maybe you don't even know. Maybe you have.
0: No, there was one friend I had. He sent me an email and I was like, oh, this is exhausting. This is so, yeah.
1: Did a penny
2: what
1: on
2: did
1: you?
2: The email say?
0: Oh, just that you're a terrible
2: person. No.
0: Yeah. Said you're a terrible person. You make bad decisions. I'm not going to stand by and let you ruin your life.
2: So that's a cutout email, Smalls. So basically, you were cut out.
0: I was cut out. See, I couldn't give a shit to even respond. So I was like, oh, well, whatever. You win some, you lose some. Kid Leroy, now a kiss.

0: There is Tame Impala and Jenny from Blackpink. Dracula. Tonight here at Kiss. All right, if you want to go to Ariana Grande live in New York City, Kiss is sending you there. 131065 is the phone number. Put it into your phone and get ready to call. You're catching that Ariana Grande Kiss any minute now. Hey, also, still to come tonight on the air, Psychic Medium to the Stars and everyone in between. John Edward is going to be here on air doing psychic readings. Plus, should we also do a lineup of the week?
1: Yeah.
0: Coming up this week here in the Smallsy Show, Sienna Spyro, she's on. Mr. Fantasy. Oh, God, that man in his teeth. Mr. Fantasy. Does anyone know what he's famous? What is he? Remember, I interviewed him last year. At the iHeart Jingle Ball. And I still don't know why he's famous.
2: He's just like an entity.
0: Yeah, like, he's just a thing.
2: He's just the fantasy.
0: What's he plugging? What is he plugging?
1: He's got music.
0: He's got a song.
1: Yes.
0: Is he, what's, and Mr.
2: He tells music. That's the forefront.
0: Is he does, is it, can he sing well though? Or is it like a bit of an act?
2: Yeah, he sings beautifully.
0: What's his name?
1: His name's Mr. Fantasy.
0: No, okay. Who is Mr. Fantasy meant to be?
2: Oh, his name's Mr. Fantasy.
0: No.
1: Is you that want to do the interview.
2: I don't know what you're talking about.
0: Is that a restriction? Not allowed to ask him about the other? Okay.
1: Well, he is Mr. Fantasy. I don't
2: there
1: know
2: is
1: what
2: no
1: you're
2: other.
1: About.
0: Okay. Also, this week, the stars of HBO's House of the Dragon, they're going to be here on the show as well. Back in a second. Stand by. Don't go anywhere. Tonight's guest, John Edward, is coming up.
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3: All right, we're back on Monday night in the Smallsy Show right here on KISS. Ariana Grande, tickets to her show in New York coming up. Here's Sam Fender and Olivia Dean.

0: see me live in the USA. Call 131065 now for your chance to win. Smallsy's the man. Hell yeah.
1: Kiss.

0: I'm living, so we turn it up.
1: This week, we turn it up. Kiss is sending you to New York City to see Ariana Grande live on the Eternal Sunshine Tour. When is the tour? The actual Ariana Grande show happening Sunday, July 19 at the Barclays Center in Brooklyn. You want to be there. I've got four nights accommodation staying in Midtown Manhattan right near Times Square. Two tickets to see Ari plus return airfares. Right now, let's go to the phones and get some people onto the standby list.
2: Oh, yeah.
1: Let's do it.
3: Smallsy's sending you to see one of the world's biggest pop stars.
4: Hey, what's up? It's Ariana Grande.
3: City.
4: Smallsy's the man, hell yeah!
5: Ariana Grande's new album, Petal, is released July 31st. Pre-order now.
1: I mean, it's the world's greatest city. Seeing one of the biggest pop stars in the world. So you can do Times Square, you can do Central Park, you can do all the touristy, Brooklyn Bridge.
2: Oh yeah.
1: Empire State Building. What else can you do?
2: Go for a little wander up the Upper East Side, Gossip Girl style.
1: Oh, yes. And then, obviously, finish it off with the concert experience of a lifetime. Ariana Grande. Are we ready to do... How many people you want to put on the standby?
2: I reckon we do like five tonight.
1: Five? Ooh, okay. You're feeling in a good mood for a Monday, aren't you? Okay, let's go to the phones. 131065. Hannah and Ellen. You are on standby. Hello, are you there? All I hear is someone dying in the background. You're both on standby. Congratulations.
6: Thank you.

0: Thank you. Let's go to, is this Christina?
1: Hi, Fawzi.
0: You are on standby, girlfriend.
1: Oh, thank you. Yes.
0: Apparently, you named your daughter Ariana after Ariana.
1: Yes.
0: Wow.
1: Yes, I love Ariana Grande, and it's my dream to take my daughter Ariana to see Ariana in New York.
0: Oh, that would be incredible. Best of luck. Taylor, hello.
2: Hello.
0: You're on standby.
2: Thank you so much.
0: Thank you. How many have we done so far? Three? We've done three so far. Number four, Isabella.
3: Hi, Swalby.
0: Hello.
3: Hi, I'm a massive fan. Thank you so much for the opportunity. I'm so excited.
0: You're on standby. Congratulations.
3: Thank you.
0: You've got great manners. a lot of people listening could learn a thing or two from Isabella.
3: I really hope so. Thanks.
0: We got one more to go. Let's go.
1: Come on.
0: Ruby. Ruby, on standby to see Ariana Grande. Best of luck.
4: I'm joking. I was joking. Oh my God, thank you so much for me.
0: You got, are you, are you, who's with you?
4: My friend Noah. No.
0: Ruby and Noah. You are both on standby to see Ariana live in New York City. Best of luck.
4: Oh, my God. Thank you so much.
0: Amazing. Congratulations. Hey, if you missed out, don't stress. We've got another chance tomorrow afternoon, 3 o'clock.
5: Yes.
0: All week, Kiss is sending you to New York, baby, to see Ari. Tomorrow, 3 o'clock is your next chance to get on the standby list to fly to the Big Apple. Next on the show, psychic medium John Edward is taken over.

0: There is Ella Langley. That is Choosing Texas in the Smallsy Show for a Monday night right here on KISS. All right, tonight's guest, world-renowned psychic medium, John Edward, is standing by, ready to go on the air, 131065, if you would like to connect. Lines are open. He's also going to be live here in Australia in October, November and December, playing shows right around the country. Tickets, you can get them now at johnedward.net or get it for free. Let's go.
1: Hi, this is psychic medium John Edward.
2: Just take me to the other side.
1: Crossover with me on KISS.
0: Well, for the very first time here on the brand new show.
3: Yes, sir.
0: Indeed, John Edward is in the building, everybody.
3: Hey, hey.
0: Welcome to it, man. Welcome to my new home.
3: I love it. I might have had an inkling it was coming.
0: You did. I do have to take the curtain back a little bit. The last time I saw you, you did see this in the future. Is everything coming to plan so far?
3: Everything's coming to plan, sir.
0: I love to hear that. Anything else you can give me while you're here? I always love a cheeky little personal read before we start.
3: I'll talk to you off
0: there. Okay. Well, welcome back to Australia. It's great to see you.
3: It is good to be in my soul home. I like being here.
0: You like being here?
3: Yeah.
0: A lot has happened since I saw you last. You're doing the iHeart Live for us tomorrow, which we're very excited about. But you've also got the new book out, too.
3: I do. It's a book called Chasing Evil, and it's the true story of me helping an FBI agent on his cases for the last, 25 years.
0: So tell me how that happens in the sense of when the FBI agent says, hey, I've got, a cold case or an unsolved crime. What are you tapping into?
3: So you know how, we're doing this?
0: Yeah.
3: I've been doing radio forever. So he heard me on the radio 25 years ago.
0: Right.
3: Taking calls, answering questions.
0: Yeah.
3: He didn't like that.
0: He didn't like you doing that?
3: No, did not like that.
0: Okay.
3: Not a believer in the subject matter.
0: Okay.
3: Heard me again once or twice on the radio.
0: Okay.
3: Then took it upon himself as a side gig. I'm going to take this guy down.
0: Yeah. Oh, he was trying to discredit you.
3: Yeah. So he brought me a real case.
0: Yeah.
3: He brought me a real cold case. He brought real evidence.
0: Yeah.
3: But he also went around to women in the office and said, can I have your watch? Can I have your lipstick? Can I have your whatever?
0: Right.
3: And threw that into the evidence bag as well.
0: Oh, to try and give you a couple of red herrings.
3: Yeah.
0: And
3: laid it all out in front of me.
0: Yeah.
3: And then I was able to discern the difference. I was like, I don't know what this is. It's not part of your case. Long story short, during the course of helping him on that specific case, I wound up reading for him. And information came through about his family.
0: Wow.
3: That he did not know.
0: Okay.
3: So he had to go to his parents. And when he went to his parents, they had an emotional reaction to what came through.
0: Yeah.
3: And that made him shift his perspective because he's a logical, analytical, investigative personality who's like, there's no way possible this guy would know this.
0: Yeah.
3: So that fostered more of a conversation with him, with me. And he said, can you use your ability to try to help me on some of my stuff?
0: Wow.
3: It's like, I can try.
0: Without giving too many spoilers away, do you crack some cases?
3: Bob cracked a lot of cases.
0: Okay, yeah, with your help.
3: Yeah, Bob cracked a lot of cases. And it's really, if you like true crime and you like psychic stuff.
0: I love true crime.
3: You're going to love Chasing Evil.
0: Okay,
3: Chasing Evil is going to be

0: You mind if we do some calls?
1: No, let's do it.
0: Okay, you know what's happening. We're going to take some calls. When we come back, John Edward is taking over, talking to dead people. Oh, is this going to give you chills? We're doing it straight after Taylor Swift. Opalite is now playing here at Kiss. I had it.

0: There is Teddy Swims, Mr. Know-It-All at Kiss. Monday night in the Smallsy Show. We got psychic medium John Edward live in the studio with 131065 is the number. I think we got Claire here. Say hello to John.
1: Hi.
2: Hi, Claire.
1: Thank you for having me.
2: How can I help you, Claire? What's your question?
1: I would love to connect with my brother or my mother.
2: Okay, Claire, the first thing I'm going to tell you that I may not be able to directly connect with them specifically, but if you just keep your mind open to anything that's coming through, I'll pass that on to you. Claire, is there like a reference to somebody being a twin or having twins in the family? Because I'm seeing the sign of Gemini, and when I see the sign of Gemini, it makes me think twins, unless somebody actually is a Gemini.
1: There's no twins in the family, but my daughter and her cousin are often mistaken for twins, and her cousin is my brother's little boy.
2: Got it. So they would be kind of being raised together, or they're kind of connected on the same level?
1: Yes, okay. Absolutely.
2: And then Claire, is dad still living? Is your biological dad still living?
1: No, he's okay. Not.
2: So that's the first place I need to start, because I'm getting the feeling of dad. So I want to acknowledge that there's a biological dad. Now, I know that whenever I use the word biological in a reading, that there's another energy that acts like a father figure, or you've had somebody else that I would see as being like that, whether that be an uncle or a grandfather, okay? So I know that there's another, or a stepdad, but there's another dad energy. Claire, did your brother pass by his own birthday, or did he pass by a holiday?
1: Not long after my birthday.
2: Okay, because I'm seeing my symbol that would make me feel like we want you to celebrate the date. We want you to celebrate the holiday. And then who had the quick and sudden passing where they were in and out? 1, 2, 3, 1, 2, 3.
1: My brother.
2: Okay, so I'm going to tell you, if your brother and your dad are the same like family, they're coming in together. I know that there's something about the 12th month, December, or the 12th of a month that they want me to highlight. And then is there some type of reference in front of you? If you look straight ahead from wherever you are to the right, like, is there something where you are in your house, like, that's of them?
1: Yes. There's a lot of his things. Yes.
2: Okay. And did you recently, not recently, in the last few weeks, were you basically saying, like, I need to go through some of this stuff to see what I want to keep and what I want to alleviate?
1: Yeah.
2: Okay.
1: Yeah, it was.
2: So I feel like there's something there that's got a memorabilia kind of a feeling. So, like, something that you have a very sentimental value to, not a financial value. Here's the thing that they feel about, like, stuff. Whatever you don't want to keep or can't keep because it's taking up space, I always tell people, take photos of it because it still has the symbolic representation of what it means for you if it's keeping up that space. And then I know that there's a, I don't know if somebody had like a narcotic issue. Did somebody have a reaction to medication?
1: Yes.
2: Okay, because I'm feeling like there's a medication like reaction. Just know that this would be their way of coming in. I don't want you to feel alone, though. So the ultimate feeling that I'm having is that you feel like you're alone in your family, and they don't want you to feel like you're alone.
1: Oh, you're going to make me cry. Thank you so much.
0: Thank you, Claire.
1: Because that makes a lot of sense to me. Thank you.
0: Appreciate your call. Thank you. 131065. Wow. When you know how you're talking about the memorabilia, right? Mm-hmm. And they know. Like, do they know?

0: do people, when they pass over, does spirit care if you like just like do a funeral or do the ashes? Do they get caught up in those types of things?
1: They don't have the ego. They don't have the human ego of caring about that.
0: Okay.
1: But they do care about what we care about. So whatever it is that's going to help us navigate our grief and loss.
0: Yes.
1: They care about that.
0: Okay. Wow. That's really
1: nice. I had a funny moment where somebody had, they were cremated.
0: Yeah.
1: And there was a family battle over the ashes.
0: Yeah.
1: And it was like literally like a custody battle going over.
0: Over the ashes.
1: Over the ashes.
0: Nothing surprised me when it comes to, you know, taking things after someone passes away. Okay, we're going to take a break. We're going to do more calls in just a second. John Edward is here at KISS.
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0: Rihanna, Only Girl in the World. Old school anthem right here, a Kiss for a Monday night. Smallsy show is on. Lines are open, 131065. World-renowned psychic medium John Edward is here tonight. Quick plug again for his tour, which he's going to be playing shows around the country October through December this year. JohnEdward.net is where you can get your ticket. You will not be disappointed, let me tell you right now. Let's go to the phones.
1: Hi, this is psychic medium John Edward. Cross over with me on KISS.
0: All right, sir, would you like to take some more calls?
2: Absolutely.
0: Oh, before we do that, I want to ask you actually a question. I have a beautiful dog, as you know. I wanted to know about people when you pick a pet or you get a new dog or a cat and you feel like you're connected to your animal. Do dogs or pets, are they ever spirit form? Have they ever been people or are pets always in pet form?
2: I don't think that pets are people. I don't think we reincarnate, you know, from pets to people or people to pets.
0: Yep.
2: But I know that we could have a relationship with a pet where that pet comes back.
0: So we could have in a past life, maybe have had a pet.
2: Or even in this lifetime, if you've lost a pet, that pet can be reincarnated and may find you again.
0: Wow. Okay. Let's do another call. Leslie's on the line. Hello.
3: Hello. How are you?
0: We're good. John is here. Say hello.
2: Hi, Leslie.
3: Hi, John. How are you?
2: I am good. How can I help you today?
3: Look, I would like to, if possible, reach my father, who passed quite some time ago. However, prior to his passing, I hadn't had any form of contact with him until 3 days prior to him leaving.
2: Okay. So I'm going to tell you that I don't know if I can connect with your dad, but I'm going to tell you what I'm just feeling around you, and you tell me where this goes, okay?
3: Sure.
2: Okay. The month of April is being shown to me, so either birthday or anniversary for someone in April is what's being shown to me first. Where is the April connection for you?
3: April is my father's birthday.
2: Okay. And then did somebody in his family kind of like step forward or step up in some way for you guys, if in his absence, or if you didn't feel him around for a bit, was there other aspects or connections to the family?
3: No, not necessarily. No.
2: So who's the Bob or who's the B name for you?
3: The B.
2: Yeah, the B name, like as in like Barbara or Bob. Who's the B name? Who are you connected to? That's the B name. Like
3: my mother, Betty.
2: Oh, just her.
0: Yeah.
2: Okay. So the reason why that's important is I don't know you. So for me to trust what I'm seeing and feeling, I have to have like a place to anchor myself. So I'm going to tell you that if your mom is still living, right, somebody in her family had to step in as the quote unquote, maybe uncle or stepdad or be some other kind of just energy that's there. To answer your question though about your dad, there's a level of healing that can take place if you give yourself permission, meaning if you recognize that your dad is not the same energy that he was when he was here, that would have caused the split in your family or in that dynamic, then you can allow him back into your life. And I'm going to tell you from personal experience, I had a tumultuous relationship with my dad. I was no contact with him. I essentially found out he had passed. But the moment I found out he passed, I welcomed him back in because I recognized he was no longer the energy that could hurt me in the way that he could have in life. That doesn't mean that I change the past. It doesn't mean that I rewrite the past, because the past makes us who we are today in our present. But I did let him in because he's not that energy any longer. So I think that you can actually heal your relationship with your dad if you give yourself permission to do that. And maybe energetically, he can send you a sign or a symbol to let you know that.
0: Thank you, Leslie. Great. Thank you. Appreciate
3: Thank
0: it.
3: You.
0: Thanks for being a caller. I got a question for you.
2: Sure.
0: Are we all a little bit psychic?
2: Yes.
0: How do we tap into that?
2: I think everybody can tap into it. It can tap in differently.
0: Okay.
2: You know, I used to teach workshops on how to develop intuition. Mm. And I stopped doing that because people wanted to do it as a career. And they wanted to be like, I was trained by John Edwards.
0: So, oh, yeah. No, okay. Yeah, that's
2: so,
0: bad.
2: So
0: yeah,
2: I stopped doing that.
0: Yep, good. Yep.
2: But on the Evolve Plus app,
0: yes.
2: I have the entire course that I taught.
0: Okay.
2: So it's all on Evolve Plus TV. So people go to evolveplus.tv.
0: Yep.
2: There's a whole intuitive workshop. It's broken up into 8 separate virtual classes.
0: Okay.
2: And it's called Project U.
0: Does that mean to like trusting your gut, that sort of thing?
2: Trusting your gut when you meet a person and you're like, this is not feeling right, paying attention to that.
0: This is I was having this conversation and someone had said something and I was like, oh, I don't know what they were like. Their energy was a bit off. And someone looked at me like I was talking crazy talk and they're like, what do you mean they're... And I don't know how to describe it, but when I sometimes meet people, I can tell straight away, I'm like, ooh, I don't know if they like me or their energy's not quite right. Like,
2: or they could be having a bad day, but you're picking up on it.
0: Yeah.
2: I can't tell you, there's been over the last 4 decades of me doing this, there's been a number of times where I've met a person and I was like, ooh, I have that reaction.
0: Yeah.
2: And then I like meet them under a different set of circumstances.
0: Okay.
2: And I'm like, oh, maybe I was wrong about them.
0: Yeah.
2: Oh, I might have misjudged. Nope. Nope. It's just they masked it better the second time.
0: Oh, without putting words into your mouth, what I'm sort of hearing here is sort of trust your first instincts when it comes to people.
2: Or pay attention to how someone makes you feel.
0: Yeah.
2: Another way of looking at it is if you have a pet and that pet doesn't react to a person in a certain way.
0: Yeah.
2: Question why.
0: Yeah. What? Yeah, I think there's a funny internet meme, which is like, I don't know, I'm not a good judge of character, but I trust my dog's
2: judge dog.
0: If my dog doesn't like you, there's something wrong.
2: Yep.
0: You're going to be here in October through December doing your live shows, johnedward.net. Always wonderful to see you. Thank you for being here.
2: Thanks, guys.

let's get the party started. See you at the bar, you was hardly talking. That's when I knew that your heart was starring. Friends to lovers need a part to star in. Like, wait, babe, let me

0: Hepburn doing Bet on Fire, and it is wrapping up the Smallsy Show for a Monday night right here at KISS. Awesome. Done. Thanks for hanging out with us, everybody, tonight. Everyone good? We're sort of... I mean, I've still got chills from John Edward, by the way. Ooh. That is going to be... The iHeart Live, the KISS presents iHeart Live with John Edwards happening tomorrow, right?
1: Yes.
0: You can watch all the... If you're not there, if you haven't won your tickets, you're going to be able to watch it unfold on the socials. We're going to be posting videos. Coming up tomorrow, also, tomorrow 3 o'clock, another chance for you to be flying to New York. KISS is sending you to see Ariana Grande live in the Big Apple. Guest-wise... Tomorrow night from the Dallas Cowboys cheerleaders. It's this Netflix series, America's Sweetheart. It's just dropped. The Aussie girl, or Aussie Kiwi girl, Faith Ward. I only watch her because of her technical ability.
1: Oh, yes.
0: That's why we watch her, for her technical ability. Also this week here on the show...

0: Mr. Fantasy, right? He has got to have the worst teeth I have ever seen in a pop star. Plus, Sienna Spyro. She's going to be here on the show this week. All right. See you tomorrow, everybody. Have a great rest of your Monday. I'll catch you then. Bye-bye.
1: Okay, bye.
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1: And when someone from Adelaide succeeds, people like to be like, I know that guy. 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

0: Hey, it's Will and Woody. You're either up early or up late. And welcome to the show. I mean, this is probably the best of the worst bits from the week. I keep saying that. It's not the best of the worst. It's the best of the best. I mean, we consider this stuff to be good, surely.
1: It's just incredible. It's absolutely incredible.
0: I don't think it's incredible.
1: No, it's amazing.
0: No, I wouldn't have thought it's incredible, but this is
1: the best stuff you will have ever heard.
0: I think this is the best cut of Will and Woody that you're going to hear.
1: Nah, it's better than that. Raise the bar. So I would say power nap now. Pull over, power nap.
0: Why nap?
1: Just a quick power nap because you want to be up and about for when our best bits start.
0: They're starting now.
1: Well, you got a song. You got a 3-minute power nap and then game on, baby.
0: All right. Well, yeah.
1: Will and Woody.

0: It's Will and Woody keeping you up.
1: 0429 131065. Fortis, your embarrassing text that you sent over the weekend.
2: Yes, and speaking of embarrassing, I think Timothy Chalamet has given the world the ick just by the way that he has celebrated the Knicks. I'm not going to go too far into the sport if sport isn't your thing, but basically the New York Knicks have won the NBA championship over San Antonio. It happened Australian time yesterday. Here's the moment.
3: It's over! It's over! Knicks fans, this is not a dream. Your long, long wait has ended. Go ahead and cry. After 53 years, the Knicks are finally NBA champions once again.
2: So great moment, right? But front row for this entire thing has been little Timothy Chalamet. And he's just too into it, Wilbur.
1: No, that's not fair. It's no, his team. No, it's his team.
2: I get it.
1: At least he's followed them for life, unlike Taylor Swift, who rocked up and did Ring a Ring a Rosie by the side of the court one game.
2: He's actually
1: a Knicks fan.
2: Sure. I get it.
1: I was in New York last year.
2: Yeah.
1: This is away from all the playoffs. We went into a Knicks game. He's front and center. He's courtside every game. He lives and breathes it.
2: I get it. He's a fan.
1: You're a sports fan. Don't make men feel weird for supporting their team.
2: I get it. But I wasn't carrying on like the way that he was carrying on. I've seen videos of him on social media running into crowds of people, taking his clothes off and screaming, "We're going to bring it home. We're going to bring it home." Right?
1: Really?
2: He was in the rooms after the... You're not a player, Timothy. You can't go into the rooms. He goes into the rooms and he gets involved in the champagne spraying thing, except it goes in his eyes and little Timmy can't handle the sting in the eyes, so he starts crying. He can't keep his eyes open. It's just, you didn't play. You weren't on the court, right?
1: Yeah.
2: Here's a little bit of audio.
1: I'm not a Chalamet fan.
2: But I
1: think sport's a beautiful thing. And I like men. Like men getting emotional about sport. I don't know why.
2: The tears. I've got no issues with the tears. Yeah. It's this kind of chat that I've got a bit of an issue with.
4: Way rather this than the Oscars. Come on, baby. Knicks are champions, baby.
2: This is better than the Oscars, baby. Knicks are champions, baby. He sounds like he played.
5: He also hasn't won an Oscar.
2: That is true. That is true.
5: You wouldn't know. You actually wouldn't know.
2: So I just think, I was talking to my wife about it, and my wife was like, the way that he is, carrying on and getting so emotional and over-animated has just given her the ick big time. She doesn't find him sexy anymore. I think him and Kylie will break up soon. I think Kylie watches the whole performance and just goes, oh, you look like a 10-year-old boy going to the footy with your footy jersey on. 13.
1: Wow. Wowee, you've come out firing for Timothy. You're a big Timothy fan.
2: I was. Until you
1: were in his corner. Every time I came for little Timmy, you were like, no, he's the next book thing. Look at him in June.
2: I think that's why I'm so emotional.
1: He can cry. He can walk a sand dune. He can ride a worm. You were all about him.
2: I think that's why I'm so emotional. He's let me down. He can jump on a worm. He can ride a worm. He's great on camera.
1: He's not, mate.
2: It hurts me. 131065 is our number, though. Yeah. I don't think Timothy Chalamet is the only one just completely obsessed by sport. I want to know, how seriously does your partner take sport?
1: Oh, yeah.
2: How far do they take it on 131065?
1: Did you see the double denim orange jean, Canadian tuxedo he was wearing?
2: Absolutely.
1: That in itself was a massive ick.
2: When he wore that...
1: He looks like a mascot.
2: It's like you're not actually part of the team.
1: Do you know what's funny though? Because 131065, how seriously does your partner take sport? I think an interesting part about this is, so pretty much the Knicks' number one ticket holder is Ben Stiller.
2: Yes.
1: So he's there every game.
2: Yeah.
1: Right? He's there filming.
2: He films
1: a lot down there. And I don't know.
2: He's a real boomer.
1: He's the grandparent with the iPhone down there. Sometimes he's got the iPad filming them doing the warm up and stuff. He doesn't give me as much ick as Chalamet.
2: Because he doesn't go in the rooms and start spraying champagne with the place. He doesn't perform to cameras being like, I want attention for the fact that he's just a fan.
1: Drilling down on your phone topic, how seriously does your partner take sport? Where does the ick, when does it go from just like, oh, he gets around his team to like, it's probably too far?
2: I'd hate to speak negatively of your wife, but I know that your wife takes sport so seriously that you have to leave the room when the Netherlands are playing in anything.
1: That's happened.
2: That for me is a lot. I just, if I was married to someone who was like, you just need to leave the house.
1: The Netherlands that time. It's just that I wasn't supporting Max Verstappen, who's Dutch.
2: Yeah.
1: Who's an F1 driver. That wasn't even her country. She was just like, that guy's from my country and you don't like him, get out. That was a lot.
2: I think as soon as she was...
1: That was a lot. Although so very attractive though. I found that very attractive.
2: Oh, there you go. Yeah. That goes that way. Well, maybe it goes that way for you.
1: If they take it so seriously.
2: I just want to know, do you, are you married to, do you have a partner who takes sport way too seriously?
1: And is it hot or not?
2: Yeah, that's good.
1: Yeah.
2: You find that hot?
1: I find it very attractive.
2: You're at the front waiting for the game to finish, and then you're like, just let me know when I can come inside.
1: Hi, honey, I'm just at the shops. Give me a call when they're done. Would you like anything while I'm here? It's weird.

0: up early. It's Will and Woody keeping you up.
1: Right now, though, Woods, how seriously does your partner take sport on 13 1065? Talking about it, just because Timothy Chalamet has given the world the ick, just by the way he's been carrying on courtside. Talked about it a lot in the spot before. Won't go into it again. It makes me emotional, Will. I just want him to focus on making films.
2: I feel like you're more upset about the fact that you're losing someone who you admired, which it's a steep fall from grace the writing was on the wall for Chalamet when he started hooking up with Kylie Jenner. I said it. I think we all know it. Anyone with a brain was like, hang on a second, doesn't quite work out. And now he's trying to dress like a gangster and hang out with the players in the rooms. He stinks.
1: It's right off.
2: I'll
1: still see June 3. That'll be a great movie.
2: Well, Dennis Villeneuve. I mean, at the end of the day.
1: Sure. But yes, does your partner
2: The director. The director.
1: He's very, very... I know for my wife, Mim, she didn't realise...
2: Got a bit eyebrows.
1: Mim didn't realise that during the footy season, like, the diary, our mutual diary does work around when the Melbourne Demons play. That for her was a huge ick that we had to take into account when they're playing, when we're like booking weekends away.
2: I imagine that would be a thing for a lot of, I'm going to stereotype here and say women, in that like guys need shutout time around the game.
1: Like a Saturday night, Friday night. It's like you know, key time. Anyway, let's go to Colt
2: because Mim's dad's a big sports guy. He's a big Brisbane Lions fan in the AFL, isn't he?
1: And I think Mim was being like, I don't want to end up with someone whose life revolves around when the Lions play. So if I'm being brutally honest, I think I kind of like shelved it for a bit.
2: Oh.
1: I was just like, the D's are playing. I can get that on replay. Don't worry about it. And then, you know, the longer the relationship went, I was like, I need to watch every game live. And I'd rather do it without the kids.
2: That's good. And that became an ick.
1: Yeah, absolutely.
2: And you haven't hooked up since the AFL season started.
1: No, and the D's are playing well. Let's go to Colt here on 13 1065.
2: Playing very well.
1: Colt, this is your partner who's obsessed with sport.
3: Yeah.
1: How far do they take it, Colt?
3: Sorry, what was that?
1: How far do they take the sport? They take it seriously.
3: Yeah, so the wife and her sister are Penrith Panther fans, and the past three times that they made the grand final, it's like they've played the semifinals. I've been at work. I've got a message from the missus, and she's like, hey, we're heading down to grand final. I'm like, sweet, I can't wait to go. Then she tells me, no, that's not the case. It's me and my sister. We're heading down there. So she books the flights. She buys the tickets, and she's down there for the weekend, and then I see her on Monday. And she's done that the past three years in a row now.
2: Wow. Just shot out with her sister. She's like, I'm leaving. I'll see you in 3 days.
3: Yep.
2: Wow.
1: Do you have kids, Colt?
3: No, not yet. Not yet.
2: Okay.
1: Do you think that would continue? If you do have kids in the future, do you think that will continue, Colt?
3: I would think so. But also, too, I'm all for it if she's around it, so.
2: Do you know what it is though? Like, it's funny though. The strange thing about sport, is that people don't get that fanatical about anything in their lives. Do you know? Like, it's quite rare to be like, I need 2 hours to watch this.
1: You wouldn't
2: accept it.
1: It's almost religious.
2: Yeah, you wouldn't accept it over anything else. Like, if someone was like, I need to sit down for 2 hours on Saturday and I must watch the latest episode of, I don't know.
1: Widow's Bay.
2: Team's
1: watching it.
2: Half-hour reps, you can knock them off quickly. But let's say I need to sit down and watch the whole set. You'd be like, get lost.
1: Yeah.
2: Like get lost. Do it in your own time. But when it comes, like, you draw these hard boundaries around it. I don't understand that. But I respect it, though.
1: No, for some reason.
2: Like, the soccer's on at the moment.
1: Yeah,
2: Sam said to me this morning, he's like, the Netherlands playing at 6 a.m., you've got the kids till 8. And I was like, at no point was I was like, that's unfair. Because I was like, well, your bloody team's playing.
1: Yeah, 100%. You've got to watch it live.
2: Would you like a coffee?
1: Yeah, 100%. You've got to support it. Let's go to Rebecca here on 131065. Rebecca, your partner takes sport very seriously.
4: He lives and breathes it.
1: Okay, how far does he take it, Rebecca?
4: Well, he pretty much only wears Brisbane Broncos official merch, his going out shirt. He's going
2: Casually. Wears a casual merch. Yeah. Casual merch. Wow, big ick, Rebecca. Must be a handsome man.
4: Is it?
2: That's a big ick.
4: And he took the as yet a tattoo of the Brisbane Broncos like emblem on his leg.
1: Interesting.
4: Like the size of your hand.
1: Oh. Does he have a tattoo dedicated to you, Rebecca?
4: Pretty much head to toe in tattoos.
1: And is there one dedicated to you? Sorry, we lost you there. He's covered in tattoos and he doesn't have one dedicated to you.
4: Yeah, he does on his hand.
1: Oh, there you go. So the Broncos got a quad, which is a big bit of real estate.
2: You got
1: a little bit on the hand, Rebecca.
4: Yeah.
2: Would you get a D? Would you get a Melbourne Demons tattoo if they won the...
1: They won in 2021.
2: Yeah.
1: Don't have one.
2: But would you?
1: Like,
2: would you get a sports tattoo?
1: No, I don't think so.
2: Really?
1: Nah. Again, if I played, I would get a tattoo.
2: And you were pretty close to playing once upon a time, weren't you?
1: Oh, I'm glad you asked, Will.
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0: And they're working. It's Will and Woody keeping you up.
1: Wilbur, there is nothing worse late on a Saturday night, Friday night, when you stupidly get your phone out. Maybe you've responsibly had a couple, maybe, and you get your phone out and you just write a text message that you shouldn't have written. Mm-hmm. It's just you're not thinking straight at that time. You put your phone away. And right now we are running the text line 0429 131065.
2: Yep.
1: Forward us an embarrassing text that you sent over the weekend. You can remain anonymous. We don't have to read your name out on air at all, but if you forward us the most embarrassing text you sent on the weekend, you can go home with some movie tickets. I'll get

0: the ball rolling. What?
1: I've just received a couple of the texts.
0: Okay, great.
1: That so have come through.
0: We're gonna we'll probably read these out up next, I reckon. By the way, 131065 is the number. If you want to call and you're just open to tell us the text message you sent on the weekend, please do that too. Mm-hmm. There might be some people driving who can't text right now.
1: Mm.
0: You can still remain anonymous and we can put a decoder on your voice too.
1: Yes, a decoder fanning.
0: We can put a decoder fanning on your voice so your voice will all be warped.
1: Yes.
0: No one will be able to recognise you. If you're comfortable to do that, call us on 131065.
1: Yes.
0: Like I said, I'll just get the ball rolling here.
1: Yeah.
0: Not that bad. But I woke up on Sunday morning and I was like, I feel like I wrote producer Annalise some texts last night.
1: Oh, yeah. Annalise, have you got the text? Because I wouldn't mind
2: hearing. I have the text.
1: I'd like to hear them from you rather than from Woody.
0: That's fine. I just want to give no context.
1: I don't think so.
0: Okay.
1: Because she didn't get the context. She just got the text.
0: Well, she.
1: No. Yeah,
0: she texted first. I want to make that very clear. She texted first. Okay, so it wasn't just a...
1: Did you text first, Annalise?
2: I did text first.
0: Yeah.
1: What were you guys texting about on Saturday night and why wasn't I in the thread?
2: Well, because you would have hated on it.
0: Yeah, you do. You're judgmental. You're a judgy
1: guy. I'm a judgy guy.
2: I sent Woody a song by Labyrinth.
1: Oh, God.
0: Awesome.
1: God.
0: I was for it.
2: You should listen to this. It's really, like, sounds like Hans
1: Zimmer. I thought
2: that guy
1: got buried by the earthquake a while
2: ago. That's what I thought, which is why you're not in the group chat.
1: Yeah, fair enough.
2: Anyway, so Woody instantly replies maybe an hour later.
1: What time did you text him?
2: I text him at 6:30.
1: Yeah, because young dad over here, young dad over here, had his first taste of a pint in, I'm going to say,
0: ages,
1: a long while,
0: ages.
1: And he was up and about from about 3 o'clock in the afternoon on Saturday,
0: responsibly, yes. Really responsibly, but I was responsibly having a couple of
1: you
0: beers.
1: You messaged me the next day and said it was great to be drunk.
0: No, I didn't. You misread that. I said great to have a couple and remain sober though, because that's really important.
2: Anyway, do you want to hear the message?
1: Yeah, I'd love to.
2: That's what I thought. So the message was, he sent me back this like playlist of songs and then he just goes, next run, hit this. Love sharing music. When Paparazzi comes on, it's epic. And Eye of the Tiger.
1: Oh.
2: Grr.
1: Oh, God.
2: I think the grr is the worst part.
0: The moment I knew, I was like, I shouldn't have texted her, because then you like wrapped me up, Annalise, really quickly. Like you.
1: Grr.
0: You cut, like you were, it's almost like you were like, stop texting me. Because what did you say to stop the chat?
2: I knew exactly what was going on and I was like, love that, reviewing coming tomorrow, party hard king.
0: And then I read that as, so you were stop like, messaging.
1: Yeah, enough. Just get out while you
2: well,
1: can.
2: Well, I wish you'd sent me
1: time to stop texting your 24-year-old producer at 6 o'clock on a Saturday night.
0: She's 25.
1: You got more, Annalise?
2: Thank you, I am 25.
0: She's 25.
2: That's all the messages that I received.
0: I was firing them off, though.
1: You've got more.
2: Well, I have sent a text that.
1: Oh, you sent one over the weekend. Also sent one.
2: It was a few weeks ago, but it actually made me die.
1: Was this the 5 o'clock, 5 a.m. night that you?
2: No. This was a dead sober, like 4 o'clock in the afternoon text.
1: What did you send?
2: I was just wrapping up talking to this guy who we'd been kind of hanging out a bit, and he said, like, let's just be friends. So I was like, cool, that's totally fine. Like, thank you for letting me know.
1: Mm.
2: And I thought that, oh, my God, I just don't want to. I was trying to be cool and, like, hip and, like, oh, yeah, that's so fine.
1: What'd you send, Annalise?
2: So I sent him this us, handshake emoji, friendship. Oh, my God.
1: No. Oh,
0: hang on.
1: So like, yeah, agree, we shall be friends.
0: Hang on. You said us and then referred to the emoji. Oh, God.
2: I know, but I thought it was really funny. And then I like had 5 minutes, I sat on it. I was like, oh, my God.
1: Friendship.
0: Us.
1: Oh, God.
0: We want to hear more of these.
1: Oh, God.
0: Let's share in the cringe.
1: Oh, my God. Wow. So, some wild text coming in. I'll read one for you.
0: Yeah. No, up next.
1: No, okay.
0: We'll read them up next. But all if you want to call 131065, embarrassing texts over the weekends, Will and Woody.
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0: replace your Z's with W's. 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
1: 131065. Today, for about 45 minutes, we've been saying, send us the most embarrassing text you sent over the weekend. Yep. You can remain completely anonymous.
2: Mm-hmm.
1: Had some good ones.
2: How many are we talking here?
1: Well, Button Pusher Tommy's in charge of...
2: There's three really good ones.
1: Text triage. Yeah. And he sent me three.
2: Okay.
1: First one here.
2: Are we going in order here? Like, have you ordered them into like 3, 2, 1?
1: Three at the top.
3: Yeah, three at the top.
1: Three at the top.
2: Okay, here we go. Yeah.
3: Maybe the last one second.
1: Last one second. All right. A lot of ordering going on here.
2: The ordering's crucial, though. I think it's crucial.
1: Okay. Let's go. Last one second.
3: Yeah.
1: Okay. I had my wedding on the weekend.
2: Oh, yeah.
1: And I sent a text to my friends thanking them for their generous card.
2: Mm-hmm.
1: They replied, they never gave us one.
2: What?
1: Crank the music. Give me a little bit of space here.
2: How does that happen?
1: I don't know.
2: Well, obviously, they're honest, mate. But surely, no.
1: No, you're a crook.
2: I would.
1: You're a crook.
2: I'm sorry.
1: You're a sick man.
2: If a groom messaged me and said, thank you so much for the generous gift, I would 100% say, don't mention it.
1: That's because you put in $20 for a group present for me when they were trying to run a meal train after my wife had her second baby.
2: That was bad.
1: $20 from you and Mim, $10 each.
2: No, not from Mim.
1: Not from Mim. Oh, just the lobster from you. Very good.
2: It was a group of boys.
1: You also put in $50 for a wedding present. We all know you do that.
2: I did not. I'm a big boy when it comes to the wedding gifts because I know it's...
1: Clearly not, mate, if you're trying to claim someone else's.
2: Oh, definitely claim someone else's.
1: All right, I'm going to keep going here.
2: Okay.
1: This is from another number. This is the message they sent over the weekend.
2: Yeah.
1: So I have chlamydia, and I think you do too.
2: Just that? No.
1: Oh. Peace sign. Peace emoji.
2: I do like that. Peace.
3: They texted back as well and said that that was for a guy that they just met at a bar as well.
1: Oh, wow. Oh, God. Oh, it's out there, guys. Get checked.
2: Yeah, absolutely.
1: Be smart about that. Get your health checked. I found it when I was in WA.
2: Don't finish that sentence. Go to the next text, mate. No one wants to hear your history, mate.
1: That's a good fact.
2: Nah, it's good. It's good to be, you know, talk about that stuff, but don't need to hear it, mate.
1: Okay, sorry. Look, the producer analyst.
2: It's off.
1: Yeah.
2: No need to go there, mate.
1: Just a PSA. All right, here we go. Final message. Need to go there. Final text message. I text my mum, thinking it was the guy I slept with.
2: Uh-oh.
1: This is a separate text to the other one we just heard.
2: Uh-oh.
1: I text my mum thinking it was the guy I slept with to tell him that I had an STI. That also happened.
2: Good thing to tell your mum as well, I guess. Good thing to tell your mum as well.
1: Yeah, that's actually...
2: Just, you know, this has happened. What should I do? All right, we've got Paul here as well.
1: Well, I agree. No,
2: seriously,
1: why not more honest about that? What's the problem?
2: And maybe your mum...
1: No.
2: Hey, Paul. Let's go to Paul here. Paulie.
4: I'm here, buddy.
2: Here we go, Paulie. Now, you sent an embarrassing text over the weekend. What'd you send?
4: Oh, I got to fill you in. I'm a blind guy, right? So I use Siri to send a lot of my texts.
2: Yeah.
4: So I asked Siri to
1: Paul.
4: Send a text.
1: Sorry, Paul, before you go on, how about Siri and text dictation for a blind person? Was that just the best thing ever?
4: Oh, mate, it's awesome.
1: That's sick.
4: Except for when she stuffs it up all the time. I often have to send a second message saying, Siri, I'm so sick of your shirt.
2: Okay. So what text was sent on the weekend, Paul?
4: The embarrassing message was I texted our 30-year-old son and said, look, while we're away, can you look after the titties instead of the kitties?
0: Early. It's Will and Woody keeping you up.
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0: the Woody. 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
1: Bloody oath. Maybe you're heading to kick-ons right now. You're in the cab, you're in a car share, or maybe you've got a Dezo driver heading towards kick-ons, and you're probably thinking to yourself, ooh, the cute boy that I'm interested in, but I just don't know how to talk to that cute boy. Well, listen to us right now, because we're going to have

0: some sparkling banter and conversation and just bring it up with those cute boys like you thought of it yourself.
1: Yep.
0: That's our gift to you.
1: Yep. I don't want to be involved in that.
0: Okay. That's just advice from Uncle Woody here.
1: Oh, don't call yourself Uncle Woody. Really, really, really sick. All right.

0: It's Will and Woody keeping you up.
1: It is the best of the internet, as according to me, it's Will's Reddit.
2: Will's Reddit.
3: Beware of the blob, right. It creeps.
1: Got lots to get through today, Woods.
4: I know, you've hooked me in, mate.
1: Button pusher Tommy out my ass about going for too long, so I'm going to keep it quick.
4: All right.
1: All right, first story here.
4: Yeah.
1: I loved off Reddit today. Didn't know this was a thing, but it's a thing. Have a listen.
5: My husband wants to share his stick collection with you, and you better be nice.
6: This one is a mid-range scythe stick. I call it Dragon Fang. It has a bit of a dragon head you can see there. This is a level 10 wizard staff. I call it the Lexicon. Yeah, that's ultra rare. This is another dragon-like stick. We have the eye here, a snout here. Almost looks like a pterodactyl.
1: That's awesome. It for 5 minutes.
4: That's awesome.
1: Just his stick collection.
4: I could get my daughter around that.
1: Stick collection is a thing. I didn't know.
4: Sometimes you do see an awesome stick and you can't believe you've...
1: Okay, it's so good. I love that. I'm talking to another man about this. This is on the Reddit thread called Just Guys Being Dudes.
4: Yeah, that makes sense. I think my daughter will love it.
1: Only men collect sticks.
4: Nah, my daughter will love it. And like children.
1: Prepubescent girls.
4: Sure. Yeah.
1: And middle-aged men.
4: Yeah.
1: Funny synergy that goes on between those two. Okay.
4: Our mate makes wands out of, like, really cool sticks.
1: Who is... No mate of mine.
4: The Wiz.
1: Oh, the Wiz.
4: The Wiz.
1: No, I love the Wiz. All right, now, you're going to like this story.
4: Yeah.
1: Jamiroquai.
4: Yeah.
1: This guy.
4: Oh, yeah. Everyone knows Jamiroquai, the hat guy.
1: The hat guy. Did you know, so he used to date Winona Ryder.
4: Didn't know that.
1: Used to date.
4: Mm-hmm.
1: He said that he broke up with Winona Ryder because her breasts were too large and she wanted to, you know what, all the time with him. That was the reason he broke up with her.
4: Oh, okay.
1: Now, that came out recently, resurfaced, and that absolutely popped off online.
4: Okay.
1: Now, the great thing about Reddit is you can do a real deep dive on these things.
4: Uh-huh.
1: Apparently, because they broke up in like 1992,
4: sure.
1: but this is a story today. And it's like, why is this a story today?
4: Yeah.
1: So apparently, they are like best mates. And it is an ongoing bit they do where...
4: Hilarious. So it's not true.
1: Not true at all.
4: That is so
1: He says,
4: funny.
1: I couldn't be with her anymore. Her boobs were too big and she wanted it all the time.
4: That is
1: and
4: so
1: apparently
4: funny.
1: When she's asked about it, she says, I broke up with him because his penis was too large. And they do that back and forth constantly.
4: That's really good.
1: How good is that?
4: That is
1: super
4: that is
1: cute. Like a beautiful like mutual breakup.
4: Yeah.
1: Bit of fun. That they're just trolling everyone for the rest of their lives.
4: That is really,
1: really
4: good
1: cool stuff. Okay.
4: Well done. Well done, you two.
1: God, I've got some good stuff here. Okay, in 2016, I don't know if I've got a lot of time for this, but a British passenger asked a hijacker, a plane jacker, a guy with bombs strapped to him, if he could get a selfie out the front of the toilets.
4: It'd get hit.
1: That photo exists.
4: No way.
1: Yes.
4: Can I see it?
1: Yes, the photo exists.
4: I got to come around. Hang on.
1: Yes.
4: Oh my, look at the smile on him.
1: Yeah, he's smiling.
4: It's like Christmas
1: He's wearing a Ralph Lauren button-up polo shirt. He's got his sunnies on his head.
4: What?
1: Yes,
4: but
1: that's
4: so
1: right.
4: Did the plane make it?
1: Yeah, well, obviously, the photo exists.
4: Oh, yeah.
1: Yeah. All right.
4: It might have got to the cloud.
1: Yeah, it might have got to the cloud, mate. I don't think you understand
4: get to
1: cloud.
4: The cloud.
1: Do you mean the actual clouds or like...
4: Oh, mate, I never know.
1: No, you don't know.
0: It's Will...

0: It's Will and Woody keeping you up.
1: Took my daughter to Cirque du Soleil on the weekend, which was lovely.
2: Yeah, highlight performer.
1: I've just been told to keep this tight.
2: Oh, sorry, mate. Don't
1: this
2: worry
1: is
2: about
1: what
2: it.
1: He does. This is what he does.
2: I think that's a good question.
1: Look, the contortionists are always amazing.
2: Oh, wow.
1: Always amazing.
2: Got in a box. Got in a box.
1: What?
2: The contortionist. They get in a box.
1: Oh, no. Nah. Anyway, on the way there, the highlight for me actually, now this is going to sound graphic and unnecessarily graphic.
2: Well, don't say it.
1: But it's I need to say it.
2: Okay.
1: So on the way there, we took our daughter Max just by herself because we recently had our little boy Julesy 4 months ago, and we're like, you know what? We're just going to take Max out on a date by herself with mum and dad because she hasn't really had that two-on-one time. Awesome. She's 4 years old. Yeah. She's loving having a little brother, but we're like, you know what? We're really going to treat her and give her some attention by herself.
2: Very important.
1: And she loved it. She was pumped.
2: Yeah.
1: So she's in the back of the car, and then I don't know when this started happening, but Max has started getting a little bit like icky around Sam and I making out in front of her.
2: You guys do take it pretty far, though.
1: It's Joel. Sorry, Mr. Roleplay. No. At least I'm not there in a masseuse outfit doing it. Anyway, so we're in the car. So that's just the truth. So we're in the car and we sensed a moment. We're like, we pull up at Cirque du Soleil. We're about to get out. Max is like, can we get out? And I said, oh, I just want to give your mum a kiss first. And there was tongue involved.
2: You hammed it up.
1: Yeah, we did.
2: Beautiful.
1: She hates it.
2: Oh, really?
1: Oh, she's just starting to get on her nerves a little bit. She's just like, there's a lot going on there. She's like, why are you doing that? Like, what's going on? And of course, that just sets a fire under me.
2: Totally.
1: Immediately, I'm like, this is the best thing ever. Yeah, I found a button on my daughter that I can press very easily.
2: Yeah, of course.
1: And it's just, I never thought I'd be like that.
2: It's your role as a dad,
1: man. I never thought I'd be like that. And she can't move.
2: Yeah.
1: She's in the back seat. She's
2: a
1: meter from it.
2: Yeah, it's perfect.
1: So all of a sudden, I was like, it's just going to have to happen all the time now.
2: Yeah.
1: And I was thinking, because my parents would do this all the time. Like they would
2: make out.
1: Yes, they'd make us feel really icky and they'd go for it more. My dad would constantly mention, like, if he had the chance to, one of our conception stories as kids.
2: Oh, just loved it. That's always a lot. Yeah, mum always brings that.
1: Just low-hanging fruit for them. Yeah, it's just like a way for them to just immediately shut you up.
2: You're
1: mid-train of thought, you're mid-argument with them, and they just... It's a low blow.
2: I know. And mum had her punchline as well. She told it so many times that she had a punchline about the conception story. Yeah, sure. Because I was conceived on New Year's Eve. And she always says that me and your father decided not to go to the party. But let me tell you, we had our own fireworks that night.
1: Wow.
2: I was like, you deliver it the same every time. I hear it every year on my birthday.
1: Yeah, it's a shocking feeling. Well, I was actually thinking, because I said to Sam, because I was like, now I'm really enjoying it.
2: Yeah.
1: If we stay in the same house that we're living in, like, and if Max is a teenager and she starts to annoy me, I can't wait to tell her that the room she sleeps in is the room she was conceived in. Like, that will just...
2: Yeah. It's
1: it'll kill her.
2: Yeah, it will.
1: But it feels really good. Yeah. I'd love to hear this from you guys as well, by the way. I want to hear stories about parents making you squirm. Mm-hmm, on 131065. And this might be they do it through romance or love, or they might have a different way that they do it that they've embarrassed you. Maybe you're a parent right now and you're loving making your kids squirm. 131065. I would love to hear those stories.
2: Yeah, great.
1: Because I'm just exploring this territory and it's really good.
2: It's your role as a parent.
1: It feels awesome.
2: Yeah. Yeah.
1: It's finally flipped. It's empowering.
2: For you. Yeah.
1: It's flipped.
2: Yeah.
0: Keep Will and Woody just to yourself. Roll down your window and crank it up. I double dare you. It's Will and Woody on Kiss.
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1: We're talking about parents making you squirm. Now, this can be a story if your parents had a squirm tactic that they always used to do with you, or it might be that you're a new parent and you've entered the squirm zone and you're loving it. Producer Annalise, her dad, he's a real character, Annalise's dad. And AB, you were saying to me before, this is a daily thing for him.
2: Yeah, my dad would go, when we drop me off to school, would pretend he was going to get out of the car and sing the Camp Rock chant.
1: Every day.
2: Loud and just go, Camp Rock!
3: Oh. Clack,
1: clack, every day. Clack. Every day, he would threaten to, like, I'm going to get out of the car and do the Camp Rock thing.
3: That's good stuff. And your dad, was he still wearing the Dukes of Hazzard cut-off denim shorts at that stage?
2: Yeah, he tempted me. He tempted to every day. And he would have loved that.
1: Yeah, they love
2: Thank
1: it.
2: Thank God he had a work uniform.
1: There's something about it. There's something about it that makes you feel good. A mate of mine, he, unfortunately for him, was he was conceived in the small Victorian town of Boneo.
3: Brilliant.
1: You can imagine what his dad says every time they drive through.
3: It's really, really fun. That's really fun.
1: Like
3: it's perfect. It's absolutely
1: he
3: perfect.
1: Reckons that he
3: and there's no doubt that that was thought of. Do you know what I mean? Like if this is the moment that he's conceived.
1: Oh, I don't know if they would have spoken about it at the time, but it certainly is.
3: Maybe not talked about, but no. I think the dad was
1: but
3: like, this would be a great story.
1: He seems to think that like when they used to get the Melways out, his dad would like accidentally flip to the page and be like, oh, God, we've landed on Boneo. Hey, son, did I ever tell you? Katie's called. 131065. And from anyone else, it's a nuisance. But from them, it's a whole nother level of punishment. Katie, we're talking about parents making you squirm. You do this to your seven-year-old.
4: Well, yes. My husband and I do the whole non-verbal thing where it's just, doing the eyebrows and the winks and the nudge. And she just flips out.
1: Oh God, you're making me squirm.
3: So like a flirtatious, flirtatious noises at each other, Katie.
4: Yeah, I don't know whether she has FOMO or something about it, but she just flips. She just screams.
1: But you're winking at your husband and doing the air guns and that's a lot. I don't even know if I can do that. I love it though. You're loving it, Katie. Listen to her. She loves it. Why do you enjoy it so much? I enjoy it so much as well.
4: Because it triggers her.
1: Yeah, it's just so good. Good on you, Katie. You can have a double pass to Supergirl. That's where you're going. Enjoy that. You know what I mean?
3: It's
1: horrible.
3: Isn't it?
1: Yeah. It's really bad.
3: Yeah.
1: Have you dipped in the toe in with Mim in this space yet?
3: Rem doesn't feel embarrassment.
1: Oh, she's not. Yeah,
3: she's not there yet. I reckon
1: round the corner.
3: Impending. But it's funny you talk about the kissing. Like Rem will tell me and Mim to kiss.
1: That's a bit strange.
3: She'll be like,
1: right?
3: You two kiss.
1: All right. Very strange.
3: She loves it. Then she'll get involved. It's great. Big family love-ins, we call them.
1: Jordo on 131065.
5: Hey, boys. How you going?
1: Hey, mate. So you're also a parent making your kids squirm. How do you go about it?
5: Oh, well, my kids always gave me a kiss at school drop-off because they didn't want Harry Highpants running after them to the gate to tell them that I missed my kiss.
1: Oh, so you get out of the car and you do the run.
5: Get out the car, Harry Highpants, pull it right up and go running after them. Kids, you forgot to give me a kiss.
1: Oh.
3: Awesome. That's really good. Do you remember Ross Noble told us that his go-to, and he was very careful about which environments he does this in, but he said, like, at the airport or if he was ever carrying bags, he'd make sure his pants just dropped a little bit when he was with the kids.
1: Yeah, did you say he dropped the drawers to the floor?
3: And he'd just be waddling. And keep carrying the bags.
1: Yeah, good stuff. That's great stuff. 131065, we're talking parents making you squirm. Sophie?
6: Good afternoon. How are you?
1: Well, what do you do to make your kids squirm? You're already loving it. There's that cackle. What do you do, Soph?
6: My son's 33 and I got invited over to Hamburg because my husband was in the Merchant Navy.
1: Yeah,
6: and we went to a sex show and I actually got pregnant.

0: pregnant, so we decided to call our baby Hamburger until he was actually born. But on his 21st, I actually told that story, and it didn't go down too well.
1: Oh God, at his birthday! At his birthday, you called him Hamburger at his birthday, little guy.
0: Yep.
2: Because he was conceived in a hamburger. Did you say it was at a sex show?
1: Yes, you did.
0: I went to a sex show for the first time ever. My son's now 33, but yes.
2: And that's where he was conceived?
1: Not at the show.
0: Not at the show.
1: No, she wasn't a performer.
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3: 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It's Will and Woody keeping you up. In the beautiful day.
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37: 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Kiss.

0: Replacing snores with laughs. It's Will and Woody keeping you up.
1: Woods, Harry Styles, and you're so golden. He's told women all over the world whether or not they should stick with the man they're currently with. He's given the key to that. Yes.
2: Whoa.
1: Yes. He's obviously.
2: He gave one condition as to like whether you should stay with the guy. Whoa.
1: Yes, that's right. Yes. He's touring his show at the moment. Producer Liam has got the details. He's going to be in Australia soon, isn't he, Liam?
3: Yes, he's going to be here in November and December.
2: Great.
1: There you go.
2: Good to have him.
1: There you go. Look forward to that. That's nice and obscure. Put it down in your calendar, guys. Just block out both
3: months. Sydney and Melbourne.
1: Yep. Great. November
3: from the 27th
1: and December.
3: Of November.
1: Oh, there we go.
3: Later after a really long stint at Madison Square Garden.
1: Oh, very good. So we're the first stop. Yeah, very well done. Great nice. Work. Just pushed on the detail. A little test. Yeah.
2: And she handled
1: well.
2: It. Handled
1: she
2: it really
1: did
2: well.
1: Good under the pressure. Good under the pressure. Now, here's Harry on stage. Here's his advice.
4: If he's not making you happy, chuck him in the bin.
2: Chuck him in the bin.
1: If he's not making you happy, chuck him in the bin. It's nice to
2: agree with that.
1: It's nice to be reminded that he's a geezer, isn't it?
2: Yeah, it is.
4: If he's not making you happy, chuck him in the bin.
1: Chuck him in the bin.
2: Chuck him in the bin. Geez, don't the women love it? My gosh. Lot of breakups after that gig.
1: I think Harry Styles, to be fair, could do a poo on stage and they'd still think it was the best thing ever. It's Harry Styles.
2: I'd get around
1: exactly.
2: That.
1: All of a sudden it would be cool and there'd be a whole new, you know.
2: A movement pooing on stage.
1: Well,
2: he starts a movement.
1: He's that kind of guy. He's that kind of guy.
2: Just spreading vulnerability, the most vulnerable thing
1: he's Harry's. Is everything Harry Styles does just instantly hot and cool?
3: I would say so, yeah.
1: What about if he took a poo on the stage?
3: I'd kind of be into it.
1: Yeah,
2: it's funny, isn't it?
1: There you go.
2: It's funny, isn't it?
3: Don't ask me why.
2: But he's such a beautiful guy.
1: He's Teflon.
2: He'd look good doing it.
1: You're in on it as well. Listen to he's such a beautiful guy.
2: But
1: he just took a poo in public.
2: But he's you know, he's
1: you're instantly not a beautiful person when you do that.
2: You know he's hitting the five on the Bristol stool chart. Do you know what I mean?
1: Oh, no, you've gone way too far. No, you've gone way too far.
3: It's a bit of art.
1: Frat, sorry. No, sorry, mate.
2: That's the Bristol stool chart.
1: No,
2: he's doing five.
1: I don't know what's gone with you recently, but you're going a little bit too blokey. Get you over to Triple M. Now, go on, mate. Go on, talk about the footy or the soccer. I'm talking about relationships.
2: I'm talking about
1: a pop star, right?
2: I love relationships too.
1: Now.
2: So he says, if he's not making you happy, chuck him in the bin. I do. That's great advice. It's great advice.
1: Here was my thought on the advice, though.
2: Uh-oh.
1: And I'm kind of spurred on by a clip I saw on the School of Life recently, which is a really cool philosophical YouTube channel that I suggest you all check out. Elaine de Botton, who runs that, said that the reason that most people are unhappy is because they aspire to having happy lives, because you're just never going to always be happy. And if that's the yardstick for where you're at, you're going to be constantly disappointed because life's not that.
2: Life's tough.
1: But he was like, what you can aspire to is for life to be interesting and to try and enjoy how it goes, because that's just definitely what it's going to be.
2: Yeah, yeah.
1: So I think it's interesting when he says, if he's not making you happy, ditch him. Because if I ran, like at the moment, I've got two very young kids.

0: Yeah.
1: We're not getting a lot of sleep.
0: Sure.
1: We're definitely, I wouldn't say that I am making Sam necessarily happy right now. Sure. I would say I'm supporting her to get through.
0: Yeah.
1: But I don't know if we're necessarily making each other happy. And I kind of put it through all these other filters of all these other people who have probably got huge constraints on their relationship right now. They're committed to each other because they've got kids and they're trying to get through their problems, or they're doing long distance with each other.
0: Financial issues.
1: Yeah, maybe one of them's going through a sexual thing. Yeah. Maybe one of them things going through a gender thing. Maybe they're still wanting to be together despite not making each other happy.
0: Mm.
1: Mm-hmm. And so I think that his comment was absolute trite, if I'm being honest with you, because I think it simplified things, and I think that he was just trying to appeal to a largely female audience so that he continued to aggrandize his appearance so eventually he can take a poo on the stage.
0: Yeah.
1: That's his mission.
2: He's saying don't accept low standards.
1: No.
2: We're trying to lift women up here.
0: Yeah, Will.
1: No,
0: and look at you bringing women straight back
1: down. I'm not bringing them down.
0: You're just lowering the bar for men again.
1: I'm not.
0: You're making excuses for men out there that don't make their partners happy. And I'm sick of it, Will. You get home and...
2: Weaponize incompetence.
0: What Liv said. She said it well.
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13: 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The good, the bad, and the grumpy. A bit like this one. I'm so done with scammers. We want you to know, we're on it. 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Protecting Aussies from scams? We're on it.

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3: Hi, it's Tim Atterwill live from the KIS Traffic Centre. Showers across the day will keep the roads wet, so take it easy out there. If you're heading through Semaphore, the lights are out at Semaphore Road near Military Road, and watch out for speed cameras at Day Drive Pasadena and Blacks Road through Gillis Plains. 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The KIS cast, we're heading for a top of 20 degrees today. Showers across the day. Right now we're sitting at 16. That's KIS traffic and weather together. Get ready for Ben and Liam. It starts at 6 a.m. on KIS 102.3.
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5: Now.
4: Morning, I'm Maria Gaban. There were earlier road closures on Port Wakefield Highway after a serious crash at Lower Light last night. The accident happened just before 8:30. It's unclear if anyone was seriously injured in the incident. A man has been airlifted to Adelaide for treatment after a violent assault in Port Lincoln. The 21-year-old victim suffered serious head injuries after allegedly being assaulted outside a licensed premises on the weekend. He remains in the RA in a serious condition. The Reserve Bank is expected to leave interest rates on hold today. It follows three straight interest rate hikes so far this year. Domain Chief Residential Economist Nicola Powell says it's almost certain there'll be no change this afternoon.
6: What we're starting to see, those rate hikes are having an impact and slowing down the economy. We've seen unemployment rise now to 4.5%. That's already above what the RBA had forecast itself.
4: And the stepson of Norway's Crown Prince has been found guilty of two counts of rape. The 29-year-old has been sentenced to 4 years in prison after pleading not guilty to the offences. Your sport check next.
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4: Isaac Rankin is set to be back for Saturday's Demons clash at Adelaide Oval. A Crows assistant, Nathan Van Berlow, is confident he'll be out there.
7: He had a good session over the weekend and we'll see where he comes up this week at training, but that's the plan for Isaac to get him back in, which will be a welcome addition for us.
4: But returns for Mark Keane and Taylor Walker remain unclear at this stage. The KIS cast is next. Rain and 20 today, much the same 20 tomorrow. Showers increasing on Thursday 16 and showers 16 on Friday. 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
8: Adelaide traffic.
9: Morning there, it's Whitey live from the KIS Traffic Centre. Going to have showers most of the day. Take it easy on wet roads. Got lights on the blink at Semaphore today. Semaphore Road near Military Road. Hillbank still got some mud and debris on the road. Blacktop Road near Williams Road. And early morning camera, no rest for the wicked, even in the weather. Harvey Avenue, Netley this morning. The best days always start with the GYG Brekkie, from Big Brekkie Burritos to tacos and barista made coffee. Who's Marty Gomez has your brekkie sorted. Gotta love that. The KIS car setting for shower at 20 right now, 17. That's KIS Traffic and weather together. Get ready for Ben and Liam up next on KIS 1823.
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13: Now.
12: Morning, I'm Maria Gabban. A major highway's been closed overnight after a serious crash. Police and emergency crews were called to the Port Wakefield Highway at around 8:30 after an accident at lower light. The cause of the crash is being investigated. A 21-year-old man remains in hospital in a serious condition after a violent assault in Port Lincoln on the weekend. The victim was flown to Adelaide for treatment after suffering serious head injuries in an assault outside of a licensed premises. A 39-year-old man has been granted bail and will face court again in September. The UK will follow Australia's lead and ban social media for under-16s. The change is expected to be in place early next year, and British Prime Minister Keir Starmer says it's the right choice.
14: Social media is making children unhappy. It's making it easier for bullies to harass and abuse them. And it could even be harming their mental health.
12: Experts believe there is next to no chance we'll see an interest rate rise today after 3 straight increases. And British pop icon Bonnie Tyler has woken from a coma in Portugal, the singer suffering a heart attack last month following surgery complications. Your sport check next. Assistant coach Stuart Jew denies the Power's string of honourable losses is the best thing for the long-term future of the club. It follows Port's 3-point loss to the Swans on the weekend.
15: We'd rather sit in 13-0 and learn those lessons of winning. So, yeah, no, we'd love to be winning these games. And more so, you know, for our fans and the players themselves, they're putting in the work.
12: The Power take on Collingwood on Saturday. And at the FIFA World Cup, Belgium has just levelled the scores. It's 1-1 against Egypt. The KISscast is next.
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12: Rain and 20 today. Rain about 20 tomorrow as well. Right now it's 17 degrees. And now it's time for Ben and Liam in the morning.

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2: My wife Sam, if there's a fly and she has a fly spot, on the drop of a hat, she changes who she is and she will not rest until that fly has been swat. I've had her swat flies on me.
3: Not the kids, though.
2: I wouldn't put it past her. Honestly, that's how much she changes.
3: Hold still, Freddie.
0: Good morning. It's a beautiful day.
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5: G'day, Adelaide. Yes, it's a Tuesday and Liam is back in the studio. What am I talking about? Well, maybe a couple of eagle-eared listeners might have noticed yesterday Liam was doing the show from Sydney.
3: Oh, I thought we weren't going to mention that.
5: We weren't going to mention that?
3: Oh, well, but I was. And if you didn't know, now you do.
5: All I'm saying is, glad to have you back in the studio,
3: thank
5: mate.
3: You. Yeah, no, it's good. And now hopefully we'll talk at the same time a little bit. It is hard sometimes.
5: So it was really tough yesterday because obviously there was a delay.
3: Yeah,
5: in the line.
3: Yeah, but look, hey,
5: now we're going to be really smooth.
3: Super smooth.
5: And we're definitely not going to talk all over.
3: No, I'm not going to talk over.
5: And what we're going to do after
3: this.
5: Hang on,
3: am I going to say it again?
5: You go if you want to go.
3: Okay, you go.
5: We're going to do
3: there
5: the
3: you go.
5: Okay, we're just working it out, guys. We're just working out the kinks again. Getting our flow back.
3: Yeah.
5: Hey, look, why don't we rip in with the 6-10 quiz? We always do it. You know this. 13-1065 is our number. You give us a buzz. If you win the quiz, you're walking away with 4 tickets to go to Universal Kingdom Ice Age, brought to you by Adelaide Zoo and Illuminate Adelaide. So if you want to win those amazing tickets, start calling right now. 13-1065. 5 questions. Very simple. We're doing it after Ava Max, Sweet But Psycho on Kiss. Oh,

0: It's Ava Max, Sweet But Psycho on Kiss 102.3 across Adelaide. You are here with Ben and Liam. Couple of free phone lines if you want to play this morning. 13 1065 is our number. You call us right now. You could be walking away with four tickets to go to Universal Kingdom Ice Age, brought to you by Adelaide Zoo and Illuminate Adelaide, and presenting partner SA Power Networks. 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
1: It's 6:10.
0: Playing this morning, up first, we got Renee in Salisbury Park. Good morning, Renee. How you doing?
2: I'm good. How are you guys?
0: Not too bad at all. Now, have you played before?
2: I have, yes.
0: How did you go?
2: I won.
3: Oh, okay. That's pretty good. All right. Well, let's see how you go today. It was the White House UFC fight yesterday. What does UFC stand for?
2: Ultimate Fighting.
0: There's an extra bit you're missing. UFC. What would the C
3: be? Ultimate Fighting.
0: What?
3: Don't Google it.
0: Ultimate.
2: No, I'm just adding the tip of my tongue.
0: No.
3: Yes, we've got to move to Janine now in Morford Vale. Do you know what UFC stands for? Janine.
4: Hello.
3: Do you know what it stands for, friend? Are you calling
4: Janine
3: from a shoe this morning? What
0: gonna,
3: is this?
0: Janine, we're going to have to come back to you. You're going to have to sort that phone line out.
3: You need
0: out.
3: To leave the aquarium and you need to call us from a normal location.
0: It sounded like she was 10 metres away from her phone and she was yelling.
3: Yeah, what was going on there?
0: Danielle joins us now. Good morning. What does UFC stand for?
5: Good morning. I have no idea.
0: Oh, no. Do you have a
3: going
0: guess?
3: Well.
5: Sorry.
0: No,
3: Ultimate
0: all right.
3: Fighting something.
0: Let's go back to Janine now. Have you sorted out that phone line, Janine?
5: No.
3: Okay. Yeah, well, yeah, appreciate honesty.
0: Debbie joins us now. Debbie, tell us, what is Ultimate Fighting what for the UFC? What
6: Ultimate.
0: Does it stand for?
6: Ultimate Fighting Championship.
3: That's yes. The one. Hey, a man has tried stealing from Pasta Go-Go in Mobry, but left with just a bag of cutlery. What's another pasta chain you can go to in Adelaide?
6: Pasta.
3: Oh, one of the greats. I go the Milanese there. What do you order?
6: Sorry?
3: I get a ravioli Milanese. What do you get from Pasta?
6: Just spaghetti bolognese.
3: Oh, bog standard. All right, that's all right. They do a good one. Hey, the World Cup is on at the moment. Who was the last nation to win it? It's where Lionel Messi is from.
6: Oh, God. Brazil?
3: Oh, God. No. Can we got anyone else?
0: We do, yeah. I just feel like this might be a bit of a curly question for people who don't follow the soccer.
3: But Messi is the best player in the world ever.
0: Yeah, I know, I understand that, Liam, but you're in that world. A lot of people have no
3: everyone
0: idea.
3: Everyone should be in that world. It's the world we're all living in, baby.
0: Stacey joins us now in O'Sullivan's Beach. What was the last nation to win the World Cup?
7: Spain.
6: No.
3: I think the question should just be, where is Lionel Messi from?
0: I don't think that's any easier.
3: You don't reckon?
0: Honestly, don't think that's any easier.
3: Is that not easy?
0: Trish joins us now in Hillbank. Where is Messi from?
8: France.
3: Oh, my God! Really? Am I crazy?
0: I don't think you understand.
3: I thought that was just common knowledge.
0: I don't think you understand how little people care about the soccer.
3: Football, mate. The world game.
0: Mate, I'm on your team. I'm enjoying the World Cup, but a lot of people don't care.
3: Someone's going to get it.
0: Marty joins us now. Marty, where is Messi from?
9: Is he Argentinian?
3: Yes, he is Argentinian. They were the last nation to win. And on this day in 2010, the world's first countrywide total tobacco ban went into effect. Aside from a cigarette, what's another way you can get a little hit of nicotine?
9: Oh, I don't mind a bit of a vape, mate.
3: Hey, the Red Hot Summer Tour lineup has just been announced for November this year, including Eskimo Joe. Can you finish these lyrics?
10: Black fingernails, red wine, I wanna make you
9: all mine.
3: It's a bit of a delay in the phone. That's fair.
0: Otherwise, you would have been spot on, Marty. Well done, mate. We're going to send you along to Universal Kingdom Ice Age.
9: Beautiful. Thanks, boys.
0: No worries, mate. Thank you very much for playing. Let's check your roads.

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9: 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That's KISS traffic and weather together with Ben and Liam, weekday morning, 6 to 10am. 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

0: Kiss 102.3 across Adelaide. You are here with Ben and Liam. Good morning. Liam, I believe it's Spotify who has released this information, but are you one of those people where when you use it, do you make playlists?
1: Nah, not really. I'm just sort of, if I'm liking a song, I just click on that, and I like how it's sort of, it's smart enough to play songs that sort of sound like that or in that world.
0: Yep.
1: Do you know what I mean? Artists that just sort of sound like it, but I don't make my own playlists.
0: Well, some people are so organized that they'll

0: make their own playlists, and then they'll make playlists for specific events. Now, the information that's been released is the top 10 artists that are in people's nighttime playlists. The playlist they'd put on...
1: to go to sleep.
0: To help them...
1: oh.
0: In the bedroom.
1: Right. They're making playlists for that.
0: People are making playlists for that.
1: Yeah, right.
0: Which I find very strange.
1: You'd hope you've got Spotify Premium. If you're, do you know what I mean? Because nothing.
0: You don't want to hear the Like a Dog poo ad coming on.
1: Nothing rips you out of the mood like a Dog poo ad. You got all the scented candles there, but you didn't pay your subscription.
0: Now, the artist coming in at number one, to me, it makes sense. It's The Weeknd.
1: Probably not this song.
0: Probably not this song.
1: This is a bit upbeat.
0: Maybe something like Die For You.
1: Yeah, he's got that sort of... he's got a bit of a sexy voice, I suppose.
0: But a lot of the other artists in this playlist don't make any sense to me. You've got... this is the top 10 in no particular order. You've got Lana Del Rey in there. Will you still love me when I'm
1: no longer young and beautiful? Very slow and passionate.
0: Yeah. But even the words of that song, though, to me...
1: it's kind of romantic, I feel.
0: Yeah, I suppose.
1: I don't think that's that crazy.
0: But you want to be having conversations?
1: I don't know.
0: I don't know.
1: I think that's fine.
0: Okay. What about Doja Cat? I'm a cargo
1: moon. Depends what you're into, I suppose. But that's a little bit of a weirder one.
0: It gets weirder. You've got Kendrick Lamar in there. When you and I was walking, now I run a gang, got the whole world talking. King culture, everybody want to cut the legs off. King culture, black man taking no loss. Bit of Kendrick Lamar in the top 10.
1: Yeah. Certainly got a tempo to it.
0: Taylor Swift gets an appearance. I
1: don't know about you, but I'm feeling 20. How boring.
0: The one that I think is the most wild, though, to be in the top 10 love-making playlist artists is Deftones.
1: May that love never find me.
0: Well, I think as well, that song is called Shove It. So maybe that's...
1: oh, God. I mean, I love the Tones, but I just don't know if that's appropriate for the bedroom.
0: I'm surprised we didn't see more Bon Jovi in there, Liam.
1: Oh, yeah. Top of your list, huh?
0: Living on a Prayer on Kiss 102.3. Giving you all the hits and all the variety with Ben and Liam. On your Tuesday morning, Adelaide. Good morning.

0: Living on a Prayer on Kiss 102.3 across Adelaide. You are here with Ben and Liam. Yes, we do have $1 million to give away on Kiss. I haven't checked, but I think it's pretty safe to say we're the radio station with the biggest prizes.
1: The hottest cash prize giveaway, the Kiss $1 million pop quiz. Now, just for having a crack, you are in the running to win the cash. So we do it at 7 o'clock. Also, if you get all 10 questions right in under a minute, you score $1,000. The last one, gotta say, feels like the gotcha question. So I'll give it to you now. Nicole Kidman. The answer is Nicole Kidman to question 10.
0: Can you give out the question as well? Because I think people might sometimes get to it and then they panic and they forget that it's that one.
1: The question is, which Aussie A-lister's daughter, Sunday Rose, just turned 18?
0: So why would you name your daughter after a big steak on a Sunday? Like a Sunday?
1: Oh, it's Sunday it Rose, like, not Sunday Rose.
0: No, it sounds like Sunday Roast.
1: It does sound a bit like Sunday Roast.
0: Did no one pull her aside and go, it sounds a bit like Sunday Roast?
1: Nicole, it sounds like you've called your daughter Sunday Roast.
0: And she said, oh, how dare you?
1: Yeah.
0: What's her biggest movie, Nicole Kidman? Australia?
1: It's kind of the first one that came to mind. Yeah. I really liked Australia.
0: I'm in Australia.
1: I was in Australia.
0: With Hugh Jackman.
1: What else is Nicole Kidman in? Lots of stuff, but she was in, what's that movie with Tom Cruise when they got together? Eyes Wide Shut?
0: Never seen it.
1: It's famous, though.
0: Eyes Wide Shut comes up as her big one.
1: Moulin Rouge. That was pretty big.
0: I'm looking at her movies now, a Big Little Lie. I'm looking at her movies now. I haven't seen any of these.
1: Jeez, don't get up, Nicole, mate. She's a national treasure.
0: I'm not getting up, Nicole. I'm just saying I am not well across her catalogue.
1: Well, look, you at least...
0: Aquaman. I've seen her in Aquaman.
1: She was in Aquaman?
0: She was in Aquaman, yeah. But that's more on me than her. I haven't seen the classics, but I've seen Aquaman.
1: What was she doing in Aquaman?
0: I think she was the queen, I think.
1: Oh, like the Queen of the Sea.
0: Yeah.
1: Oh, okay.
0: I think something like that.
1: Might have to check that out. Sounds like an interesting role.
0: That's a horrible movie.
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0: This morning, we're going back to 1993 and we're warming things up with songs like this.
1: Ben, it was the year Jurassic Park took over the world.
0: Also the year of my birth, Liam.
1: Oh, yeah. And everyone was playing Doom on their PCs. Do you remember that? No, you don't, because you're a baby.
0: Also, it was the year the Adelaide Crows played in their first ever AFL final.
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12: G'day there, it's Whitey live from the Kiss Traffic Centre. Showers across the day, take it easy on wet roads. Semaphore lights are on the blink there. Semaphore Road near Military Road and Hillbank Mud and Debris causing slippery conditions. Blacktop Road near Williams Road. Camera West Street, Ascot Park. 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Kiss Car Centre for 20 right now, 17. That's Kiss Traffic and Weather together with Ben and Liam, weekday mornings 6 to 10 a.m. on Kiss 1023, the boys with the most famous stain in Adelaide.
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15: Morning, I'm Maria Gaban. A 78-year-old man is dead after a fatal crash at Lower Light last night. A car collided head-on with a truck on the Port Wakefield Highway at around 8:30. The man died at the scene. Major Crash is investigating the cause of the accident. Experts believe there is next to no chance we'll see an interest rate rise today after three straight increases.

0: this year. A Virgin plane has made an emergency landing in Melbourne after reports of an engine fire shortly after takeoff. A new data has revealed the extent of dog attacks on our posties. The report from Australia Post shows around 9 workers are attacked every day. Your sport check next.
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0: It's unclear if Taylor Walker and Mark Keane will return to the Crows side for Saturday's clash with the Demons. Assistant coach Nathan Van Berlo says there are some selection woes this week.
2: It's always a good and tough conversation to have leading to this week's game in particular, where we've come off a really strong win at AFL level and we've got guys that are going to be putting heat on selections.
0: Isaac Rankin is expected to play this weekend. And at the World Cup, Belgium and Egypt have drawn 1-1 this morning. The Kiss cast is next. Rain and 20 today, rain about and 20 tomorrow. Right now it's 16 degrees. And Kiss's Million Dollar Pop Quiz will flip your life. 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
9: G'day, Adelaide, and happy Tuesday.
10: Happy Tuesday to ya.
9: I just sometimes like to test Liam to see if he knows what's coming up in the show.
10: Well, I do know. I always know. Million Dollar Pop Quiz, 7 o'clock.
9: Yep, that's a pretty safe bet.
10: The safest. It's always there. Guess what else is happening?
9: So 7 a.m, Liam is right, Million Dollar Pop Quiz. And today, if you didn't know, is Double Day. Not for the pop quiz, just for the secret stain.
10: Just for the secret stain. So that means if it goes off today, twice the amount of cash, which is, I got to say, pretty bold move from Kiss 102.3, because we've given out 3 clues now, and I feel like people are getting pretty dang close.
9: Yep. But right now, Taylor Swift, Opalite. After this, Liam, you better get ready, mate, because it's Coinky Dinky Tuesday, and I've heard that you've got a good one.
10: Also would have been a pretty safe bet. It's a Tuesday. What a coincidence. We're doing Coinky Dinky Tuesday next.

0: God, I love a coinky dink. What a coincidence happens in your life, because I feel like you always want to tell people about it, you know? Well, this is the space to do it. 131065 is the number if you would like to give Ben and myself a buzz. How's this? So one of my mate's dads sold their family home in Holden Hill. And a guy I go to the gym with bought it. It's like, it's pretty good, right? Like, it's just like, it's like, what the hell? Like, because I know who sold it.
1: Yeah.
0: But then, and I sort of put the pieces together because I know they were selling. And then the guy was telling me about it, like the place he'd bought with his family. And yeah. I was like, I'm pretty sure I know whose house that is. And yeah, it was the same house.
1: Damn, you could have brokered that deal. You could have got a cut of the action.
0: I probably could have. I could have got 1.2%. Is that standard? I don't know. What does a broker get for a... Or like a real estate agent. Do they just make it up?
1: I think a lot of them
0: I think they make it up. I think they vibe it.
1: Yeah. They put it in the T's.
0: It's something with a one in front of it, I feel.
1: Yeah.
0: One something.
1: I normally like to poo-poo them. You know that I like to poo-poo them, but I don't mind that.
0: Yeah, and because the other guys come from a different area. It's not just like two people who live in the same area. I know Adelaide's kind of small, but it's still, it's like the odds of that. Like And the fact that I was the one who made the connection in my head. I thought, these people don't know each other. They wouldn't have known.
1: That one's good, clean fun.
0: That's good, clean, honest fun right there. And that's what we're looking for here. 131065 is the number.
1: Kim joins us now in Morford Vale. Good morning. Have you got a coinky dink for our Tuesday this morning?
2: Yes. Morning, guys. Morning. My wife went to Holland and she went to school there and came back to Australia when she was 16 years old. About 30 years later, we were camping in Western Australia, middle of nowhere, around a campfire. We was talking around with people that were around the fire, and there was a Dutch lady there. My wife got talking to her, and she actually went to the same school as her in Holland, but one year below her.
0: Oh, okay. Would you look at that? That's got an international flavour to it.
2: It does. It's amazing.
0: Kim, how's this? So I used to play at Mulberry Jets, right? And there was a coach there called Ian Strain.
2: Yep.
0: The father of Tom and Ryan Strain. And my dad got to talking to him. He said, "You're not the same Ian Strain who went to Cardinal Wiseman School in Coventry, England, were you?" He sure was. They both moved to Australia and they both had sons in the same team in Mobry. What are the odds of that?
1: Hey, Kim, mate, for getting involved with this one, I'm going to send you along to go play with some augmented games at Illuminate Adelaide.
2: Beautiful. Thanks very much.
1: No worries, Kim. We got more Illuminate Adelaide tickets to give away this morning. If you have got a coinky dink, we would love to hear it on this Tuesday morning. Our number is 131065. You call us right now. We'll get you on after we check your roads.
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0: Live from the Q's Traffic Centre, showers across the day. Take it easy on wet roads. Semaphore lights are at Semaphore Road near Military Road. Hillbank mud and debris causing slippery conditions. Blacktop Road near Williams Road. And we're slow going South Road through Edwardstown. Carol this morning, William Street, Southlington. 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Kiss cars heading for a wet 20, right now 17. That's Kiss Traffic and Weather together with Ben and Liam, weekday mornings 6 to 10 a.m. on KISS 1823.
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0: Bit again. Gotta love Coinky Dinky Tuesday. Chloe, what's your coincidence?
1: Good morning. So my mum's dad just found out he has a long-lost sister of 80 years. Turns out she lives right behind my dad's sister in Lamoureux, which is like 5 hours away.
0: Random.
2: What? So like 80 years long-lost sibling, wow. Turns out they live right behind them?
1: No. So my...

0: Mum's dad just found his long-lost sister,
1: yeah.
0: And she lives right next door, or right behind, sorry, to my dad's sister.
2: All that lost time, huh?
0: Yeah, it's crazy.
3: And so have they connected now, or?
0: Yes, they have. They just connected on the weekend.
3: Isn't that weird? Imagine if you were like, oh, you know, that back neighbour, that mole, Maureen. God, I hate her.
1: She's the worst neighbour.
3: She's always so loud and cranky, and turns out she's his long-lost sister of 80 years. Wow. That's a great one. Noah in Anglevale, Kawinky Dinky Tuesday. What's your coincidence?
4: G'day, boys. I was down at Horseshoe when I was a kid, and I seen Matthew Pavlich having some fish and chips.
3: Yeah.
4: And I ran up to him, as you do as a kid, and asked for a photo. And my mum sees, and she struggles over, and they got talking, and apparently the second cousin.
3: Oh, there you go.
1: Second cousins was Pav.
3: Imagine that. You don't, when you go on a Horseshoe Bay, you don't expect to see Pav eating hot chips, and you really don't expect to work out that his second cousin's with your mum. That's a good day. That's a great story to tell at school. Simon, you're in One Tree Hill, Kawinky Dinky Tuesday. Thanks for calling. What's yours?
5: Morning, lads. So I bought a block up at One Tree Hill, and I was telling the boys at work about it, and one chimes in and starts describing the block to me. It turns out he built the fence on the block. It's his mate's block.
3: Small world. Small bloody world, huh?
1: Simon, thank you very much, mate. And that is it for this edition of Kawinky Dinky Tuesday. Until next week. Kawinky Dinky.

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1: From 9, Kiss 1023 is turning back the clock with Ben and Liam's Time Machine, playing the top songs from back in the day.
0: This morning, we're going back to 1993 and we're warming things up with songs like this.
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0: Also the year of my birth, Liam.
2: Oh, yeah. And everyone was playing Doom on their PCs. Do you remember that? 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
12: G'day there, it's Whitey live from the Kiss Traffic Centre. Showers across the day, take it easy in wet roads with some inclement weather on the north-south motorway, Dry Creek at the moment. Hillbank mud and debris causing slippery conditions. Blacktop Road near Williams Road and slow for works at Gillis Plains, Northeast Road near Tasman Avenue. Canberra this morning, Pratt Avenue at Karaka. 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Kiss Tars heading for a showery 20 right now, 17. That's Kiss Traffic. Traffic and weather together with Ben and Liam, weekday morning 6 to 10 a.m. on Kiss 102.3, the home of the Million Dollar Pop Quiz.
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0: Now.
14: Morning, I'm Maria Gaban. Major Crash is investigating a fatal accident at Lower Light last night. A car and truck collided head-on on Port Wakefield Highway at around 8:30. A 78-year-old man from Wallaroo died at the scene. The truck driver was not injured. South Australia is benefiting from a standout lineup of major business events at Adelaide Convention Centre. Tourism Minister Emily Burke says the venue has hosted more than 125 business events in the past 12 months.
15: 78 from major national and international conferences, and this is generating a record $314 million for our state.
14: The UK has announced under-16s will be banned from using social media. The move follows Australia's world-leading ban introduced last year. And Kiss 102.3 is excited to support Red Hot Summer Tour. Among the artists attending, Australian Crawl, Men at Work, Birds of Tokyo, Vicar and Linda, Eskimo Joe, Boom Crash Opta, Opera and Ella Hooper. Your sport check next. Jack Lekosius got through his first full sample game as he finds his way back from a groin injury, but it's not certain that he'll return for the Powers clash with the Pies on Sunday. Port are coming off their fifth loss by 3 points or less so far this season after going down to the Swans in round 14. And Collingwood is set to sign Lachie Neale on a three-year deal. There's reports the Pies blew away rivals with a contract tipped to be around $2.5 to $3 million. The Kiss cast is next.
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14: Rain and 20 today and rain about 20 tomorrow. Right now it's 16 degrees and heading to work for all the hits and all the variety you love. Keep it Kiss 102.3.
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1: 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We have got $1 million to give away on Kiss 102.3. 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
0: The most cash. And look, I did say there was a gotcha question earlier in the show, the last one, Nicole Kidman. I didn't think anyone was going to get that. But there is the answer there for question 10. 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
0: Yep, the big wins are going off on Channel 10 as well. 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
2: Linda in Findon, g'day. You've heard this before. Have you ever won when you've played along in the car?
3: No.
2: Okay, well, let's hope you play a big game today. I did give out the last answer. Did you catch that?
3: Was it Nicole something?
2: Yeah, Nicole Kidman. Yeah, Nicole Kidman. Okay, so that's question 10. But the rest, I think you've got it in you, Linda. Just pass any.
3: Oh, I don't know.
2: Pass any you don't know, okay?
0: Come on, Linda. We've got to have a bit of confidence this morning.
2: You're not backing yourself in. We're backing you in. Look, you pass any you don't know. And even if you don't get through this, you're still in the running for the Millie. But let's try and win you $1,000 right now, okay?
3: Okay.
0: All right, minute on the clock.
2: What is the capital city of New Zealand?
3: Auckland.
2: What does GOAT stand for in sport?
3: Pass.
2: The Socceroos take on which country in their game this coming Saturday?
3: Pass.

0: Oh, God. Pass.
1: Pedro Pascal played Oberyn Martell in which HBO series?
0: Jesus, pass.
1: Taylor Swift just dropped a brand new song for the Toy Story 5 soundtrack. What is it called?
0: Oh, my God, I don't like this. pass.
1: Oh, dear. Spell Wednesday.
0: W-E-D-N-E-S-D-A-Y.
1: UFC Freedom 250 was held at what iconic American landmark?
0: Go again?
1: UFC, it was held at an iconic American landmark yesterday.
0: Oh. Huh.
1: Which horror franchise launched by Aussie director James Wan in 2004 features the deadly puppet Jigsaw? Linda,
2: you can't pass when the buzzer's going off.
1: I don't think
2: anyone's ever got just one before, Linda. I reckon you're the first that got just
1: sorry.
2: One.
0: I should win $1,000 just for that.
2: For what?
1: For spelling Wednesday. it is an easy competition to win, but we don't give out money that easily.
0: That was hard today.
1: Hard, you reckon? Because Ben got it, except for the last one.
2: Yeah.
1: He did get it.
0: Jesus.
1: So you're actually out before you even started. You said Auckland.
0: Yeah.
1: Wellington is the capital of New Zealand. I get that's a tricky one. They're the two main cities you think of. The GOAT is, of course, the greatest of all time. We are playing the USA this weekend in the World Cup. Pedro Pascal is in Game of Thrones. I Knew It, I Knew You is the new Taylor Swift song. The White House is where UFC was held yesterday, and Saw is the horror movie with the little puppet.
0: Yeah.
1: Yes.
2: Hey, look, Linda, I feel bad that you just got the one out of the 10 questions. Did you want to, can I ask you a bonus question now? And if you get it right, I'll give you a bonus prize.
0: Sure.
2: All right. I'm going to pick a question from earlier in this morning. We do the 6:10 quiz. So we do a quiz every morning just to start the show. I'm going to ask you one of the random questions from that. If you can get that right, I'm going to send you along to go to Augmented Games at Illuminate Adelaide, okay?
0: Okay.
2: All right.
1: And plus you're in the running for the million, okay? So it's still not all lost.
2: All right. A man has tried stealing from Pasta Gogo in Modbury, but left with just a bag of cutlery. Linda, can you name one other pasta chain you can go to in Adelaide?
0: Pasta.
2: She's already done it. Congratulations, you're heading along to Illuminate Adelaide, Linda.
0: Thank you.
2: No worries. Let's check your roads.
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4: Morning there. It's Whitey live from the KISS Traffic Centre. Showers across today. Take it easy in wet roads with some inclement weather on the North South Motorway, Dry Creek. Brooklyn Park to smash Henley Beach Road near Holbrooks Road and a bit of localised flooding will this weather too. It's Old Port Wakefield Road near the Oval. Cow Road today, Harvey Avenue at Netley to look out for. 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KISS cars heading for 20 right now, wet and 17. That's KISS traffic and weather together with Ben and Liam weekday morning 6 to 10 a.m. on KISS 102.3. 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

0: Potato featuring John. Turn the lights off on Kiss 102.3. You are here with Ben and Liam. Liam, my wife Sam took our daughter Jean yesterday just at the GP for a general checkup. And because she's 9 months old now. And
1: I missed her 9 month birthday.
0: You did. You did miss her.
1: I feel bad.
0: And so when you've got a baby and they have to have these regular checkups, basically the main thing they do is they just like, they look at them, make sure they're okay, but they measure them and then they weigh them to make sure they're kind of on track for their targets.
1: Yep.
0: So she got weighed, all good. And then she measured her and she came in the 75th percentile for baby height, which is quite high for a baby.
1: Wow.
0: And my wife, Sam, she said, because I'm normally there at those appointments, but I wasn't there for this one. And my wife, Sam, said, oh, that's weird that she's in the 75th percentile for height. And without a word of a lie, Sam tells me that the doctor turned to her and she said, oh, really? Because your husband's quite tall, isn't he?
1: Yes.
0: I felt massive when
1: yes,
0: I heard that.
1: Yes, he is. He's actually the tallest breakfast host in Adelaide. Have you heard that? I don't know. I think I read that in the advertiser.
0: Have you seen the billboards where they're covered in egg and beans and stuff? You can see how tall he is through the beans.
1: He's so tall. Him and his co-host, I hear. We've actually been talking about it a bit around the lunchroom here about how tall those guys are. And they don't like to talk about it much on the radio, but they are really tall. I heard they had a regular listener event like a couple of weeks ago. Did you see the photos from that? They were so much taller than everyone there.
0: I just love now, every time I walk into that doctor's, like, GP surgery, yeah. I'm known as the freakishly tall guy.
1: The height mogger. Actually, you know how doctors sometimes they have that thing on the wall?
0: Yeah.
1: With the,
0: yeah. That's redundant because they can't use it.
1: Because you're higher than where they put the nail because no one's higher than... So, and that person's a doctor. But they're literally trained to know everything about bodies, and they know you're tall.
0: It's also
1: you're medically tall.
0: I'm medically tall.
1: He's medically. He has long femurs.
0: It's nice knowing that in my DNA, in my genes, I've been able to pass that on to my daughter, Jean.
1: And she will probably be a Thunderbird.
0: I think so.
1: She's going to be super, super tall. I mean, she's in the 70. Did you know Ben's daughter's in the 75th percentile of babies? She's a long baby. She's very cute, but she's very long. A lot of people say it.
0: When she was born.
1: Height mogging them.
0: She just keeps coming. She's so tall.
1: Oh my God.
0: It's the longest baby we've ever seen.
1: This is the longest birth we've ever had.
0: This is Alanis Morissette right now, head over feet on Kiss 102.3.
1: Oh, awesome.
0: Adelaide's tallest breakfast show.
2: I had no choice but to hear you. You stated your case.

0: Alanis Morissette, Head Over Feet on Kiss 102.3. You are here with Ben and Liam.
1: Double bubble. How does that sound? That's what we're putting on the table today, okay? For Secret Stain, it is double the cash. So if you pick it at 8 o'clock this morning, not $1,000, $2,000.
0: All thanks to Automasters. I honestly thought, because with this, obviously, you know, we put a stain. This is the third time we've done it. You put a stain on a thing and people have to try and guess it.
1: That's the idea.
0: That's the idea. You start to get a feeling when it's getting really close. Like, you start to feel like we've given away so many clues. Mm. You get a vibe it's going to go off soon. I had that vibe for this stain on Friday.
1: Yeah, same. So, like, interesting call to make it double bubble today because it feels like it's the day that's going to go off. And, hey, why not make it you? 131065 is the number. If you haven't heard, we've given out three clues as to what this white stain is on the back of Ben's shirt. You can see it with your own eyes on the Ben and Liam Instagram.
0: So we got the Beatles, Twist and Shout. We've also got, you can

0: find her on Arundel Mall and Noah Kahan's Stick Season. Let's not overthink this one, all right?
1: It's right there.
0: It's right there in front of you. 8 a.m. this morning, opening the phone lines now at, let's say, less than half an hour, opening up the phone lines. It's Double Day. Is that what we're calling it, Double Day?
1: It's Double Day.
0: It's Double Day. The prize money has doubled for today only, so make sure you guess it correctly.
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0: This June, expect mayhem, madness, and non-stop laughs as the Minions unleash a world of mischievous monsters. 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
4: Morning there, it's Whitey live from the KISS Traffic Centre. Showers across the day, take it easy on wet roads with some inclement weather on the north-south motorway Dry Creek. Modbury 2 car collision, northeast road at Smart Road and Brooklyn Park is smashed to look out for too. Henley Beach Road near Holbrooks Road. Camaro, Cashel Street, Pasadena. Yes, Adelaide Central Market is open Tuesdays till Saturdays and still the only place to find the best of SA. Great specials and familiar faces at over 70 stalls. Adelaide Central Market. The KISS car's heading for 20 right now, 17. That's KISS Traffic and Weather together with Ben and Liam. Weekday morning, 6 to 10am on KISS 102.3. 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
7: Morning, I'm Maria Gabam. Police are investigating a stabbing in the city last night. A 15-year-old boy was allegedly stabbed during a fight with another boy in Twin Street just after 9pm. The victim was taken to hospital with non-life-threatening injuries while the suspect remains on the run. A fatal crash at Lower Light has claimed the life of a 78-year-old man from Wallaroo. He was killed when his car collided with a truck on Port Wakefield Highway at 8:30 last night. Major crash is investigating. Some experts predict we may have seen the last of the interest rate increases, with the Reserve Bank expected to leave rates on hold today. Domain Chief Residential Economist Nicola Powell says the RBA will now want to take a break at back seat.
9: I think it is a likely signal that we're in this kind of watch and wait and we'll be in a period of hold, and that will likely signal that this is the cash rate peak.
7: British teens aren't impressed that their government is set to follow Australia by banning social media for under-16s later this year. And pop queen Madonna has teamed up with Sabrina Carpenter for a new music video out today for their new track, Bring Your Love. The Sport Check next.
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7: Isaac Rankin is set to be back for Saturday's Demons clash at Adelaide Oval. Crows assistant Nathan Van Berlo is confident he'll be out there.
10: He had a good session over the weekend and we'll see where he comes up this week at training, but that's the plan for Isaac to get him back in, which will be a welcome addition for us.
7: But returns for Mark Keane and Taylor Walker remain unclear at this stage. The KISS cast is next. Rain and 20 today and rain about 20 tomorrow. Right now it's 16 degrees and it's Secret Stain Double Day where you could win $2,000 only today. Guess what it is and win the cash 8am on KISS 102.3.
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13: Did you catch the Past Go-Go robbery?
12: Yeah. Well, it was an attempted robbery.
13: Well, they still robbed. They just didn't get what they were looking for. Some guys robbed the Pasta Go-Go in Mulberry. They were obviously looking for some of that sweet, sweet pasta. It is actually, it does rip Pasta Go-Go, I got to say. But they ended up just stealing a bag of cutlery. Which I suppose if you sold all the cutlery, you could probably make enough money to go back into Pasta Go-Go as long as you're wearing something different and buy the pasta that you were initially looking to steal.
12: Hey, coming up next, we've had someone get in touch with a very concerning dating story. She's asked for some help, Liam. We're going to lend her our services after Guy Sebastian getting it done on Double Day. Secret Stain today, worth double the cash at 8am on KISS 102.3. Good morning.

0: Sebastian, Get It Done on Kiss 102.3. All the hits and all the variety on this Tuesday morning. Top of 20 degrees, showers around the place. Now, Liam, we've had a listener get in touch. Cara is her name from Unley. Good morning, Cara. How are you doing?
1: Good, thanks. How are you?
0: Not too bad at all. Now, you want to run something past Liam and I. Go for it.
1: So I have a little story. My friends think I'm going completely insane and that I should not do what I'm doing, but I'm going to be doing it anyway.
0: Okay.
1: I met this guy on Taskmaster and I'm going on a date with him this weekend.
0: You met a guy on AirTasker?
1: On AirTasker.
0: Yes. Yeah, that's, for me, straight away, that's red flags.
2: Well, as in, did you put up the job that you wanted a boyfriend, or was the job just like you needed some painting done?
1: No, so I moved into this new apartment and I found this flat pack TV unit on Marketplace.
0: Yeah.
1: And he was offering to build it for me, so I got him down to pick it up and he built the unit, and we got along so well that I decided to go on a date with him this Saturday.
2: An AirTasker fella. I mean, hey, look, he's obviously, you know, he's a handyman. He's good with flat pack. Knows his way around an Allen key. You already know he's got skills. If you sort of get along, I don't see a problem
0: just,
2: with
0: me,
2: it.
0: To me, it screams, can't get a real job.
1: Really? No, this is like his side hustle. So, like, he does trade.
2: AirTasker is a real job.
0: Yeah, but...
2: I've had a lot of stuff done on AirTasker.
0: Yeah, I know you have, mate, but... If you're so handy, why don't you become like an actual tradie? Why don't you go get qualified?
2: They probably are. It's just like you can make quick cash.
0: You'd be making more cash if you're on the job site over AirTasker building flat pack furniture.
2: People might also, you know, they might be on the job site and then they also do flat packs.
0: I don't know. I've got suspicions, Cara. To me, it seems like a bit of a red flag. I don't think.
2: Oh, no,
1: no.
2: I
1: we got along so well. Yeah. We were having great conversations.
2: My only thing would be like, is this his first time he's gone on a date from AirTasker? You know what I mean? Because I think you would find a lot of single women looking, and people like me, also being like, hey, can someone come build this shelf for me? Or hang this? I've had like frames hung up.
0: Heavy frames.
2: Like a heavy mirror. I don't trust myself to hang that.
0: I think you have reason to be suspicious because, to Liam's point, he probably does this every weekend.
2: But maybe he's not.
1: I don't think so.
2: Maybe
1: he seems so genuine when I was talking to him.
0: I reckon he's a pro. I reckon he knows what he's doing. I reckon his side hustle was picking up chicks on AirTasker. I reckon AirTasker is his main job and picking up chicks is his second job.
2: He's like, oh,
1: I don't
2: geez.
1: Think so.
2: He like did he huff at any point when you're in the other room? And go, I'm so lonely. All I do is make all this flat pack furniture every weekend. I wish I had someone to share my life with.
0: Cara, when he built the flat pack furniture, did he take his shirt off because he was getting hot?
1: Yes, he did.
2: Okay, now that does change everything. Sort of does seem like it's a bit of a serial.
0: Big
2: sort of,
0: red flags.
2: Yeah.
0: I think big red flags.
2: Now I'm starting to think maybe you shouldn't go on the date.
0: Maybe Liam and I are being overly critical. Maybe we're overanalyzing this. I would be keen to get your thoughts, though, if you want to call us 131065. Basically, the story, if you just joined us, is Cara got a guy to come over via AirTasker to put together a cupboard.
2: Mm-hmm.
0: They're now going on a date. We have suspicions, though, that this guy might be a bit of a red flag.

0: Yeah. I suppose, you know, if you, you know, if you meet someone on Tinder, you meet someone like on a different app, this is kind of just like even more of a natural thing because he's just come to do a job. He's offered a service.
1: Could be. Well, Cara, look, we'll get some opinions this morning. 131065. Is this guy on Airtasker? A bit of a sleaze.
0: Yeah.
1: I'm getting vibes from this guy. We'll find out what you reckon next. Ben and Liam. Be part of the show. Hello. Call Ben and Liam now. 131065.
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3: Morning, there is Whitey live from the Kiss Traffic Centre. Showers across the day. Take it easy on wet roads. Stirling, four car collision on the freeway inbound to the Stirling ramp. Big delays through there. Modbury, two car collision getting sorted out. Northeast Road near Smart Road with the Canberra Day Drive, Pasadena. 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Kiss cars heading for a wet 20 right now, 17. That's Kiss Traffic and Weather together with Ben and Liam, weekday morning 6 to 10 a.m. on Kiss 1823. The boys sure are having heaps of fun.
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0: It's Pink, Crazy Glass on Kiss 102.3. You are here with Ben and Liam.
1: Yeah, what do you make of this? Cara, 21, in Unley. She's going on a date. Is it this weekend, Cara?
2: Yes, it is this weekend.
1: This weekend with a fella that you met on Airtasker, the app that people used for odd jobs, trades, that sort of thing. I've used it a fair bit. Actually.
0: Airtasker, don't confuse it with, like, if you're not familiar, don't confuse it with like a Tinder, like a dating app.
1: No, it's pretty much just like, hey, can someone paint this fence? Someone's like, yeah, I'll do it for like $100. I'll do it for $200. You know, yeah. Like, whatever.
0: Now, we are saying that they're, well, I mean, mainly me, but we're saying we do have suspicions around whether this guy is genuine or not.
1: Yeah, Stacey, what are your thoughts for Cara?
3: Oh, red flags. The moment he took his shirt off, I was like, what?
1: Yeah, I mean, that.
3: What's going on here? He's building a flat pack.
1: Also, it's June. Like, I don't know why. I don't know. And did you have the heating on, Cara? I don't know if he needed to take his shirt off, you know?
2: We did a little bit because it was a bit cold, but by the time he took his shirt off, we were already, like, in the vibe, getting along, so it wasn't really too weird at that moment in time.
1: Right. Good rig, Cara, tidy rig.

0: Yeah.
1: Yeah. Okay. Well, so you sort of that didn't sound too convincing. So
2: yeah.
1: It's like, which is even you know crazier if he's like, it's not a rig to be proud of. It's like, yeah, get this out.
3: Stacey, good on you. Appreciate your opinion. Kate in Paradise joins us now. Kate, what do you reckon? Is Cara onto a winner here, or is it a bit of a red flag?
4: I think at this day and age, it's really hard to find someone who can easily build a backpack, a flat pack, and she looks good doing it. So just take it around the horns and just ride it out.
3: Okay.
1: All right.
3: There you go. That's 1-4. That's 1-1. Let's see what Sue has to say in North Haven. Now, Sue, you're a mum, is that right?
5: Yes, that's right. Good morning, Ben, Liam and Cara. Yes, I am.
3: Okay.
5: So my concern is, one, he has all her details, right? So he knows where she lives. He has her phone number.
3: Mm.
5: So does she have the same information on him? Because he could have a girlfriend, he could have a fiancé, he could have a wife.
3: Yeah, great points.
5: He could have a whole different life. So I would want to know the phone number, not just his AirTasker phone number, because he could have a second phone. I would want to know where he lives, because he's got all her information. So my worry is, you know, does she have all of his?
1: Yeah, so I mean, is this food for thought, Cara? Are you picking up what Sue's putting down? Do you know really anything about this guy's life?
6: I do know the majority of his life, yes. I feel like I do. We got along very well. Our conversation was flowing very well.
3: Okay, so you know where he lives, Cara?
6: I do.
3: Okay. All right.
1: Are you going to do a drive? Maybe you should get a friend to do a drive-by.
3: Yeah.
1: See if he's coming, you know what I mean? Just make sure he doesn't have a little secret family.
3: Hey, look, Sue, very good points. Spoken like a true mum. We do appreciate your opinions on this. Well, Cara, I guess it's over to you. I mean, you are the one. This is your life. You get to decide. Are you going to go on the date with the AirTasker
6: dude? I am going to go on a date.
3: Okay.
1: Right.
3: All right. Have you planned a date yet?
6: We have, yes.
3: Where are you going to go?
6: We're just going to go out for dinner in the city somewhere. Okay. But I'm going out this week to go buy an outfit with my friends. So everything is planned and...
3: All right, well, maybe on Monday we'll check in with you to see how the date went.
1: Yeah, I'm keen to hear how this goes. Yeah. Thank you for your call, Cara. Let's hope it's not just... He just can't get the conversation away from flat packs or anything like that. It's like, Sue, you seen the new IKEA Tromsel range?
3: I hope he leaves his shirt on for the day.
1: Me too.
3: It's hot in this restaurant.
1: Gee whiz.
3: All right, good on you, Cara. This is Cyril, still into you on Kiss 102.3 with Ben and Liam. Good morning.

0: And Lane the Stain.
1: Yeah, that's right. And it's Double Day.
0: Wow.
1: Oh, wow. That's right. Yeah. So if you didn't know, Lane the Stain is our Secret Stain 3.0. It's a smaller white stain on the back of Ben's shirt. You can see it with your own eyes on the Ben and Liam Instagram. And as Lane said there, it's double the cash if it goes off today.
2: $2,000.
1: That's right.
2: You got a very soothing voice, Lane. In fact, you know what? This is all thanks to Automasters. Did you want to do the Automasters credit? I'm sure they would like that.
1: Why not? I got to say, Lane, you do sound a little different to how you have in the past. Is it because you were at the live site on the weekend for the Australia-Turkey game?
2: Yeah, that's right, yeah.
1: Same, actually. So that's funny.
2: What was your favourite moment of the World Cup, Lane?
1: Probably Paddy Beach with his stretched out fingers and tipping that one onto the bar. Or what now, Sorry, you're in Kunda with his first touch and playing one.
2: I could listen to that voice all day,
1: so
2: Lane.
1: So could I. Yes, so...
2: Have you got the credit? I'm
1: trying to give it to Lane.
2: Okay.
1: I would love to get Lane to do it, but I just, yeah.
2: You don't have it?
1: I don't think Lane has it, no.
2: Normally I'm the one that does the credit, so Liam's just falling apart here. But no, I believe it's not on his sheet, Producer Bell.
1: Well, no, it's not on my... It doesn't matter about my sheet, it's for Lane.
3: Lane doesn't get.
1: Well,
3: the
1: did you
3: credit,
1: print a sheet for Lane? Well, he can't do it then, can he?
3: Lane is not allowed to do the credit.
2: Well, Producer Bell, why have we not printed a credit for Lane the Stain?
1: How's he supposed to thank Automasters?
2: Automasters,
1: we know, Lane.
2: Goodness gracious.
1: We know.
2: Well, I'll do it then. 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
1: I might do just that. Lane drives a very small car.
2: All right. It is Double Day on Kiss 102.3. We're doubling the prize money next.
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2: Also the year of my birth, Liam.
0: Oh, yeah. And everyone was playing Doom on their PCs. Do you remember that? No, you don't, because you're a baby.
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2: Adelaide Traffic.
3: G'day, Gareth Whitey, live from the KISS Traffic Centre. Showers across the day, taking nice and easy on the drive. Got a four-car collision causing quite big delays at Stirling at the moment. The freeway inbound just near the Stirling exit. Modbury, two cars smashed their northeast road at Smart Road with more delays and a breakdown to look out for at O'Halloran Hill, the Southern Expressway near Majors Road. Canberra today, Smart Road, St Agnes. 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KISS cars heading for 20 and wet right now 17. That's KISS traffic and weather together with Ben and Liam weekday morning 6 to 10 a.m. on KISS 1823. The boys with the most famous stain in Adelaide.
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5: Morning, I'm Maria Gavan. A 78-year-old man is dead after a fatal crash at Lower Light last night. A car collided head-on with a truck on Port Wakefield Highway at around 8:30. The man died at the scene. Major crash is investigating. The suspect in a city stabbing remains on the run while a teenage boy has been injured. The 15-year-old was stabbed during a fight with another boy in Twin Street last night. He was taken to hospital for treatment but escaped life-threatening injuries. The UK has announced under-16s will be banned from using social media. The move follows Australia's world-leading ban introduced late last year. British Prime Minister Keir Starmer says that social media is making kids unhappy and harming their mental health.
7: Exposing them to content that is dangerous, because that's what grabs the attention. It's designed to be addictive. Of course it is.
5: And British pop icon Bonnie Tyler has woken from a coma in Portugal, the singer suffering a heart attack last month after surgery complications. Your sport check next. Assistant coach Stuart Jew denies the Power's string of honourable losses is the best thing for the long-term future of the club and follows Port's three-point loss to the Swans on the weekend.
8: We'd rather sit in 13-0 and learn those lessons of winning. So, yeah, no, we'd love to be winning these games and more so, you know, for our fans and the players themselves. They're putting in the work.
5: The Power take on Collingwood on Saturday. And Aussie swimmer Kayla McEwen isn't locking in her swimming future past the 2028 LA Olympics, but admits a home games in 2032 would be appealing. The KISS cast is next.
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5: Rain and 20 today and rain about 20 tomorrow. Right now it's 16 degrees. And heading to work for all the hits and all the variety you love, keep it KISS 1023.
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0: Dan, is your wife Sam a bit of a sheriff? If you do something, she'll find it out eventually.
1: Depends on what it is.
2: I was looking for a snack.
0: I did find a Cadbury baking chocolate chips, and I may have eaten 200 grams. Then 48 hours later, my wife's like, could you eat all the bacon? And I was like,
1: gotcha.
0: What the heck?
3: Good morning. Good morning. It's a beautiful day.
4: And now, live across Adelaide, it's Ben and Liam in the morning.
5: Kiss
6: 1023. Yep, and today is a Tuesday, but it's also double day, which means double the prize money.
7: Secret stain, secret stain, secret stain.
0: What could it dang be? You can find it in Rundle Mall. We know that. It's a small white stain in the back of Ben's shirt. You can see it with your own eyes on the Ben and Liam socials pinned to the top. This is a lot like Secret Sound, except it's not that. It's Secret Stain. It's different. This is the third time we've done it. Sky in Lindock, do you think you're the one to crack the code?
8: Hey, boys. I certainly hope so.
0: All right. Okay, so have you heard the clues?
8: I have heard the clues, looked at the picture, and my six-year-old son sings along with your little jingle every single morning.
1: Oh, that's really nice.
0: It's an original. It's an original tune.
8: Yeah.
6: All right. Now, Sky, today is double day, which means there's $2,000 up for grabs. So we are rooting for you. Please tell us what has made the white stain on my shirt.
8: Okay. I think it's the pretzel salt and flour dust from Pretzel.
0: Ah. So it seems very specific. Has your kid dropped a pretzel on the car seat or something like that?
8: They happened to get one on the weekend, which was kind of funny, and it got pretty messy. And then we heard the obviously the little jingle again, and it kind of clicked.
0: Because you can find it in Rundle Mall. You twist and shout, you twist a pretzel. What about Noah Kahan's stick season? How does it tie into that?
8: So the baby pretzels.
6: Yeah.
8: Yeah, I'm honestly not 100% on that one, but
0: The other two work, but that one seems a bit like, well, what enough that.
6: Yeah, because with pretzels, I often eat the, I've had, not often, but I've had the small pretzels. They seem to be on offer quite often, but the big pretzels you see in the shopping centres, I only see them in shopping centres, the big pretzels.
0: Sometimes you get like cheese and bacon on it.
6: Yeah. I've seen one pretty pretzel good. Where they put the hot dog in it. And they twist the hot dog. It's like a hot dog pretzel.
0: I've got to get me one of those.
6: Yeah.
0: Sky doesn't sound like the sound of the hot dog pretzel. It's a good guess, Sky. Unfortunately, it is not that.
8: I
0: know. Double day as well. You would have got twice the cash. But look, you can try as many times as you want.
6: Look, it's double day. Do we do double guesses?
0: Yeah, right. Does that mean Sky gets another guess? We just take another call.
6: I think we take another call.
0: Okay, we take another call.
6: All right, it's double day, which means double the prize money. Also means we're going to do a double guess. So you can call up 131065 and have a guess at what has made the white stain on the shirt after 5 seconds of summer on Kiss 1023.

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1: Secret stain, secret stain, secret stain.
0: Double day, which means double the prize money. Today only, it's worth $2,000 on Kiss 102.3. And we've said, you know what? We just had our guess. They got it wrong. So we're going to do some more guesses. We want to give away this cash this morning.
2: Yeah, why the hell not? It's a small white stain on the back of Ben's shirt. If you can pick what it is, the cash is yours. Kel in Manapari, you've heard the clues. What do you think it is?
3: All right, a tornado potato.
2: Is that like the sticks you get at like the Royal Show? It's like a potato all twisted all the way to the top?
3: That's correct.
0: I've always called that chip on a stick.
2: Yeah, I've called it chip on a stick too.
0: Yeah.
3: Call it whatever you like.
2: No, I've got to say, tornado potato is genius. I don't know why I never thought of that.
0: Yeah, that's
2: actually great.
0: How does that tie into, I guess, No, It Can't Stick season? It's on a stick. The Beatles twist and shout. The potatoes twist
2: and,
0: around the stick.
2: You know, you can find it in Rondon Mall. Yeah, I mean, we don't even have to ask. That's all self-explanatory.
0: You can get them on
3: exactly.
0: Rondon Mall?
3: Exactly. You can get them in Rondon Mall. You can get them when you go to any of the outdoor adventures, as in the Asian Festival, the Lantern Festival.
0: Oh, yeah.
2: Lucky Dumpling Market. Kel, it's good, but it's not good enough, unfortunately. That is not the answer. George in Carolta Park, what do you think it is? It's double day. What's the secret stain?
4: It's good, but... not good enough.
0: George, mate, we'll come back to you. You got your radio turned up there. See if you can sort that out. Rosemary joins us in Lockleys. Good morning. How you doing?
5: Good morning. How are you guys?
0: Very good. What's your guess for our secret stain?
5: Okay, so you guys have been saying it's Dalrymple Mall. What's the most iconic thing Dalrymple Mall? The silver balls.
0: Mm-hmm.
5: I feel like it's dust or like some sort of dirt. Someone's rubbed themselves against the silver balls while... Depending on waiting.
2: And how would that tie into Noah Khan's stick season?
5: I don't know. I just feel like it fits into everything.
0: Oh, Rosemary. Yeah, people have got to stop doing this. They get
2: they
0: on.
2: Go, oh, look, this is you're shooting from the hip rather than thinking about the clues, which is like, I get it. You're a bit of a cowgirl, but that's not how we win here. But thank you anyway for playing. George, I believe your radio's down now. What was your guess? You there, George?
6: Hello?
0: Yeah, how are you guys?
2: What's that guess, man?
6: Gonna go hot chips with plain salt.
0: No, it's not hot chips. Sorry, George.
2: Double day. Look, all is not lost. We really wanted to give away the cash there, but look, we can still have more guesses after 9, I suppose. Are we going to do another double barrel?
0: Yeah, we're doing double day, so it's double the prize money. I don't know how much more clear Liam and I can be, though. The clues...
2: Just think about the clues, guys.
0: ...are very obvious. They tie into exactly what it is.
2: Yeah.
0: So
2: you'll kick yourself. If you look at the clues, once it goes off, you'll be like, oh, man.
0: Yeah.
2: Why didn't I think about it?
0: You can find it on Rundle Mall, Noah Khan's Stick Season, and the Beatles' Twist and Shout. Put the pieces together on double day and you win double the prize money. We're going to do another round of guesses this morning because someone has to win this cash after 9 a.m.
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8: G'day, there is Whitey live from the Kiss Traffic Centre. Showers across the day. Take it easy on wet roads. Stirling, a four-car collision. Really big delays on the freeway inbound near the Stirling ramp. Montreal, two-car smash getting sorted. Northeast Road at Smart Road. Out of brakes. And on Howell and Hill, Southern Express, one of your major roads this morning. The Lexus of Adelaide end of financial year event is on now. 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Ends June 30. The Giz car's heading forward 20 right now, a wet 17. That's Giz traffic and weather together with Ben and Liam. Weekday morning 6 to 10 a.m. on Kiss 102.3. 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
1: And apologies if my voice is sounding a little raspy. It's because I've come down with a bit of a fever.
2: Do you really want it? Do you really want it? Do you really want it?
1: A World Cup fever. The whole nation's infected. You're right.
0: I think you've given it to me.
1: Oh, my God. Be very careful. It's super infectious, okay? Do you, maybe just quarantine from the family, because I know you've got young kids. They will get the fever if you come home.
0: I was well and truly given a full-blown case of it, Liam, when Aaron Kunda scored that first goal on Sunday.
3: That's a good save from Beach.
4: Over the top, here's Nestori. Great first touch. Nestori, Aaron Kunda! Oh, my word!
1: Yeah. The Adelaide boy. That was a super spreader event. And the numbers are crazy. And it's great to see. I also don't care. You know, you hear some people being like, oh, bandwagon supporters. Jump on the bandwagon, guys. This is awesome. If you only care for the next couple of weeks, that's fine. I care all year round, but that I don't mind. I like it when more people are involved and care about the sport, gets more eyeballs, people that aren't normally watching the world game. It's awesome.
0: Yeah, look, I'm definitely a bandwagon supporter.
1: That's fine.
0: I love AFL. I love golf. They're my two sports. But I'm not going to sit down and watch the A-League, but I am going to watch the World Cup.
1: Well, hey, who knows? Maybe after you'll see. Well, a lot of these guys are playing in the A-League. I mean, Paul Okon, Engsto, who put the cross into Aaron Kunda, is in the A-League. Pat Beach is also in the A-League.
0: Maybe it'll be a gateway for me.
1: It might be a gateway. Well, look, you've been impressing me with your knowledge. Like, clearly you've been watching a lot of the videos and you've got the fever. And
0: this morning it actually felt pretty good. Because if you don't know, Liam, he loves his football.
1: Yeah.
0: You said to me, which nation has won the most World Cups? And I said, Brazil.
1: And you also said five. And you got the number and the nation right. And I was so proud. I was like, this is awesome. Like, you clearly are caring at the moment. So I wanted to put your football knowledge to the test next. And maybe all the bandwagon supporters can also test their knowledge next. We're playing a game of footballer or supermarket.
0: You're on Kiss with Ben and Liam.

0: She's So High on Kiss 102.3. We're giving you all the hits and all the variety. You are here with Ben and Liam.
1: Everyone's got World Cup fever at the moment. And Ben, I wanted to put your newfound love of the sport to the test. We're going to play a game of footballer or supermarket.
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1: Mm-hmm. So I'll say a name and you just tell me if it's someone who's a famous footballer or a supermarket.
0: Right.
1: Okay. Crespo.
0: That sounds like Crespo. My gut said footballer.
1: Yeah, Hernan Crespo, yeah. An Argentine striker.
0: Also sounded a bit like Costco, which kind of almost threw me.
1: Okay, next one, Tesco.
0: Tesco's a supermarket.
1: Yeah, it's like Woolies, but in the UK.
0: Yep.
1: Zico.
0: Footballer.
1: Boy, you're killing it. Three World Cups for Brazil. Yeah, legend. Zola.
0: Footballer.
1: Yep, Gianfranco Zola, Chelsea icon. This is going very well.
0: I'm a World Cup guy.
1: Zabka.
0: Zabka. Footballer.
1: Poland's largest chain of convenience stores.
0: Zabka.
1: Cruyff.
0: Supermarket.
1: Only voted the best European player of the 20th century. Johan Cruyff. Never heard of him?
0: Never heard of him.
1: He's got a literal turn named after him. Wow. The Cruyff turn. Yeah, no, he's a legend.
0: Is that a move in soccer?
1: Yeah. Yeah.
0: What's that involve?
1: You sort of just like, it's hard to explain. You sort of like, you turn by like sort of scraping the ball around your body. You sort of like, it's almost if you kept it on your foot and scraped it and he did a little Cruyff turn.
0: Okay.
1: Yeah. He's got Johan Cruyff Arena. That's where Ajax play in the Netherlands. Stadium named after him. Vieira.
0: Footballer.
1: Yep.
0: Sorry.
1: One of the greatest Premier League midfielders of all time. Dida.
0: Supermarket.
1: Iconic Brazilian goalkeeper. It is a hard game. It's a hard game. It is a little bit of a hard game. Okay. Leclerc.
0: Footballer.
1: French grocery chain. To be fair, there's an F1 driver called Charles Leclerc, so it's kind of confusing. Okay, last one. Pingo Doce.
0: Footballer.
1: Portuguese supermarket chain. I want to play this game again tomorrow. It's kind of fun. I
0: got more work.
1: No, you
0: did.
1: You started really well, and then you thought Johan Cruyff was a supermarket, and you lost your football fan card, unfortunately. I had to take it away from you.
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13: G'day there, it's Whitey live from the Kiss Traffic Centre. Showers across today, take it easy. Horrendous delays at the moment at Stirling. It's due to a 4-car collision on the freeway inbound of the Stirling ramp. Avoid that at all costs. It's disgusting. Lodbury, a 2-car collision northeast road at Smart Road and breakdown causing delays at O'Halloran Hill, Southern Expressway near Majors Road. Dry July starts soon. 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Kiss cars heading for a wet 20 right now, 16. That's Kiss Traffic and Weather together with Ben and Liam weekday morning, 6 to 10am on Kiss 1023. The boys with the most famous stain in Adelaide.
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16: Morning, I'm Maria Gaban. Major Crash is investigating a fatal accident at Lower Light last night. A car and truck collided head-on on Port Wakefield Highway at around 8:30. A 78-year-old man from Wallaroo died at the scene. The truck driver was not injured. Police are investigating a stabbing in the city last night. A 15-year-old boy was allegedly stabbed during a fight with another boy in Twin Street just after 9 p.m. The victim was taken to hospital with non-life-threatening injuries. The suspect remains on the run. Experts believe there's next to no chance we'll see an interest rate rise today after 3 straight increases. Domain Chief Residential Economist Nicola Powell says those hikes have been having an impact.
18: The higher rates that they've already delivered this year are starting to work through. Tightening is gaining traction and slowing down the economy. So I really believe that we are now in a wait and see approach from the RBA.
16: The UK has announced under-16s will be banned from using social media. The move follows Australia's world-leading ban introduced last year. And Kiss 1023 is excited to support Red Hot Summer Tour. Among the artists attending, Australian Crawl, Men at Work, Birds of Tokyo, Vicar and Linda, Eskimo Joe, Boom Crash Opera and Ella Hooper. Your sport check next.
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16: Jack Lukosius got through his first full sample game as he finds his way back from a groin injury but is not certain to return for the Powers clash

0: 123.
1: Yes, good morning. Woke up this morning, Liam, to a lot of UFC highlights in my Instagram feed at the White House of all places.
2: One fighter choked someone out and then said, Michelle Obama's a man. And I didn't appreciate that.
1: I was watching Tyson Fury do the walkout, but he was walking out of the White House. Strange, because I was like, he's not fighting, but he was doing a walkout like he was going to fight.
2: It's like the most American thing ever, isn't it?
1: Yeah.
2: Having a UFC fight on the White House lawn.
1: Did you see the, they love doing it in America, they do the flyover?
2: The eagle.
1: Did you see the flyover, though, with the jets?
2: Oh, no, I didn't see the jets, but I know what you're talking about. When all the jets come and they shoot out, like, the red, white, and blue.
1: You got to take your hat off for that moment. I didn't watch the whole thing. I didn't watch any of it, really, but I did see the jets flying over the White House and the shot. You could tell it was all planned very well. That came off, for sure.
2: Yeah, right. Yeah. No, we talked about this yesterday, but there was also, like, someone on a stage, and they went like, ah! And an eagle flew over the crowd and landed on this person's arm. So American.
1: Hey, announced this morning, massive lineup, Red Hot Summer coming to Adelaide. They got Australian Crawl, Men at Work, Birds of Tokyo, a massive, massive lineup. Run you through the whole thing after Alex Warren Ordinary. If you want a couple of cheeky tickets to Red Hot Summer, give us a buzz right now, 13 1065. Someone's going to win them after this on Kiss 102.3, giving you all the hits and all the variety. They say.

0: Alex Warren, Ordinary on Kiss 102.3. You are here with Ben and Liam.
1: I tell you what, November last year for my mum's birthday, myself, mum, dad, and my wife Sarah went to the Red Hot Summer Tour. It was unreal. And it's back, guys. It's coming to Glenelg Beach, Sunday the 15th of November. Australian Crawl are going to be there. Boys lighter,
0: then boys lighter. Liam, you might want to buy some more tickets for your mum because

0: The iconic Vicar and Linda, also Eskimo Joe. Boom Crash Opera, Ella Hooper. It's going to be awesome. Australian Call and Man at Work unite for a historic Red Hot Summer Tour, Glenelg Beach, Sunday, 15th of November. 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
1: Monique has done just that in Greenworth. Good morning, Monique. How you doing?
2: I'm doing very well. How are you both this morning?
1: Very good.
0: Not bad.
1: Would you like a bit of a Red Hot Summer?
2: I would, actually. I have never been before, and I would really like to take my husband. So it would be a great, great day out.
0: Well, guess what? You're heading.
2: Oh, thank you so much. That's amazing.
1: And remember,
0: be good.
1: Be good.
0: You're listening to Ben and Liam on... that's popped into my head. That would be a good... Ben and Liam. Could we get Men at Work when they're here for the Red Hot Summer Tour? I wonder if they... You'd have to probably pay them a lot, but if we could get them tune to say... Ben and Liam. Kiss 1, 2, 3. It's perfect. We need to get that as our show intro.
3: Adelaide traffic. Here it's Whitey live from the Kiss Traffic Centre. Showers rolling through this morning. Take it easy on wet roads. Delays clearing from an earlier four-car collision at Stirling. The freeway inbound at the Stirling ramp. Modbury, two-car crash getting cleaned up. And still got delays of a breakdown on Halloran Hill, the Southern Express, near Majors Road. Hamra, Pratt Avenue, Paraka. It's Travel Tuesday. 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That's Kiss Traffic and Weather together with Ben and Liam. 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

0: Good morning, giving you all the hits and all the variety with Ben and Liam.
1: And the Kiss 102.3 Time Machine, not too far away. After 9 o'clock this morning, Ben and I are jumping back to 1993.
0: Liam's in trouble. Liam, where were you on Friday night?
1: Fugazi.
0: Fugazi. Was that for your birthday dinner?
1: Yeah, with my mom, my dad, my sister and my wife, yeah.
0: Lovely. And then had a nice dinner, I suspect. And then where did you go after that?
1: After Fugazi. Oh, yes. Yeah, okay. Now I remember. Now I remember. Yeah, we had a few drinks, mm-hmm. Okay? And I thought it would be fun to show to show my parents, and my wife, and my sister where I work.
0: So,
1: because it's like, you know, it's exciting because for people, you know, like a radio station, we get to see it every day, so we desensitize to it.
0: Mm.
1: But to my family, it's like, it'd be like going to see a fire station.
0: Oh, yeah.
1: There'd be a bit of excitement. They'd be like, this is where it happens. This is where Ben presses the buttons.
0: And yeah, of course. And yeah, so when you came to work, did you go through the front or through the back?
1: We went in through the front, out through the back.
0: I thought so. And do you remember when you left? Do you remember closing the door behind you?
1: Now that's the question.
0: That
1: as in the radio station?
0: That is the $150 question, my friend, because
1: $150? What do you mean?
0: You didn't shut the door when you left and you exited through the security fire gate, which means that the authorities were called because the door never shut properly.
1: What?
0: And so the police had to come to the building because they were responding to a break-in. And all the lights were left on in the building and the door was left open. And so then because the police came...
1: Oh, no.
0: At like 11 p.m. on a Friday night, our boss, Stephen, got a call from the police.
1: Are you kidding me?
0: It was a suspected break-in because once you had left, because the door was open, all the alarms started going off. The police responded. Stephen, our boss, gets called, says there's been an attempted break-in. Then when they checked the footage, Mao, who works on the tech team, he was like, the only one I recognize is the host, Liam Stapleton.
1: The two middle-aged people. and then the middle-aged woman put the headphones on behind Ben's desk and was pretending to DJ for a little bit there. And then the host, Liam Stapleton, was taking videos of it and laughing. I do have that footage. I might have to... get rid of that.
0: Well, that's going to be evidence now, right, mate. And so the $150 call-out fees because they responded to a break-in, but then there was no break-in.
1: That's actually pretty cheap. I thought it would be more than that. Do you know what I mean? Like, I thought if the police came, it would be more than $150.
0: I just love that. Yeah, for sure. You said that you entered the front, exited the back. They could tell because the front door was open, the back door was open, and all the lights were on. So you just left a trail of destruction.
1: Oh, my God. I don't think I'd had that many brewskis. I mean, we'd only been out for a dinner. Oh, I'm so sorry. Well, apologies to Saipol and to our boss, Stephen, and everyone else. But yeah, I stand by what I did. But maybe I could have locked up shop a little bit. Yeah, maybe just made sure the doors were closed when I left. I don't know.
2: It's a beautiful day. Ben and Liam. It's a beautiful day. In the morning. Adelaide's Kiss

0: It's Tony Basil, Mickey on KISS 102.3. You are here with Ben and Liam. Hey, if you love here at KISS that we play all the hits, but we also play all the variety, then you must be a big fan of the KISS Time Machine.
1: Yeah, we play five songs back to back, no ads in between. And I do love it because, you know, when you're going back to a good year, your mind already starts running wild. Like, we're going to 1993, spoiler alert, next, and it's a year with a lot of Nirvana. It's a year with Oasis. I mean, two of my favourite bands of all time. I hope I'm getting a sniff of one of them.
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13: Just call Ken Hall. 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
1: Adelaide traffic. G'day there, it's Whitey live from the KISS Traffic Centre. Showers across the day, take it easy in wet roads. Oubre smash at the bottom of the freeway near the toll gate, delays inbound, plus residual delays from earlier four-car collision on the freeway. So that is just awful this morning. Avoid it if you can. Oddbury, two-car smash, northeast road at Smart Road and a camera West Street, Ascot Pie. Bowel cancer is Australia's deadliest cancer for people aged 25 to 54. It's important you know the red flag signs and symptoms. Visit bowelcanceraustralia.org. KISS cars heading 420 right now, wet and 16. That's KISS traffic and weather together with Ben and Liam, weekday morning 6 to 10am on KISS 1023.
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22: We turn it back to
25: 1993. Yep, it's a year that I don't really remember because I wasn't born for 11 months of it, although I did come along in November. So I got the last kind of 6 weeks of that year.
26: Well, Jurassic Park, it came out this year. Steven Spielberg's famous dinosaur movie. The halftime show at the Super Bowl. Do you know who did it?
25: Prince.
26: MJ.
25: Wow.
26: It was the one where he's like popping out, you know, there's different screens. Yeah. It's like he's that side of the stadium, that side of the stadium, then bang in the middle.
25: Well, look, we are going to go to the year 1993, five songs back-to-back with no ads in between.
26: Can I just say, interestingly, you pointed out Prince before. It was this very year that he changed his name to the unpronounceable symbol.
25: Oh, really?
26: Yeah. He went from Prince to this symbol for a little while, and then he was the artist formerly known as Prince and then back to Prince.
25: All right, let's go to that year. We got Ace of Base, we got Salt and Pepper, we got Cut and Move. Woo! Right now. Give it up on KISS 102.3.

0: time goes by in reverse. 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

0: Bit of salt and pepper on your Tuesday, Kiss 102.3. You are here with Ben and Liam in the middle of 1993. We jumped in our time machine, Liam, and chose this year. Three songs in, we've still got two to go.
1: Yeah, that we do. And, I mean, it was a hell of a year. We mentioned before it was the year that Prince changed his name to a symbol. Beavis and Butthead, also the hot cartoon of the year. Hasn't really stood the test of time, has it, Beavis and Butthead?
0: I'm just realising, Lifetime, is there a tie-in between Beavis and Butthead and Angry Beavers? Was Angry Beavers a play on those two characters?
1: Not sure.
0: Because one's got brown hair, one's got blonde hair. There's a brown beaver, there's a blonde beaver.
1: Maybe. Maybe that was like the kids' version. They're like, hey, worked for everyone, so why not work for the kids? Remember Daria?
0: Yes.
1: Yeah, it was like weird era of those like American cartoons all sort of drawn the same.
0: Yeah, well, hey, look, let's keep the music rolling right now on Kiss 102.3. This is You Don't Treat Me No Good.

0: You're in Ben and Liam's time machine, taking you back to
1: 1993,
0: when these were the biggest songs on the planet. Kiss 102.3.

0: Ace of Base, All That She Wants on Kiss 102.3. You are here with Ben and Liam in the year 1993. We play five songs with no ads in between. That's it for the five songs, though, Liam. Let's get back to 2026. And who knows, maybe in 20 years from this current year, Liam, we'll be saying, hey, remember 2026 when the Socceroos dominated the World Cup?
1: Yeah. Imagine if we say that was the year they won.
0: Oh, imagine.
1: I wonder what the

0: odds of that are. I mean, Leicester City won the Premier League once, 5,000-1 odds. It's probably bigger. It is a bigger margin for Australia to win. But I don't mind. I mean, weekends like the one we just had, a couple more of them, I'd be happy.
1: It's much more likely that you will win $2,000 today because today's double day with our secret stain. There is a white stain on my shirt. Go and check it out on the KISS socials. And then when we open the phone lines in the next 10 minutes, you better call because we reckon this thing's going off on KISS 102.3.
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